0: What's for?
1: Yes.
0: Four, I'm not sure if we went off. If we did, I apologize. We're speaking with the mother of the person we're looking for. Just give me a second. She's advised us that he's at a different location.
2: Beach and Liberty, Beach and Liberty. Wants to report damage to the front of his Mercedes.

0: Plus four.
1: Five.
0: Alright, from the mom, she hasn't heard from her son in a while. He doesn't reside here. She's advised us that he has an address on 6th Street, downtown. If you want us to, I don't know if you want to notify the sergeant, see if he's okay with us trying to make contact with him, or, I don't know.
1: Receive that one, Sergeant. Sergeant, your transmission's no good. Go again.
2: Sergeant, what's that for you?
1: It's a welfare check, 27 Nunda. The mother is off. The unit spoke to her, stating that she hasn't heard from her son in a while. The original person that called in the welfare check was the employer of the male, also stating that the male possibly lives on 6th Street in downtown, so permission to head that way to check the male is at that location.
2: How's our stack look?
1: We have one call in the stack for fraud.
2: Okay, and what's the welfare for? Is he in danger, or she just hasn't seen him?
1: The employer called it in, stated they wanted to do a wellness check on the employee. Last time they saw him was on Wednesday, states that this isn't normal for him. He normally responds to work on a regular basis, and they tried to call him, and the phone went to voicemail.
0: Mom tried to call him a few times as well, as going to share the voicemail. She advises that he has a history of passing out. And he was diagnosed with cancer a while ago.
2: Okay, is there each unit available?

0: Resposta, that's a negative.
1: Hey, BJ, the Nissan with the PA plate, that's going to be one issue. That's the Nissan. Can we add it to their stack, and then also, the three car is the only car I have left, correct?
0: Alright, and now West 4, what's that exact location on 6th Street that directs the East unit correctly?
2: There right now. Sorry, that's going to be 286th Street.
0: That's 280th?
2: Yes, 280, it's going to be on the ground floor, 2806 Street, ground floor.
0: Yeah.
2: I know, we're still trying to make contact with them via the telephone, but at the moment I got nothing for you.
0: Receive that.
2: I was fine.
0: Yes.
2: Can you make contact with me, girl? You're going to be okay.
0: Receive that.
2: See you.
0: Good.
3: Alright, easy, just showed up to pick up that vehicle. We're gonna drop you from the scene. However, this is Mail keeps coming over trying to have us encounter a neighbor dispute going on at 124 Mallory. Can you just do a call history on that address, 124 Mallory, just to see if there's previous history there?
2: What's 4? Yeah. Hey, 4 from the mom. She's advised us that if you send the issue in the office, she's going to respond to the door. He's prone to have passed out, so she believes that we might have to forcibly enter the apartment, but that's just from her, so I'm just advising you. Go again. Yeah, from the mom. She advises that he's known to pass out, so if there's an issue in response to their location, the mom believes that we might possibly have to forcibly make entry, but I'm just giving you what she said, but we're clear from this right now.
4: Pursue.
3: Easy, Sergeant.
4: Good.
3: We conducted a DV search warrant. We're going to have one firearm recovered. Can you have DCI respond to this location?
4: I received 28.

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1: BCI channel 1.
0: Over 250 Arlington. Got the DV sergeant off over there. They have a recovered firearm.
1: The file number?
0: DV sergeant, you have a file number, the original file number for this?

0: And that was the...
1: Go ahead.
0: He stated it was some kind of ongoing neighbor dispute.
1: Yeah, something else stated to us, and we're staying by the other scene. We're going to walk around the way to go make contact with him now.

0: لا لا مصري
1: ايوه
0: for this stated that I was called a killing once in November of last year for apartment number 6 for a neighbor dispute, in which they stated they've been having ongoing problems with the downstairs neighbor.
1: I received, thank you.
0: No problem.

0: South Sea, you burst off on the length of rockets that I control.
1: Safe. Hmm. FC1 put us off at 902 Brewery.

0: desire. 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
1: So the phone number that I have is 135551. Might want to ask the DB sergeant if they have a phone number they're working off of.

0: Watch out, do me a favor. 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It's Clinton and Kennedy. This is our... The car's early. It's possible. I'll send you.
1: Fire safety.

0: 4, you still working on the Sunday call?
1: Negative 1.
0: So you can make your way to the area of Bergen and Mercer, Bergen and Mercer for a mail down. Sitting in front of the church that was laying on the ground, describing as a white male wearing all black. Call is a third party just driving by.
1: Negative 1.

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Ich frage, ich bin eine Frage.

0: 小三儿怎么样？
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0: 小三儿 I'm be leaving as far as he South 5 is going to be blocking off MLK and Wegman until the FD wraps it up.
1: Where is he?
0: The South 4 has one deposit, making our way back to the South. AV Sergeant?
1: Good.
0: How are we going to be cleared from this scene? We have one AR recovered. Can be transported to DCI to be processed.
1: Understood.

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1: Traffic 2.
0: Alright, you guys can disregard that call. It was one in the same with my, 3 car.
1: That sounds good. Switching back to 1, conducted some, radar on 440.
0: Receive. Alright, 3, your file number is 135607, 135607, 1951 on the count.
1: 3, 7.

0: There's still Tucson on that Mallory call.
1: Yeah, we're off air by the way.
0: You said you're clear from there?
1: Not negative, but we're still here by the way.

0: Are you still off on Williams?
1: Wrapped up. Yeah.
0: You make your way over to Union and MLK. Union and MLK. Got two callers calling up for a male on the ground. One of them said the male was bleeding. MC was notified and they're heading. They don't know what was going on. So they asked for PD. That's Union and MLK.
1: Proceed on. What's one of you? What's one of you?

0: I'm gonna be making my way back to that cellar. I'm gonna quit the change.
1: Pursuit.

0: Can you put us off in the buses off as well?
1: For sure.
0: Okay. Alright, that's second question. Of we're flight down for 140 in Austin. I don't know if you have a call for it, but it's like 5 minutes. TCOR.
1: Proceed.

0: Right, in front of 140 Van Osteren. I have a Maryland tag to run. Run the robbery.
1: Scoutfish.
0: Three, five, zero, five, six, Charlie Kilo. Back to a green Hyundai venue.
2: Conference.

0: was 5.
1: 5.
0: Diego put us off. I'll look in the mail. Is there my location or information I went up?
1: The unit called me directly and gave me Clayton Kennedy. West 2, 203.
0: West 2.
1: Is there any better location for this mail that you're looking for?
0: Yeah, he's just known to frequent the Boulevard and Clayton. I received that. Received, yeah, the last year heard was that he was just outside on the sidewalk. If he's not there, then probably too late. I'm assuming cameras are the ones right now.

0: ना अभी जो है तो comes back to a haunted venue. Looks like it's green. I have an expiring 6/30/26.
1: All right, you know, 511 VJ 25, sir. Just fucking park here over 24 hours and got two fucking summons from fucking authority.
0: VJ Sergeant.
2: VJ Sergeant, guys, is there a local address?

0: Where'd you come back from?
1: Maryland. Just back to an address in Maryland.
0: Hi. Received anything?

0: Yeah, Roosevelt, Mallory, tended to be PSENG, and today they came by pretending to be the Obama Foundation. Say that they circle the block periodically, knocking on people's doors. You just head over there and check it out. It's Roosevelt, Mallory. Two black male teenagers, one was wearing a green trucker hat, both had on backpacks, and the other one had on a light blue vest. That's all they were able to give.
1: DD detected first offense at VCI.

0: See you.
1: I'll see you again.
0: I need EDP mail over here. Any buzz?
1: Two.
0: The one we have that EDP.
1: You were breaking up. Go one more time.
0: Yeah, we're taking the impound report from that easy call.
1: Proceed.
2: West VGA. Monticello and Fairview, can you run two unoccupied vehicles?
1: Give me 2 seconds to load you into the system.

0: BJ, what was that address one more time?
1: Fairview and Monticello.
0: All right, go ahead with the first entry.
1: It's only going to be one now. We got one of the cars moved. It's going to be New Jersey, Charlie 97, November, Sierra, Golf, Honda minivan.
0: Comes back to a blue-colored Honda Odyssey. It's good till 5/31/27. Negative stolen. Address is the local.
1: All right, so we're going to be issuing. What's the year again?
0: It's going to be a blue Honda Odyssey 2009 and expires 5/31/27.

0: West Virginia.
1: Yeah.
0: I got three more calls, same location, if you've been on them, they're all New Jersey.
1: Yeah.
0: First one, Whiskey 97, Romeo Papa Foxtrot, the white Kia. Second one, Mike 29, November, Mike Papa to Toyota. And the last one, Delta 74, Sierra Tango November to Hyundai.

For the first one, I got a white Kia. Everything's been on it, negative stolen. Owners at a 43 Fairview Avenue, apartment 608. Second one is back to a silver, it's right around 4. It's on 430-27, negative stolen, owners out of 213 Monticello.

0: Okay. 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
1: Good.
0: Juliet Echo Alpha November 3-1.
2: You got a gray Acura?
0: Yes.
2: Everything's got on a negative stolen. The owner's at a 195 Monticello on the first floor.
0: I receive.

0: D5.
1: I'm monitor. 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There's a young black male, white t-shirt, black shorts, curly hair, going in and out. 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
2: Alright. 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
0: Beautiful moment, officer.

0: ABJ and Mesa as well. 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
1: Hey, Tama 5, what is that about?
0: 2031, file is going to be 135624, 135624.
1: Alright, okay.

0: Houston, up to 3.
1: Yeah, 3 Houston, 41 Corbin, 41 Corbin between Sip and Stuyvesant. PB for stolen e-bike.

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1: One issue, Gardner, Monticello, I got two more injury ridges.

0: 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So I'll go ahead with the ridge.
1: New Jersey, Juliet, 7-2, Delta, November, Tango, and then New Jersey, Foxtrot, 3-5, Whiskey, Foxtrot, Tango, it's an accurate.

0: And we were finally able to get this mail up. He got mail, walked off on his own conscience. No, okay.
1: That's you. Must be Jay, the first, that first plate comes back to a gray Chevy. Everything's good on it. Negative stolen. Address is local. The next one comes back to a black Acura. Everything's good on that as well. Owner's out of 187 Alpha Monticello, apartment number 7.
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Plus one, can you put us all on an MV stop at Bank of America on Human Phone Cherokee Boulevard? Who's in the red is going to be Copper 89 with the uniform blue yet? I'm sure on Omni Elephant. No back. Green MV. 1v1 occupied.

0: 503, still off cam with you.
1: That's an Edge Royal 3.
0: I received that. Can you start making your way over to 451 Bergen Avenue, 451 Bergen, apartment 3, Bravo, cross streets of Lexington and Bramhall. Caller states that her child's father won't let her leave. He put his hands on her, three children in the home, loud verbal in the background with a call taker.

0: Full whoop back them up.
1: Four, receive that, thank you. And just a quick dispel for the Bergen and Mercer, was that GOS?
0: Oh no, I thought I gave that up. It's on me by action.
1: Receive that, guys, thank you.

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1: That's correct. What apartment is it?
0: B3 Bravo.

0: Ouais, c'est bien un but disponible, ça.
1: Yes.
0: Actually, so I changed the bike at 9 o'clock this morning. She saw the bike at 4:30, still on the chain. She looked out the window at 5 o'clock today. The bike was stolen. The chain was cut. The bike is valued at $800. There's no cameras. Can you just notify the boss?
2: Okay.

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1: Received.

0: I detail, go ahead with that location again.
1: That's 64 North Ave. Yeah, it's going to be New Jersey X-Ray 88 Papa Lima Kilo on a white Volkswagen.
0: All right, that Volkswagen is coming back to 700 North Avenue, apartment 120. That's apartment 120, last name Garcia.
1: All right, that was 700 Newark apartment. I'm sorry, I guess go with that apartment again.
0: 700 Newark apartment 120.
1: All right, I appreciate it.
0: Vehicle?
1: No, that's it for now. Thank you.

0: 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South 503, your status?
1: 5-1 Elmo.
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The patient that's not answering the phone states this meal is possibly non-responsive, has had history of strokes. She's currently at the location, may need PD for forced entry. There's no answer at the door. MC's notified and stating.

Four, respond over to 88 Van Nostrand Avenue, 88 Van Nostrand, cross streets of Rutgers and Ocean. It's going to be for a neighbor dispute.

0: Needs to. Two, that's going to be two submitted. We're going to make our way from the East Base to BCI to drop off evidence.
1: Apartment 120.
2: All right, received.

0: さあ、車の山内長橋さんをお呼びロボットです。
1: We are TCO equipment. We are off the

0: West 5, did you guys make contact with the caller? One West 4, you guys still need it off there?
1: Four, one.

0: Ida, West 1 and West 4. Can you guys make your way over to Union and Arlington, Union Street and Arlington Avenue? It's going to be a third-party caller state. He saw four males on the outside about to fight. States that he's seen one of them with a bat and a female coming out of a home at that location. Has no further information, is not on scene, was just walking by.
1: West 1, receive.
2: Four, got it.

0: see you. We just made that report. We're going to head over there, sir.
1: I receive that.
0: After we got all the info, we're going to head over there as well.
1: Three receipts.

0: at West CEU before you head over with that street fight. Make your way over to Clendenningbergen. Clendenningbergen is going to be for a female overdosing, laying on the ground with a needle on her lap, unresponsive, not waking up. MC's notified.
1: Arthur.

0: All right, we'll see you. I can't get the exact location from the caller. He is stating that the ambulance is there with the female.
1: Yeah, when we got here, the ambulance was here, but then they left, so I'm not sure if they took the female.
0: Nope, he says they're still there. See if they can give me an exact location.
1: All right, relocated the bus. They're all functioning, Benny.

0: West Sergeant Midnight Somalia.
1: Christy Mackamore. Christy, that South Expo Midnight is on the air. West Sergeant Midnight is on the air.

0: faut sourire. 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
0: Thank you. 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I'm happy.

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2: Before Bergen crashes up coming upon Clinton at the Family Dollar, the panic holds up alarms coming from the Family Dollar, wrong code was given.
1: Stop, focus off.

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1: Two.
0: Two, 3,000 Kennedy. 3,000 Kennedy, apartment 306. Someone's from home had a metal trespassing in front of the door. Black male last seen wearing gray pants and a gray shirt laying in the front. They want removed.
1: No further police actually need to hear. Let me out here.

0: 3, make your way over to 232 Cater Avenue, 232 Cater, cross streets of Kennedy Boulevard and Old Bergen for a tenant landlord dispute. Go ahead.
1: All right, they gain access. No medical emergency here. It's RPME. I'm going to have to central booking real quick. I have equipment I have to drop off.
0: Receive that.

0: 到这里。
1: 这样。
0: Do you have a unit response please from Wolfgang?
2: South C, you put us off on MOK and Bidwell and VSAT, and do actually what you said.
1: VSAT, receive that. C, you got it.
2: See you as of the NJ Reg, Yankee 41, Lima. Lima Charlie Mike, just come back to a Silver Cruise.
3: South Sergeant, see you. Do you need another car?
2: See you, that's a negative. And you can just check that note back.

0: Dad.
1: All right, you know, we're going to need you. Are we clear to handle the report?
0: Third Eagle, before you head in, swing by 71 Fifth Avenue, 716, cross streets of Enos and Jones for a commercial VA coming from the Hudson County Community College, door 616.
1: Proceed.
0: South CEU for that New Jersey registration, Yankee 41, Lima Charlie Mike, 2012 Chevy Cruze, negative stolen registered valid 33127.
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0: And V-Stop, Iggy, and Bergen, which is Resume Hip. Bravo 95, Victor Foxtrot Tango should come back to a Honda CRV. Two on board, can you check that on back?
1: Receive that.
0: Thank you.

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1: Thank you.

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0: 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Just the landlord will discover that his tenants, abandoned the apartment without paying rent. He was advised to report.
1: Where is he at?

0: 去参与这么多年好的。
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0: I got one.
1: What one?
0: Head over to 106 Irving. 106 Irving. Got a pull for a pedestrian truck. From the call, it looks like a landlord just hit a male with the vehicle. Hit one of his tenants with the vehicle. I have a call on the line still arguing in the background, trying to figure out what's going on.

0: Stop 4, put yourself at the top of me.
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0: Stop 3. 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I believe I ran this reg a week ago. I had to go to another emergency call and he left the scene. Jersey Victor 94 Papa Juliet Foxtrot. Can you just run that? I just want to confirm, please.
1: Please just stand by. South 1, South CU, South 2.
0: Come
1: on.
0: CU.
1: Start making your way over to 7 Garden Terrace. That's 7 Garden Terrace, apartment number 7, between U-Hope Lane and Merritt Street. Caller stated her neighbor is trying to stab her mother. Stated on the outside of the location. That's 7 Garden Terrace. On the outside between U-Hope Lane and Merritt Street.
0: See you, receive. Number 2.
1: ESU, Channel 1.
0: What's your name?
1: Got 7 Garden Terrace on the outside. Caller said his neighbor is trying to stab her mother. Her neighbor's trying to stab her mother. I'm trying to get a script.
0: Received that. Are all parties still on the scene?
1: Correct.

0: South 4.
1: Yeah.
0: How do you use that number?
1: 143-358-143-358.

0: Before. Before, our prisoner has been released from custody as per the Hudson County Corrections, and the judge also put an order out that he was going to be released with a pending court date. We're going to be RP in front of the State American Center. We're going to head to the East Bay to seal some paperwork.
1: Versus China. Any updates to that 3000 Kennedy?
2: No, it's going to be all clear. RP.

0: was far from the only advice I've ever had.
1: See that?
2: That's one more.

0: Ach man, wer drauf? Könnte.
1: Car, she's the one that's following Crescent. She's due with a caller. She's saying she reports her vehicle stolen in Staten Island. She's currently in Jersey City and she found it. West 103, West CEU. West 1, West CEU. Can you make your way over to the area of 32 Union Street, 32 Union, cross streets of Minerva Street and Arlington Avenue for two males fighting on the outside and unknown weapons?
0: Okay.

0: EF5, we're here. We can hear some fireworks. I can see where it's coming from.
1: Yes, sir.
2: This caller has an RO on male with 3 children on scene. The PD was there earlier, 13 James Pop Curry Drive.
3: This is email.

0: Southie, you can cancel ESU if you haven't yet, and we're going to be off canvassing for this man. He's GOA at the moment. He's going to be a black male wearing a blue hoodie and a black durag.
1: Received. Emergency 4 is here. Steven, just for the from the data that the all runaway and there's license sirens according to the caller.

0: North 2.
1: North 2.
0: 184 South Street, got a domestic. Call us to your grandmother, the teenager, yelling and screaming at each other on the outside, 184 South Street. Third party caller.
1: Receive, we're at it.

0: 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We're gonna free Holmberg.
1: Free Holmberg, and what do you got over there?
0: You got that mail stop.
1: Receive one stop, 2219.
0: So we're going to see you.

0: I'm going to make contact. We'll be off at 9 a.m. You want to need any contact with me?
1: Dad.
0: 4433-42 Victor. She'll come back to Angela.

0: All right, Lieutenant, see, you have this mail stop that's associated with this, that the call P. O'Connor is on with his partner.
1: Correct.
0: And just give me the basis. That was an assault with a weapon or attempted assault?
1: Boss, you have to reach out to cons for that. They were speaking to the victim. We don't have all the details.
0: All right, detain that mail for now.
2: So it's one, yeah, there was a victim. They were approached by this male, and he tried to fight them, and then he pulled a knife on him, a knife on her, and I tried to lunge with a knife. And when her daughter fell upstairs, had the scuffle, and she came down, and she pulled up a victim inside the house and called the police. They have the Ring doorbell camera. Everything's captured on the camera. That's how we were able to put the description detector on our ear. And we also saw the knife in his hand on the video.
0: All right, Rashif. Dispatch notified NBC on what we have here. And they have this mail stop, but we're going to need the detective to show up.
1: And I'll see you when we pat this mail down. We recovered a silver foldable knife.
3: Rashif, 2627. Detective saw your MR and that notify the South Detective and have her respond over there and get the information to the show. South Detective.
4: Detective, go ahead.
3: Are you following this garden task call?
4: I am not, sorry, I was on the West District. Can you,
3: You got a
2: detective. We'll give you a call. I'll give you the basics.
4: Receive. Am I going there?
3: You can.
2: Yeah, you will be. I'll give you the. I'll call you right now.
4: All right.
2: And South One, Jack just said it over time that he's gonna hear.

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1: 5, receive.
0: Show us at the base. Paperwork.
1: Receive.

0: of 1 9-1.
1: It can be a telling landlord dispute, however, where you are going to document it. Can I just get a phone number, please?
2: Let me head over there.
0: Again.
2: I'm headed to that garden service.

0: All right, West 4, just got off the phone with Aegis. They're going to send New York a teletype. It's coming up to Dolan. We're just waiting for confirmation.
1: West 4 is in.

0: They should be in the building. They're trying to make contact with someone from that building at the, like they stated, the Morgan Street side, but they weren't able to open the door according to, as of 2232.
1: Yeah, we're watching the car leave the parking garage now. The door seems operable, so we're going to RP, no calls.

0: 嗯，来到了我们这里，再请 clear for me to take my partner back to the conference room。
1: The lieutenant, speak more when we ask.
2: You better work, Sergeant.
3: Priority holding.
0: Driver, sir, thank you. Let me make my way to the coast, sir.
2: Sir. An island? She found it at that location. They're off with the caller and the vehicle. I just ran the vehicle to Cegis with the VIN. It is coming up slowly, waiting for Cegis to contact me back with a hit confirmation.
1: Looking from New York.
2: I'm sorry, go again.
1: Are there any hope of prints, or is it a felony vehicle, or just a straight steal?
2: I'm waiting for Cegis to get back to me once they get confirmation from that other site.
1: If there's no holes or anything, then if it's drivable, they can turn it over to the owner. If it's a hold or something, then we got to do what we got to do.

0: parties to who's everything we need, though. We're going to be doing a complaint for contempt. Can you just give me a phone number?
1: All right, Richard, stand by for that phone.

0: Alright, West 1, is that gonna be GOA?
1: West 1, this is RG.
0: I'm sorry, that was NG.
1: West 1, that's 3.
0: Receive that. West DEU, West 1, could you guys roll together over to the area of Stuyvesant and Kennedy? Stuyvesant and Kennedy. Third party caller states that he was riding past doing Uber Eats and seen a male with a reflective vest screaming that he will kill everybody. No weapon seen.
2: I see you got it.

0: Ah, sí, bien, Cabral.
1: All right, you see this company, one report taken, we're gonna head back to the base to work on that complaint.
0: Appreciate it, thank you.

0: what for? Have procedures New York confirm that? No hold.
1: I was far received. Can I have a file for this, please?
0: File number is going to be 135693, 135693.
1: Four, I'm sorry. If you could just go again with that one more time, please.
0: You got it. 135693, 135693.
1: Alright, Steve, can you just make a phone in a way that we're going to be releasing the vehicle to this young lady?
0: Sergeant? What, Sergeant, just be advised, West 4, we got word back from New York, it's confirmed, no hold, they're going to release the vehicle to the owner.
1: Okay, very good.

0: South One to TU. What's the next location?
1: TU is going to be 7 Old Bargain.
2: Between
1: Marin and Pineapple.
0: You said 70 Old Bargain?
1: 7 Con.
0: Where do you go?

0: What's the... Alright, maybe contact the mail, give me no calls, he's gonna walk home.
1: Alright, well, so I'm gonna be heading back to the North District to drop off right now.
0: Yeah, see you, where the primary is, so I give up.

0: South Effector for that unit. Can you just go over the air with your exact location?
1: Yeah, this is LCU. I'm going to be in the corner of Mary and Goldberg and heading towards Ocean.
0: All right, we're coming Attica Reef, what does this mean?
1: All right,

0: And staff detectives, can I get a time check? That's the cause of it on the ID, and we're, that's going to be one under.
1: 300 on the time.
0: Officer Pastrom, you got that? That's one under.
2: See you, receive.
0: And staff detective, from this location with one victim, headed to the South District, leave a formal statement.
3: Yeah, Con, you want to move this over here on Merritt and Oregon?

0: Start all over.
1: Good.
0: Josh, when we got to the south of the initial report of this, Siege is going to have the upper wrist.
2: And South Detective, that recovered weapon needs to come to the South District as soon as possible, please.

0: 違うじゃない。
1: No, it's 4-3.
2: Bye.
1: All parties advise RP. Have a good night.
2: Thank you. Good night.

0: South 101.
1: South 101. Landing server, working on a report from Lincoln 4.
0: See, South 201.
2: Good morning, go ahead.
0: Good morning, I have CBO and Kennedy. CBO and Kennedy is going to be for an ambulance request. It says by Walgreens, EMS 52 was notified on a person, OD.

0: Chào, tôi John.
1: Maybe I'll try one and yeah, chào tôi. Reach out for South 3.
0: That's correct. Are you guys available?
1: Good morning, yeah, that's correct. Yeah.
0: Good morning. I have 195 Gates, apartment 1. Caller stated that she was assaulted by a black male, 26-year-old, yesterday. Caller wants to make a report.
1: I receive.
2: What form?

0: Our Walgreens 2395 cash shoplifting after dealer.
1: Received.
2: That's correct. I have 16 Dwight Street, 16 Dwight Street. Caller reported her e-bike stolen from Newport Mall Light Rail yesterday. Looks like she made a report with transit. She has a ping now that's saying it's at the above location, asking if PD can meet with her.
3: I see.
0: Morning. Morning. Trespassers on the porch, 22 Lexington.
3: Right here.

0: Western. Neighbor dispute over noise, 372 Boyd.
1: Proceed. Good morning.
2: Connolly and North, NBA Laundry, White Camry, Blue BMW.
1: Good morning, Connolly. On a double. And what was the call for service on the boulevard?
3: I just said it was an ambulance request by the Walgreens. For a person OD.
1: Alright, put me off here.
3: Excuse me.

0: And the inside of the store is clear at this time.
1: I just got off the phone with them. They said they left and went to Hoboken Hospital with the patient.

0: South 201.
1: So
0: 301 West Side Avenue, 301 West Side Avenue is going to be for a trespass. From the security company, manager says that there's unauthorized people inside the construction site.

0: Alright, 2 for the shutout, Gardner and Summit. Live music from a car.
1: Sure, 2.

0: Delta 3, pass all traffic lights.
1: I'm sorry, 3 said you were off.
0: Yeah, I just want to verify that. Oh. It's
1: going to be 195 views, apartment 1.
0: Thank you. Okay, put us off.
1: Thank you.

0: Continuiamo again. She's in the final four over here.
1: When can you go over again?
0: She's gonna come let you in. She's in apartment 4, Romeo.
1: Thank you.

0: Detective, can I get the time and file for that guard in place, please? Or, sir?
1: For 7 Guard and Terrace, you're going to have, it was dispatched at 2206, and the file number is going to be 135684, 135684.
0: And the time of the ID and arrest, please.
1: It's going to be $2,200 for the, I'm sorry, $2,300.
0: I'm sorry, just the time it came over.
1: It says it was dispatched by 2206.
0: Thank you.
1: No problem.
2: Sorry, is it always the
1: public? Yes, ma'am.
3: West 1, you can put us on at the Walgreens. Proceed.

0: I-South-3.
1: Okay.
0: Spoke to the caller. She said she doesn't want somebody to come to her house. She'll go to the district tomorrow to do the report.
1: We spoke with
0: both departments.
1: No one to talk to us. We're going to be up here. Thank you.
0: Top 4. 4. Okay, we don't see anything. Can you try to call us? Yes, Emma.

0: Спасибо. All right, East 201, disregard that river, drive south.
1: East 202.
0: Every grand and prior, person down. Male on the ground, bleeding from the mouth.
1: So it's safe for
0: that,
1: see
0: you notified? Yeah, that's correct, MC's notified.

0: Perfecto.
1: Too high.
0: Due to their limited vision, they can't see anyone at this time. I advise them to give us a call back if they do see anyone, so you can RP.
1: Seriously, thank you.

0: 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Need a transport a victim back home, please.
1: This is 3.
2: Stop 3, we're at

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0: Good morning. We're going to be heading to the district to do the warrant pickup.
1: Good morning with you.
0: I'm sorry, I have a frequent shoplifter over there. $224 worth of merchandise. Notify the sergeant, please. They have footage, but they are not able to send us.

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1: Proceed, crews are checking on VA, no injuries, 974 West Side.
2: Peace, too.
3: So we're going to be taking this trip to the medical center, going 1 and 1 out, attempt to gather more information.
2: Please, too.
0: Peace, one.
2: Yeah.

0: 听说，
1: Okay, get that number, please.
2: Sorry, that number is going to be 143-393, 143-393.

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2: West 1, just a phone number, please. One

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1: Chase.
0: Brandon Summit, one car in VA, vehicle hit a pole.
1: 2-6.

0: Close to one.
1: Go ahead. North one.
0: Yeah, North one. Got two New Jersey Regs. One in the party here. They're still here. The other party left, but the other party left their information with this party here. So, first New Jersey Reg I have is the New Georgia Reg.
1: I'm ready.
0: So the Georgia Reg, that's the party that's here. So it's going to be Charlie, Zulu, Julian, 5389. Should be a white tail to camera.

0: until September 1st, White Camry 2024. Still valid. I'm set for that on the fleet.
1: I just attached it to the RMS and I have the other wrench as well.
0: Receive, I'm set.
1: Beautiful.

0: Let's see, 23:44 on the time. Use 101. You said grand and summer for NBA, no injuries.
1: Receive, do you see this in the room?
2: Receive, thank you.

vocês. I got a new registration in NJ Temtag via New York, Lima, Charlie Foxtrot, 6251, it's a Chevy. And the New Jersey Temtag, 424-283 Victor. It's a black Durango. Can you check the Durango, make sure it's out?

0: That expired May 23rd.
1: It should expire. That's
0: correct.
1: Alright, can you check the sergeant on permission to impound the tires?
0: What sergeant?
2: For Arizona Ridge, when you set. Is it Delta Yankee Alpha 5 X-ray 6?
3: That's correct.
2: Alright, stand by.
0: What sergeant?

0: I have a Kia Soul 2024. It says the title was issued 6/15/26. I don't have an expiration date on it, though. Disregard, 331/27.
1: We're staying with all the instruments.

0: North one.
1: North one.
0: File number.
1: 135728. File number 135728. You can use 2203 on time.
0: One five seven two eight.

0: 一分。
1: 嗯。
0: Okay, you know how I think we have a lot of the fluids and a lot of particles all over the streets here, cleaning it up.

0: And you see no one else, and they're going to handle it for me.
1: Close one. Mm-hmm. I've got all the information for the shoplifting. We're going to be heading over to 6-7 Atlantic and serve a TRO and affect an arrest.
2: See.
0: Westy, we'll back them up on that.
2: I see. Payone, but says he last saw her in the area of Newark and Grove. Female, black hair and a ponytail, dressed in all black.
0: I see that.

0: He's one. Can you check New York plate for me? I'm attached.
1: Yeah, wait.
0: And the Mike Bravo Hotel, 5256, Dakota, Tiana.
1: Gray Toyota Sienna, negative stolen registration's good. I'll add to the ticket.
0: Thank you.

0: Boa, preciso. 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
1: Sure, flop it or regular?
0: Take a flop, please.
1: Appreciate it.

0: Sorry, boss, all I got was 69 workers.
1: Yeah, I've been moving three, from the property to the abandoned property.

0: any phone, can I get a phone number?
1: This one file is going to be 135-740. 135-740.

0: I'm sorry, there was a lot of feedback.
1: What's up, Ryan Wilson, 4-4, citizen contact. Looks like they locked themselves out of a vehicle.
2: Alright, talk to you. This group was advised us in the way.
0: This one.
3: Alright, sick call mail, just... This is sick call mail, Phil.

0: Yeah, when you pick up that call?
1: Yeah, Vance just picked it up. Actually, for sure, I didn't know they did not.
2: Well, she said blocking the driver and the hydrant.
0: Yeah, double.
2: All right, see, then what's the fleet?
0: New Jersey, Echo 4-2, Whiskey, Sierra, Lima. Echo 4-2, Whiskey, Sierra, Lima. How'd you come back to a black Tahoe?
2: I have a 2005 black Chevy Tahoe, good to 331, 27. 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

0: All right, we ring the doorbell to knock on the door. 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Thank that unit for backup. 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
1: Mm-hmm.

0: 99 Storm, suspicious condition, male followed the caller home. 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So that's all, sir.
1: Roger, the land of all shit.

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1: If we can make the proper notification, we have one of the poles, like it's like a metal pole where the bike lane signs are at. I don't know if DPW took care of that, but it was knocked off.
0: Alright, it's just a sign, not a like a light pole?
1: It's just a sign, not a light pole.
0: Alright, I'll leave a message.

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0: 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TC, I'll meet you there. Copy, thank you.
1: And North One, you took that in or you're holding it?
2: Yeah, we're holding it.
1: Alright.
3: Okay. I'm sorry, I'm right around the corner. No, he was strongly advised. He came out and moved his vehicle. This is double.

0: The Red Bulls.
1: Ohio, Kilo, Oscar, Yankee, 5668. Kilo, Oscar, Yankee, 5668. That she comes back to a black Ford pickup.
0: Have a 2002 Ford Black, it's a 1231 of 26. Receive us.

0: 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Can you say, can you send another car to that Storm's call? 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I'm sorry, Monticello.
1: Yes, two.
0: What's going on?

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1: This is...
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0: Plateau, Bayview and Drop up, breaking up with ice again.
1: This is Hugo. See you, can you just, Bayview and Drop?
0: Greasy. South on 1 left, RP.
2: Houston.
3: Yeah.

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1: Back to patrol. Stay in.
0: Proceed.

0: equestrian.
1: Garrison, male facing back to 4,000 size, possible EP.

0: North, sir.
1: Good morning.
0: Good morning. 3402 Kennedy for a driveway complaint. Blue Nissan.
1: See.
2: Question. Can I get a file number?
3: Mm-hmm. 135756.
1: Two receiving.

0: Go for it. Go for it. You can put a go fast. Also, 75 to make it for sure.
1: Thank you.

0: So, two.
1: Yeah.
0: Good.
1: Yeah, put us off on MLK and Kamari DJs, loud music.
0: Do you have Baby and MLK sent our way?
1: Yeah, sent our way. And I'm going to be here on Ori and MLK. Start an additional cars over here to clear this out.
0: Okay, South 1, South 3, can you head over?
2: South 3, receive.

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1: it's going to be for disorderly conduct, 7 to 8 males and a female arguing outside. They don't live there. They were actually leaving. They're still making a lot of noise. South 4, can you go with them as well, 106 Stevens?

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1: What's the address, Emilio?
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1: 106, we see you.

0: XO, what's the status of those other units?
1: South 1, South 3. South 1, what's your status?
0: Yeah, South 1, we're down on Virgin, we're a couple of blocks away. I'm having radio stations over here.

0: Bastante. Who's that voice, man?
1: Music outside 66 Yale.
0: Who's it?
2: Oh, wow.

0: Hey, Sue.
1: What's up?
0: So when you guys clipping that direct to 11 Manhattan Boulevard, CC at the parking lot there on a merchant customer dispute over a booting?
1: What's up?

talking to you. New Jersey Delta 99 Charlie Uniform Romeo. Run that for me, please.

0: właśnie ten efekt, który się zaczyna pokazać. 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
1: For Romeo?
0: That's right.
1: Yeah, no, I have a 2004. It looks like a Saturn Ion Silver that expired in
0: 2014. Okay. Notify the lieutenant, please.
1: Received. And if you have Pamela Hall, she's also expired. I mean, registered, license is expired, yes.
0: Received. It's unoccupied right now. They're probably inside the bar. So just permission to impound fictitious X.
1: Model that you have here?
0: It's a Chevrolet van. I can't even get the van for you. It's covered.
1: I see. South Lieutenant.
0: I'm here. It's approved.

0: Southeast, I got the van for you.
1: Cut.
0: One Golf, Charlie Golf, Golf 3, 5 Kilo, 6 Sierra, Foxtrot 1, 74970.
1: Yeah, it's
2: easy
1: for yourself, and you have a
2: number.
0: Yeah, same, I found the number. Who's the
3: Arenas Monsalve from Hamilton, New Jersey.
0: Please, thank you. Just save all that to the system, please.
3: Yep, you got it.
0: Is the plane associated with that van?
3: Yeah, it's going to be a hotel, A5, uniform, Charlie.
0: Please, just save it, please. Thank you so much.
3: No problem.
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0: South 2, South 4, just making sure you guys are good.
1: South 2, we're good. Across this person.
0: Alright, let's see.

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1: お前らし。
2: One, can you head over to 286 Wayne, 286 Wayne Street? She received a call there, states, 2 days ago, he confronted his fiance about cheating and she scratched him and took his 4-year-old son. He wants to call to a place now about it.

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1: Yeah,
0: Harrison.
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0: 15 Carter Place is going to be for a domestic dispute. Caller states a couple at apartment 656 are arguing. Caller stated a lot of noise coming from the apartment, unknown on weapons.
1: Excuse me, can you understand that?

0: XOLZ stop. Warren MLK, Juliet 5-4, Whiskey Romeo Papa. Juliet 5-4, Whiskey Romeo Papa. So I should come back to a bluish color 4. I have an unlicensed drop here.
1: Tavo Ford Escape, blue, picture 131 of 27. The owner is Trent Salisbury, and it comes back to an address in Vail.

0: is to head over to 90 Columbus Drive, 90 Columbus Drive, apartment 3309. 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See if there was a scam that was 250,000 crypto. And East 1, no answer on the call.
1: Let me see, I'm gonna attempt to make contact every little.
0: Why, you said you made contact?
1: When I talk about attempt to make contact.
0: Alright.

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1: Charlie 3215 66271 11 862. Once again, Charlie 3215 66271 11 862.
0: I have a Rodney Chapel.
2: That's a problem.
0: Okay. Address comes back to 277 Bergen, apartment 1 Foxtrot. He's going to be suspended.
3: Sound 2, put us off when you can. Call back.
0: Stand by. 4 World Photo.

0: Chao, señor. Chao, señor. Do we have a ETA on my way?
1: Stand by, I'll give him a call.
2: What's it? Family secure. It looks like we reset the alarm off, though, so it comes back. Family secure.
0: Let's see.
2: To disregard.
1: Not even 5 minutes, I'll be there soon.
0: See you, receive, thank you, bro.

0: Huawei.
1: Please, pharmacy. Northeast seems to be advising a matter of passion.
2: Go ahead,
1: officer. Want to see that you made contact?
2: Yeah, we got him.
1: Alright.
2: Not PCYP.

0: Sachi, it's all going off.
1: Receive.
0: It's not another tow this way. Unlicensed, uninsured vehicle.
1: Receive.
0: Flatbed.

0: Each one.
1: Good.
0: I got the details there, so.
1: Well, again.
0: So, this incident happened 3 days in the past. He confronted his fiance about cheating. She got irate. It got physical. He has signs of injury, scratches to his arm and neck area. He doesn't want to be photographed at this time, and he wants to apply for a TRO.
1: One, I've seen a call for 7-8 the same residence.
0: And East One, the actor is not on scene.
1: Chris, you one, did he call already? Because it looks like there's a report done there for, like I said, on 7-8.
0: Stand by.

0: plus one.
1: Plus one at 22 Duncan Avenue. 22 Duncan Avenue. It's going to be for an ambulance request. Caller stated that a male looks sick, yelling and screaming, banging on cars. MC has been notified.

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1: Good. 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

0: Vehicle's gonna be up off. 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
1: Yeah.

0: Unless my little ambulance is off as well.
1: South CU, the phone number is going to be 135-772, 135-772.
0: Receive, thank you. We're just going to be in the area for a little bit.
1: Receive. South 3.
2: 3.
1: Shoot, picked up the tow.
2: I receive. Just let them know we're in front of 614 near Orient and the Drive.
1: I put it as Orient and the Drive, so you can flag them down once they get there.

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1: North
0: 1, head of the 354 Patterson Plank Road. CC a call there. CC tracks his stolen vehicle to that location.
1: Okay.
2: Okay with me. And then take one of the units to us. Hey, take the units.

Top three, I have Garfield and Bayview. Garfield and Bayview, college side male walking in the middle of the road. Black male, no shirt and blue shorts. Actually disregard that one, the individual left. Can you head over to 180 Stegman Street? 180 Stegman Street. Caller stated that there's a vehicle blocking his driveway. It's a black Lincoln MKT.

0: 然后把它抓住。One have a NJ contact when you're ready.
1: Hotel 152577.
0: That's correct. White Cadillac.
1: Stand by.

0: Alright, we located that man. It's gonna be RMA by action. We're gonna be RP.
1: Appreciate it.

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1: Over.
0: All right, that expires 8/7 of 26. It comes back to a Franklin Nesmith at 60 Bergen Avenue.
1: I got a New Jersey Zulu 1-1 Sierra Lima Zulu Lincoln MKZ black and color.
2: Gonna be off with the sheriff, Finley and GFK on a traffic stop.
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0: Got it.

0: Lincoln MKT, black in color, 2015.
1: Yep.
0: Yeah, it's good. 831 of 26. The registered owner lives at 182 Stegman Street, Isidro Ivar Rosario, but license is suspended.
1: Yeah, we'll try to see if we can make contact and have him move his vehicle.

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1: To receive.

0: owner is Isidro Ivar Rosario.
1: That was your executive.

Tokyo Manhattan Summit. Policy to United States. His dog walker came to take his dog out for a walk 2 hours ago and has not returned. Hispanic male, Renardo Morales, 6'1", 230 pounds. No description of clothing. Dog is a German Shepherd.

0: Yeah, we were just auditing him. He doesn't want to give us any further information on his fiance. He said he's going to follow up at the courthouse to file a TRO on his dad.
1: All advice for tonight.
2: Alright, just wait to see if my camera's not turning on. Come on, is this working?
1: You find this camera's working? Person, just like the text, refusing to answer any questions.

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1: Greg Stan out here, how are you, Rich?
0: And standby, North 1, he's sitting in the white Range Rover. He told him to get out and come speak to me.
2: I see
0: you. I see you, negative, just gray sedan. It was sent for low. You see it?
2: Plus two are off.
0: Thank you.
3: So we're gonna have a spot of $653,340 cryptocurrency. It's gonna be an online platform called Coinbase. Victim was contacted by a mail on April 25th, 2026, and was told that she's under investigation by the Chinese government and with her assistance offsetting a total of $5,000 per day from April 25th, 2026 to June 22nd. It would be an assistance to solve the situation, at which point she sent a large amount of monetary to the platform Coinbase, as well as one large amount of $248,000 on June 22nd. Can you just notify the control book?
4: East Sergeant, I received that. Can you notify the NBC?
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7: NDC.
0: I have a unit off 90 Columbus Drive, apartment 3309, with a fraud scam. $650,000 plus in crypto. A female was contacted by saying she's being investigated by the Chinese government.
7: Is that $650,000?
0: That's correct.
7: I received, I'm notified.
0: North 1.
2: Yeah, one got up here, Reg.
0: November, Bravo, Echo, 5162.
2: Yeah, that's correct.

0: At the ridge, it's not coming up Spalman. Let me check other than on the Hyundai.
1: The location for the directive, you said Ocean, no, I'm okay.
2: It's Armstrong and I'm okay. But it's on Warner and I'm okay for another directive.

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1: We checked the perimeter of Pershing Field. You maybe reach out to the caller, see if they can call the dog walker. Or if we have the number, maybe we can try it a couple times.
0: Alright.
2: Yes, sir.
0: Yeah.
2: So when you check, will you just get us on the phone real quick?
0: The ball is going right to voice now. No, sir.
2: No, sir.
0: East 2, your files 135-784-135-74, dispatch 0053.
2: So received, thank you.
0: North 1, you have a message.
2: North 4.
0: North 4.
2: Alright, can you time check, temporary training list here? If you just run one for me, I'll run.
0: Zero 136, sir. Okay with the name.
2: First name is Mike Oscar Echo Zulu. Last name is Sierra Alpha Oscar Uniform Delta India. Birthday 3/31/1971.
3: Before I came to the address, I've prepared a lot.

0: And NR2, reach out for us. Do you have a message for us?
1: Yeah, NR2, no answer on either callback.
0: I received, we'll keep looking a little bit more, you know. Otherwise, it'll be GLA.

0: W to one message.
1: East to roll,
0: wrapped up. Can I take this for you? Yeah, take it in if I got a foil for you.
2: So, sir, I got 289 Claremont, 289 Claremont. It's going to be for domestic dispute. Caller states that a girl, Shannon, he just met, he wants her out completely because she's making too much noise. He tried to call back to cancel, but we told him we couldn't until he met with officers.
0: West
3: to left, out here.
0: Hello.
3: No point. Can I get the name of this owner of the vehicle?
0: It is Anthony Derek Boyd Jr. out of Ben Salem, Pennsylvania.

0: 4 negative.
1: Report the evening tours arrest out to the county.

0: one that I was thinking that could have been number.
1: No, I've won the VIN number, the one that you're, Kilo Mike Hotel, Delta Hotel, 4 Alpha Echo, 7 Golf, Uniform, 545722.
2: You get the VIN number?
3: .327 MLK Drive, one occupant, Victor, 33, Yankee, Alpha, Emerald, unlicensed driver.
1: The Alpha Echo comes back to a 2004 Nissan Maxima Silver, good till 6/30/27, and the address 278 Kearney Avenue, apartment 3 Charger.
3: Alright, I got a IP over. Just running for, let's see what the status is for driving.
1: Bravo.
3: Bravo 2977067710192.
1: Yep, he's gonna be suspended, boss. Augustus Bay the third.
3: Confirmed, suspended.
1: That's correct, boss.

0: 3, verse 1.
1: Verse 2.
0: .362 E, apartment 1. Going to be a call for terroristic threats. Caller said female. Threatened to cut caller's tires. Going to be a black female wearing red top, army green pants, carrying bag, no weapons. Last seen headed towards Mallard.

0: Not four.
1: Yeah.
0: Alright, he was serving something on his way. We're gonna be okay.
1: Let's see.

0: Satsuki police officer. The caller shut down.
1: Mr. Sandoval.

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1: Yeah.
0: Alright, so the vehicle was never really stolen. The owner, Elijah, said he lent it out to one of his family friends. And upon requesting it back, she kept on making excuses. And he does have a GPS tracker on the car. And the family friend advised the owner that she was involved in a minor accident. And upon tracking it today, he observed the accident and called us. He is in touch with the family friend. So the owner was advised and given a red number.
1: Okay.

0: South Lieutenant, just making sure you're good on this one, Beast Out.
1: Let's try and get shot, and we should be done. So far, it's about a six issue.
0: Power issue.
2: West Street, can we advise, thank you.
0: Issue.

0: Hello, Swan.
1: Go with one.
0: Yeah, well, you can put us off at the base with that previous report. I can always call us if you need us.
2: I mean, when we are free from that location, we're going to be heading to Hamilton Park for our DP.
1: Very true.

0: nothing. I got 11 issued over here.
1: Thank you.
0: Top one.
1: Good.
0: I am from PCI, the County 11 Mail. Starting mileage 4 is 508.
1: Q0209 on the channel.

Okay, I got Carney and MLK, Carney and MLK. It's gonna be for a person down. It's gonna be a male laying down on the ground, unknown script. MC's been notified. Stephen Buzz, it's going to be a male down on the ground at a Carney and MLK. Unknown script. MC's been notified.

0: 然后那叫很高的。
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1: Danny can't come out. The female was asleep, and she's up and on her way home.
0: All right, she.

0: 36 Westside at the American Laundromat. 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
1: Perfect.
2: I see you are backing up.
0: Proceed.
1: Number three. From BCI to County with one female. The mileage is 877-41.9.
0: 218.

0: stuff at Hill Hotel 07551. 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They just took off for me a temporary tire. That is sound overburdened.
1: You go.

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I

0: 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What's the location you're at?
1: Last name, Virgin, and he's headed southbound. 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
0: I see, boss.

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0: Fazla tanı.
1: And have a 2007 Hyundai Sonata Maroon. Owner's going to be a Wanda Carswell. Address comes back to a 2 Bayview Avenue, Jersey City, New Jersey, 07305, no apartment. And I have a DL, which is only an it's a ID only.
0: Alright, so I couldn't see who was operating the vehicle at the time. I'll hold on to your information and I'll issue a little statement. I'll see you for the smart lieutenant.
1: No trouble with your radio. You're cutting out.
0: I'm sorry. How are you receiving me now?
1: Better.
0: I couldn't tell you what we're driving because the windows are blacked out, so I'll issue the summary test in an appropriate break for that female.
1: Receive us.
0: So I'll see you to the South Lieutenant. Dennis, you got it. Hey, RT, we had that vehicle last night, Van Cleef and Wegman, at the dead end. We're going to be heading our way on that way now. We're on Mallory and Culver. All right, hang out in the area for a while. Give them a chance to get settled because they probably see you and they'll take off. I received, and I have the information for the driver of that vehicle from last night as well. I know you said you didn't see who was driving, but I have the information from last night. All right, beautiful. I'll get it from you.
1: West 2. The ambulance.
2: Propane.

0: at 212 Myrtle, 212 Myrtle, it's going to be an ambulance request. I'm requesting PD for a patient being aggressive. It's a black male wearing a white shirt and cargo shorts. Male has a metal pole. Stop 3, can you also head over?
1: Thank you.
2: True Marshall BA 342 Communipal Avenue, Communipal Convenience, back door,

0: No, 3, you can put yourself on the counter.
1: 3, 2. No, 2.
0: 2.
1: 281 Ogden Avenue, Riverview Park. This is a Riverview playing soccer.
2: Music and yelling in the building. Colin doesn't know what floor or apartment the noise is coming from.

0: south to Crofton area.
1: Quest 3, I called the caller for your call to see if I could get some clarification on where she is. And she said she's calling for the building itself. She said that she hears people speaking or talking, but she doesn't know where it's coming from. She doesn't have a general area. I mean a specific area.
0: Proceed.

0: Talk to you. Hey, do me a favor. Let me get that file number, the motor vehicle stop in A-Town that Lieutenant Brian had. And put us off at the base, please. We're going to complete these two reports.
1: It's going to be the same file number. They, you separate it when you do your report.

0: There's gonna be nobody on this stop. Might have to underlay him.
1: Which one? Which one? Can you head over to 668 Camino Fall? 668 Camino Fall, West 3 is asking for another unit. West 3, what do you have there?
2: West 3, as we approached the building, there was a male standing up there with a large kitchen knife. He saw us and then sprinted back into the building. We're trying to gain access to the building. We have no idea where he went in the building, though. It was a white male, approximately 30-something years old, maybe.
1: Alright, shoot.
2: West Sergeant, I'm West Sergeant.

0: each one. You can put a glass at the old car and ask what do you think recently.
1: Someone was yelling from the halal truck. My partner just went over to talk to him. In the meantime, can you reach out to that caller, see if she can just get us into the building?
2: What's your number?
1: Close home world.
3: That would be one left of the county.
1: All right, I'll go to the order of us, Morphe.
0: Morphe.

0: 3, I believe she's trying to open up the door. She said it should beep.
1: We have someone that can get us in the building. We're just trying to figure out the situation. She speaks no English before we get ourselves in to where this smell is.

0: Yeah, we might need him. He ran upstairs with a large kitchen knife. He's probably still in the apartment.
1: ESU Channel 1, ESU Channel 1.
0: Where's your call?
1: DC4F 668 Communipaw, 668 Communipaw. Units off there. He witnessed a male that had a knife. When they saw PD, he ran back into the building. Unknown in his location. They just know that he ran up the stairs.
0: Okay.

0: increases what is now the part of the Mexico just the land of that.
1: Well, he ran from the officers, but now they're speaking to a woman and they believe that he's possibly involved in a DV. And Westbury, I'm not sure if this is all going to be one and the same, but the caller stated that all she heard was screaming and yelling throughout the building, so she wasn't sure if it was somebody arguing or something like that.

0: So,
1: yeah, this male's yelling at us from the roof. We can't hear what he's saying.
0: Proceed.
1: Just what you said, ESU, know that?
0: ESU,

0: new rose units just don't go up on the roof and snap out.
1: Receive that.

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She claims that he's bleeding. He was on the roof. There's an elevator coming down now. I will advise you.

0: Any updates with the elevator, the mail off with EMS?
1: No, we have no updates at this point.

0: Isso foi isso mesmo. All right, we're getting ready to answer the building and start clearing up to the roof. Just hold the channel. We have the MC off. And we'll advise.
1: Steve, all units hold the channel until further notice.
2: Hey, what, Sergeant? Do you have any cars in the south?
1: Correct.
2: Okay. Yeah, see if we can get approval to, if you have a car from the south, come over here as well.
1: Proceed. Alright, South Lieutenant, that was already approved. South 201. South 2, make your way to 668 Commuter Palm.
2: Just have that unit meet me out here, and then once they get here, I can go in the building.
1: Proceed.
3: Proceed, that's right.

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1: Appreciate it.
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0: 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Caller, good morning, step outside.
1: Received. Does he want to speak with police?
0: Sorry, if he doesn't want to go outside.
1: All right, received. If he wants to speak to us, he knows how to call. We're going to BRP.

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1: Four.
0: 928 Summit, coming in as a panic alarm for Garrow residents.
1: Received.
0: Gonna be apartment number 2.

0: Sınav sınav. I'll see the one car, 112 Bergen Avenue. The two car, Triangle Park. The three car, Armstrong and Van Cleef. And the four car, Wade and MLK.
1: Proceed.
2: Go ahead.
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4: Your directive show, I'm calling you back.
5: Hi, sir.
6: Have the file number for 668 from the 4, please.
0: Please.
4: What, Sergeant?
6: Yes,
0: sir. Units available. Had a BNC to a vacant property, 170 Monticello. Mail already took off.
6: All right, how long ago did he take off?
0: 5 minutes ago.
6: All right, we're about to open this up, so we should have somebody available.
0: Proceed.
3: And just to close this out, South 3 and South 4, they got my messages, correct?
0: South 3 acknowledged, South 4.
3: 4, would you like to come here before the call?
0: Yeah, you can go there before the call.
3: Where's that?
0: West 1. When you're clear, 170 Monticello BNT vacant property. I can stop down with a ladder on Monticello.
6: Receive. And Sergeant, let that unit know with the boulevard. They can open up.
0: Let's see.
6: Well, just come in before. Sorry, you said the guy from the BNT had a ladder and was going south Monticello? Building?
0: All plus.
6: I received.

0: Sergeant, is there a witness to this being to you, apparently?
1: No, it's remote security.
0: Okay. Actually, it's not actually, it's attached to the deli at the storefront here, but I'm gonna secure it myself.

0: 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You can put us off Armstrong and Bentley.
1: Listen.
2: 4, put us off Lee, LLP.
1: Receive.

On our way here, we made our way up Monticello. We didn't see any mail with a ladder. If you could, just let that security company out. Someone left their door wide open. And we have no way to get into the fence.

0: West 1 from the company and leave it as is. They have no response from Keyholder at this time.
1: Did they have a script on the mail?
0: Either black or Hispanic male, all black, carrying the ladder, and had a black dispatch.
1: I received. We'll cancel on the area.

0: Westside. Just make the CFC aware that I came in for the results of that one arrest. And that was a great, as usual, response by the West Times.
1: Mr.

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Okay. That's what we want, this shit. The owner responds a little bit.

0: Sofía.
1: Sofía, what's up, wrapping up these reports?
0: Sofía.

0: Un... Handicap parking complaint 214 Van Offer.
1: Right.

0: ちゃくちゃそうです。
1: With
0: M170 Monticello, do we know if the security company had video of this person inside the building? The ladder he was running with. Did he bring it with him or did he get it from the site?
1: One of the things he took it off the site, stand by.

0: Wheels available, just spoken again, they don't have a key holder responding, they said they'll call back when they get one.
1: Okay, key holder aside, do they actually have video? Because I'm assuming he's off-site and he was watching the video.
0: That's...
1: Is this individual inside or removing any items from the site?
0: That's correct.
1: Alright, we have a confirmed B&T, notify the West Detective, please.
0: West 2, West EU. West 2,

0: you know, with Alien Paula.
1: Sergeant, they went to the MC with the victim. I just, they may not be able to get you on the
0: She's what to you.
2: Yeah.
0: 885 Bergen calls waiting outside. A male that he knows punched him in the face. Left the scene. EMS notified. Actor's an Egyptian male with white shirt and black pants. Yes, you got a message.
1: Yeah, for that 668, give me a call. Can you just give me a time, your dispatch, and file number, please?
0: Dispatch 259.
1: Thank you.

now with us. West One's going to be responding, teaching with the West Detective on that BJ.

0: Question.
1: Hmm.
0: Alright, well, so the victim for this South Camino claw job, she refused the ATRO at this time. We're just going to be taking paperwork over to the DCI.

Thanks, you guys. Yeah, if you can you please have the West Unit, who has that actor from 668 Communipaw to call 5430? Well, she's

0: let's see. Can I get an event number, please?
1: 143-509.
0: This will be authorizing.

0: Papa, on this one, please.
1: Hold on.
0: Yeah, that was one issue, RJ.

Milford. North and Connolly, MVA, no injuries. There's only one car on scene. Caller said he was stopped at the light. And then he was struck by another vehicle that took off.

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0: Can you head over for North and Tonali for a translation?
1: Let's patrol this in another.
2: What's the sign of these for the

0: not funny to me, son. You want to be Jersey Mike? Okay.
1: I'm ready.
0: 75 Whiskey Golf Lima. Come back to Honda Los Angeles again.
1: You go till 10:31 of 26, Hyundai Elantra. Just out of Jersey City.
0: You can

0: MCD to the Starman unit.
1: All right, Beverly. East, since I have CMC. East 1, East 2.
2: East 1, so you're all
1: right. Master 7 detail, which is that location?
0: Right on from the ER.
1: Shoot.
3: I need to receive a letter.
0: See you right on.
4: Three Sergeant, what's that detail got there?
1: First unit off, give me an update for the Sergeant.
0: Right now, we got a DV. I got one detained right now.
1: Alright, DV, one detained.
4: Yeah, so I was going to say that.

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1: 135851.

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0: 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A Better Life Ministry is going to be your BA at the foyer.
1: Okay.

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0: 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South base, set that 3 car stop.
1: Stop everything.
0: India, Yankee, Alpha, last name is going to be Charlie, Oscar, Romeo, Lima, Echo, Yankee. Date of birth is going to be
2: 03182004. Any middle initial, any social?
0: Middle initial.
2: All right, so.

0: 748, can you follow the one the homeless person removed from Sherwin Williams?
1: Received.

0: Efendim, iyi planlar, yorumlar.
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Bergen and Mercer. 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Third party call that was flagged down by a homeless female. Stating she thought she was going to die. EMS notified. Bergen and Mercer.

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1: Easy.
0: Should the caller give a script besides female? Yeah, obviously it's so far enough from sound. And one, can you just try to call back to see if they're still with the female?

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1: I see you.
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1: Right here.
0: Ace one.
1: Ace one.
0: Check 6th and Marin, gray Mercedes Benz, person slumped over.

0: 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So far, nothing showing.
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0: Dump truck, white Acura.
1: Received. And Voodoo is coming for an ambulance request. IP mail, yelling, making noise, and she's been notified.
2: 10, they will receive.
1: Received.

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0: 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You listen out anyway.
1: Pursue.
2: I thought they were notified they should be heading in.

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0: I have you to the tongues when you're ready.
1: I'm ready.
0: The first one is going to be Romeo, 2-3, Romeo, Lima, Romeo. It's a white Acura. And the second one is going to be X-Ray, Sierra, Delta, Bravo, 9-2.
1: I missed that, the last of it. You said X-Ray, Sierra, Delta?
0: Bravo, 9-2.
1: Thank you. Both vehicles are still coming up valid. I'm attaching it to the RMS.
0: They
1: are valid. I'm attaching them to the RMS.

0: All right. Detail on Kearney, you ready for that info?
1: Okay.
0: For the first NJ Reg Tango 90, Papa Whiskey Charlie, 2022 Chevy is coming out of, registered to the medical center, coming at 355 Grand Street. And for the Julia 31 Uniform Whiskey Bravo 2024 Honda, white in color, coming out of 24 Clark Avenue, 24 Clark, second floor, to a Miss Nina.
1: Rishi, I have one more when you set.
0: Adam's up.
1: This is going to be a Maryland plate. It'll be 5 golf, take this 6, 4, 4, 5. I'll tell you what to call them.
0: Receive.

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1: All right, receive. You could start parking authority, please, this way.
0: Receive that for all three.

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1: East 102, that's right.
0: Good morning, 67 Wayne Street, that's 67 Wayne Street between Grove and Barrow. The damage to a motor vehicle, caller's name is a white or Hispanic male, about 5'10", 5'11", with drugs.

0: and a green shirt. He flashed a construction worker's tires. No weapons seen, but the construction worker apparently saw the male do it. And he may be across the street of the location, 67 Wayne Street. East 202, good morning, are you guys available? Alright, East 2, make your way to 226 North Avenue, that's 226 North, between Coles and 1st Street. Caller stating that it, he needs a report because he believes his vehicle was stolen. It's gonna be a Scion with New Jersey Reg.
1: Received.

0: and off duty, what last name do you have for that 24 Clark? Trying to make contact.
1: Last name is going to be Lucioni, Lima Uniform, Charlie Charlie, India, Oscar, November, India.
0: Received, thank you.
1: W, a Tesla, and an Acura.
0: Sorry.
1: Received.

0: And E4, just be advised, secondary call came in. They're stating that it's three parked motor vehicles struck. They do have a description of the vehicle.
1: Let's do that.

0: South Commander.
1: And go ahead.
0: Good morning. Can you have the units move the cars from in front of the precinct?
1: Yeah, no problem. Any South units that have their vehicles parked in front of the South District, you guys have to move your car. Any vehicles that are parked in front of the South District for the commander, you have to move your vehicles.

0: East 1.
1: This smells like a GOA. Also, there's no tires slashed on any of these vehicles around here. The man who was here said he was going to, never did, and then he left prior to our arrival. They were advised to call us back straight away if they do see this mail. For now, we're going to be RP.
2: 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We have a directed here. Traffic report.

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1: 41, that's correct.
0: Eastwing by 97 Randolph, 97 Randolph, Carteret and Fairmont is your cross. Caller stated that all her, four of her tires were slashed on a BMW, white BMW.
1: I received.

Sorry, Islam. 73 Bright Street, the Jersey and Barrow. Caller stating that there's a male moving erratically. They believe he's possibly on drugs. MC was notified of 73 Bright Street.

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1: Go ahead.
0: Anything on the stack of NBA, Columbus and Washington?
1: That's correct. These four is assigned to it. They should be heading in shortly.
0: Okay, Reese, we just stumbled upon it. I guess we just stand by until you arrive.
1: With you, that East 4, your ETS?
0: Please, gonna be directing traffic.
1: Receive that one.
2: It's on the block, we're coming.
1: Receive. East 4, they'll be there shortly.

0: 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Good morning, Dispatch TV.
1: Good morning, that's correct.
0: All right, receive that. West 202. West 3, West 302.
2: Three,
0: good morning, you in service?
2: Morning, yes.
0: Just making your way over to 190 Mallory Avenue, 190 Mallory, apartment 2. Cross streets of Lexington and Clendenny. It's going to be for the most there. Father states he has an RO against the Minister Bryan. They say he's currently at that location. Be advised. I see here in the history, we did have an incident with these individuals on July 4th. There was an assault and a CRO was requested. West 4, West 402. Receive that. Thank you.
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0: Good morning, you're in service.
1: We're going to go fuel up, but what do you got?
0: If you could swing by the area of 1 Van Ripen Street, 1 Van Ripen, crosses of DeKalb and Highland. Caller states he's currently following a male that he believes took his moped. He's following a Hispanic or a white male with track pants and a book bag.
1: I receive.

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1: Another NJ Reg, Lima Echo, Charlie 952. That's a older model Acura, black in color. And there's one more after that.
0: Go ahead with the last one.
1: Alright, the last one is a red Nissan Sentra, NJ Red, Papa 33, Knight Alpha Kilo.

0: 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And we're going to need a private tow for the first one, the black BMW.
1: Receive that. And do you want a regular or flatbed for that?
0: We'll make a flatbed. He's got airbags deployed and heavy damage.
1: Receive.

0: And that time at Fall Creek, start getting all these cars, there's some top cars on them.
1: Alright, East 4, your file number's going to be 135885. That's 135885. And the time on that is 0728 hours.

0: Detail 34 Charles.
1: Detail.
0: 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Get a run of full ownership, please.
1: Morning, stand by.

0: Asia. Asia, we got all information on the vehicle. It looks like it was parked sometime around 2100 to 2200, and then he was noticed the vehicle was missing at 0400. We searched the surrounding areas. We have not been able to locate it. We're going to escort this victim back to the precinct to start the phone vehicle report.
1: First one shows up as a Dodge Durango. Owner is a Sheree Muhammad out of 35 Charles. No apartment. Second one, Honda Pilot, shows up as a Navi Muhammad out of same address.
2: Perfect, thank you.
1: No problem.

0: Atlantic Detour to San Fulton. Good morning, we have a chance. Can you just hire New Jersey Ranch for an address check?
1: And how is the ranch?
0: It's going to be Bravo 47, Whiskey, Whiskey, Foxtrot. It's going to come back to a white Toyota Highlander.
1: 213 Fulton, second floor.
0: I'm sorry, can you just go with the numeric?
1: 213 Fulton, second floor, last name Daly.
0: Thank you.

0: Siri. Siri. Siri, that's available. Siri, that's correct. Richard, can you respond over to Virginia and Bennett? Virginia Avenue and Bennett Street for an MVA involving a box truck and a bus. No injuries.
1: Okay, good morning, Richard.

0: All right, guys, just step out of your car. He sees you. He's just waiting for you guys to get out.
1: Question. These space, we have a car available. Can you have them make a stop for mail run?
2: East one has the base for a mail run, please.

0: held one. I can do me a favor and attach a Florida registry B94 Delta Quebec November Mike. It should come back to a white X5.
1: For that, private tow is going to be ANL heading your way.
2: Present.
0: Visual parking vehicle around 4 p.m. yesterday afternoon, and when he returned at 2100 hours, he noticed that all four of his tires were slashed. There's no video footage. No evidence of that.
3: Okay, do you have, okay, that's fine. You have, use that for your phone?
1: It's before or after the tracks.
3: Numbers 135898, 135898. South Sergeant, you got that?
4: South Sergeant.
3: In front of 97 Randolph of BMW, all four tires were slashed. Nothing of evidential value, no cameras in the area.
4: Received.

0: Yeah, I see it here. It's giving us the location right at the line of the border, but I'll forward it over to the staff. You can have said this,
1: thank you.

0: EGL-10, Ross, Prescott, Ev. Yeah, I just have one flight for your landing spot.
1: Alright, go again with the location.
0: 10 Prescott.
1: 10 Prescott, go ahead with the fleet.
0: Fleet's going to be NJ Reg, Charlie, 2-6, Whiskey, Foxtrot, Foxtrot.
1: Receive.

0: Hey, good morning. I got a motor vehicle accident, 735 Ocean. No injuries being reported. It's a bus and a box truck.
1: Jesus,

0: Alright, San Prescott Detail, Charlie 26, Whiskey Foxtrot Foxtrot, a 2016 BMW is coming out of Plainfield, New Jersey.
1: Appreciate it, thank you.

0: What's 5 plus level 2?
1: 190.
0: West 5, be advised, caller called back, giving the address now of 37 Van Ripen Street, 37 Van Ripen.
1: Hi, receiver, let's go on.
0: Receiver.
2: Virginia. So, in that area.
3: I too, Virginia.

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1: First of all, 272 locked in, director patrol.
2: Morning, Steve.
3: And Sergeant, I'll see them there.
2: See both.
4: We're in front of 37. Is your name pulling the house?
5: First of all. CD, you can put a cell phone, Kensington and Bergen. First of all.

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1: Arrested, issuing for people who don't stop at the stop sign.
0: Oh, yeah.

0: Spruce and Liberty, MD stop. Can you have a Spanish speaking officer come over here? The New Jersey Reds, I'll give it to you in a second.
1: So we'll be heading.
0: Gonna be New Jersey Reds, Bravo 75, Whiskey, Sierra Whiskey.
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1: New Jersey, no record.
2: Yeah, that's what I kind of figured. I'll give you the VIN right now. It's going to be Kilo Mike, Hotel Delta Uniform, 4 Alpha Delta, 9 Alpha, Uniform 8, 92026.

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0: Go with the Regis.
1: First one's gonna be New Jersey, Zulu 93, Whiskey Hotel Uniform. Second one is gonna be Juliet 56, Whiskey Tango Yankee. I guess you have that one.
0: All right, the first one is four Bergen, apartment 52.
2: Guess close enough, right?
3: All right, yeah. Should have New Jersey regs, Tango 11, Whiskey Foxtrot Mike, valid 10 of 26. Owner on that is a Hilda Le Guin Chilmo out of Newark, New Jersey. Is that the driver you have there?
2: Got a mail.
3: All right, received.
2: Yeah, just reach out to the supervisor. I'll still take that time speaking officer, but reach out to the supervisor commissioner in town. I have fictitious tags over here.
3: North Sergeant.
4: And Sergeant, that's approved. Just the location, so I can see them there?
3: That's Spruce and Liberty.
4: Received.
0: Four West 402, or you still need it off on Mallory?
5: Yeah, West 402,
0: we're Steve, can you make your way over to 325 Union Street, 325 Union, cross streets of West Side and Kennedy Boulevard? Caller states there's a dark-skinned, heavy-set female having some kind of manic episode, screaming and yelling in the street. MC was notified.
5: Alright, let's see. What's the location of your police?
0: It's going to be 325 Union, across street of West Side and Kennedy.
5: Alright, appreciate you.
6: Do we have that information, sir?
0: Okay, I'm sorry.
6: For the victim, it's Mark Connor Spiller. Last name, Bravo Uniform Delta. Hotel Alpha November, EOB 417-1990. And for the actor, first name Brian S. Bravo, Romeo India Alpha November, last name Bravo Uniform Delta Hotel Alpha November, DOB 814-2000.

0: John Stuyvesant.
1: Receive that. West CD. CD. CD, can I have you head over with the 5 car in the area to canvas for this male front on the unit on a moped? It's going to be a white male, black shirt, blue jeans, last seen, headed west on Stuyvesant. CD, receive that, and that's going to be one of the...

0: South 2 Alpha, New Jersey, Roger, you said to attach from you, please.
1: Okay.
0: Oscar Papa 465 Delta, the paratransit fleet.
1: Between Manila and Marin for suspicious hazardous circumstances. Apparently at the Holland Hotel, the caller stated that there was a male on the property's parking lot since 7:45 p.m. last night in a black Range Rover with extremely tinted windows. Caller stating that there's no plate on the front of this motor vehicle, and it seems like the male never got out of this motor vehicle as per viewing camera. Again, the Holland Hotel.
2: Is the vehicle there now?
1: As per the description, that's correct. The vehicle is still there, and according to the caller, upon checking the cameras, the male that was in that car never got out of the car. The car's been at the location since 7:45 p.m. yesterday.
2: Obviously.
1: Perfect.

0: was for a relocated female. She's acting up because she wants some iced coffee.
1: Ricky?
2: Credit card.
0: We're gonna walk to Dunkin' Donuts so that she can buy her iced latte on her.
1: Received.

0: Southwest 5.
1: Southwest 5.
0: All right, like I said, that actor dropped the scooter. We recovered it, gave it back to a victim. We are still going to canvas, though, see if we can find this male.

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1: Appreciate it, boss.
2: That's 10 plus 5, correct?
3: This could be a new location of 338 Randolph Ave. They have a jumping around today.
2: Go ahead.
3: NJ Red Zulu 62 Victor Uniform Hotel.
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0: 248 Fulton. Okay, get a 2NJ Reg phone here.
1: Team Ford is coming out of 326 Randolph Avenue, 326 Randolph, apartment Bravo, to a Ramirez Reyes.
0: Thank you.
1: First one is, address is 240 Fulton, apartment 2. Second one is 238 Fulton, first floor.

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1: E4.
0: Alright, be advised, the clerk called back, he's canceling at a, 175 12th Street call. You guys are canceled, aren't you?
1: Okay.

0: Mike.
1: Yeah.
0: All right. That's going to be negative results. I'm going to head to the west for a mission for the clerk.
1: Receive them.
2: West 3.
1: Go ahead.
2: Anything come back to that info?
1: Demo.
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0: West Lieutenant. Can you have the West 202 call? West, please.
1: West 2, West 202, call the West base.
2: West 2, repeat.

0: 3, good morning.
1: Good morning, 3. What's your status?
0: We're available.
1: All right, can you check out the area, Pavonia and Kennedy? It's Pavonia Ave and Kennedy Boulevard. Got a off-duty PO that was flagged down by a Jehovah's Witness. Said that they saw a male walking in the area with a large knife, flashing heading westbound on Pavonia towards Summit Ave. Just gave us a script of a male with a medium build, about 5'8" in height, wearing a yellow shirt. Knife was never brandished at anyone. The Jehovah's just thought it looked suspicious. It's Pavonia and Kennedy.
0: Can you just ask the caller if they still have eyes on him? You can put us off at Pavonia and Summit.
1: I receive that, and that's going to be a negative. No eyes on that mail.
0: And we'll go ahead that way.
1: One received.
2: But not served.

Three. For the actor. He was served yesterday by the sheriff. They said it was a mission. He's aware of it. So we're going to have one of them. Let's go to the receiver. I'll just see you guys at BCI. I receive.

0: But he didn't cancel that, so he don't put it right here in the driveway.
1: You have the other ones, or?
0: Yeah, which one is the white one? Right?
1: Expired one is the 2005, it's the Hotel 74 Victor Kilo Papa.
0: Yeah, we see. Yeah, we're going to put it in the driveway. And this one here, the other cute Impala, he going to move.
1: All right, so you don't need parking.
0: Correct.
1: Okay, got it.

0: And North Reese, what was the last direction of flight?
1: Livonia and Summit.
0: Yeah, so we came back from northbound over in that direction. Nothing's showing. We'll check the southbound.

0: And Juan, do we have any other description on this male besides a yellow shirt?
1: Unfortunately, negative.
2: Hey,
1: hold on. Receive. And North 1 and North 3, Port Authority's also been notified.
0: Proceed.

He gave us that rich. Sierra, Sierra, whiskey, New Jersey. No back, no strike.

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1: Good.
0: No contact at 85 Zabriskie. You can put us off at 9 Cambridge. Another welfare check.
1: Receive.

0: three of them. Two of them were pretty much out. Molly was unfortunately one too handsome.
1: Where's he going? Yeah, how's he doing? Are we traveling, you guys?
2: Yes, sir.

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Jersey Rich, Alpha 5 Uniform, Golf Zulu. Receive.

0: No, Juan, aquí we're gonna head for the base. Speak up from now on to Cisco.
1: We should be.

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1: Buffer two.
0: Two, what's your status?
1: Conversation with C2.
0: I received that. Can you check out 106 Irving? It's 106 Irving Street, first floor. Caller says that there's a male refusing to leave her apartment.
1: Conversation.

0: Not two.
1: Mm-hmm.
0: Is the male nose on?
1: Two, go again. Unknown, standby, I'll give her a call. Old duty detail. One 110, 100 is old.

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1: Echo 4-4 Charlie Yankee Charlie. Issue comeback to Toyota Corolla black and color.
0: 110 Country Village Road is the address. McCoy is the last name.
1: What was the numeric? One more time, please.
0: 110 Country Village Road.
1: Thank you.

0: Sue just made advice. I'm getting no answer with a call back.
1: Thank you.
0: Also, checking the CAD history. We have nothing for this address, 106 Irving, other than an MVA. And this phone number called us yesterday, but that was a ring back.
1: Who is he?

0: East 1. 190 York Street, apartment 3 Romeo, between Madison and Grove. Call coming in as the caller wants to surrender his firearm, the 6 Sauer, with ammo. He has 2 boxes of ammo. Firearm is registered, but he wants to surrender it because he no longer wants it. South, I'm sorry, East Sergeant, you copy?
1: Sergeant, was that something?
0: The address is going to be 190 York Street, 190 York, between Marin and Grove, apartment 3 Romeo. He'll want to surrender his firearm as well as ammo.
1: 190 York Street. I'll make my way over there. Do you have ECO as well, some shit so far?
0: See that. When you guys arrive, just let me know. Apparently, the door doesn't work. He wants to be called when you guys arrive. I'm going to reach out to you, you know.
1: He's fine.
0: He's fine. You reaching out?
1: I was just saying we received that.
0: I received. Channel 3. ESU, channel 3.
2: Emergency 2.
0: Good morning, emergency 2. Getting a call at 190 York Street, apartment 3 Romeo. This is going to be between Marin and Grove. Again, 190 York Street. Caller saying he wants to surrender his firearm, his 6 Sauer, as well as some boxes of ammo. The firearm is registered to him, but he's stating he no longer wants it and wants to surrender it. Sorry, I requested that you guys respond, please.

0: Very few calls. This location, public service, welfare check, a 911 hang up, both back in 2024. For this year, there was a simple assault, but it had not involving the party that's calling.
1: Thank you.
0: Welcome. We have a male here claiming mental health. Are you able to assist
2: him? I receive.
3: Andrew, back me in the office.
2: Receive.
4: See, you're going to be advised. We're going to head to the West Buckley personal.

0: cruise control for another car.
1: Yeah, so you got the three car heading. Andrew, it'll be off shortly. Also, two bus notified en route.
2: Good morning. I'm at 300 Randolph. Can you run this plate for ownership, please?
0: Yeah, sorry.
2: It's going to be New Jersey Delta 73, Sierra November Romeo. Should come back to a gray BMW.

0: TCNG detail for that Delta 730 November Romeo, coming to a Miss Leonard out of 292 Randolph Avenue, 292 Randolph, apartment 1.
1: I received, but I have another one. I'm sorry to give you this one.
0: Yeah, I'm sorry.
1: No, it's New Jersey, November 3, 4, Victor. Go. It should come back to Nissan.

0: Nissan coming to a Ms. Howard out of 296 Randolph, 296 Randolph, no apartment.
1: Thank you, appreciate you.

0: sahip oluyor.
1: Listen. You call this gentleman or do you want to wait for ESU to respond?
0: Mesajı göreceğiz.
1: Listen, that's your mask.

0: Northwest 5, that's a negative. We're getting paperwork signed by the South captain.
1: Said he believes there's a magazine in it. I don't think he's very sure how to remove it. I told him to just leave it alone in place to come down without the weapon, and you guys will take care of the rest. But otherwise, he said there shouldn't be in the gun. Everything should be separated aside from the magazine that is in the gun.
0: Perfect. Thank you.
1: You're welcome.
2: Five seven one.
1: Good morning.
2: Good morning. Can you put us off at 121 Newark Avenue at Pedestrian Plaza for an investigation?
1: Receive that.

0: what spot where's that VA take you?
1: 5, the VA is going to be at 665 Montgomery Street, 665 Montgomery, Crossroads of Jordan and Summit, Suite 3324, Aster Liquors, the basement exit motion.

0: Johnson Sunley. 2 car MV, no injuries, a white Ford Mustang, a black Honda CRV. One of the vehicles possibly left the scene.
1: I received.

0: Terry East 1, that file number is going to be 135939. That's 135939.
1: Disregard the issue on this. It's all clear. We're moving clear here.
0: Receive that. ESU, you copy?
2: I'm asking you, Bowman, with that?
0: The East Sergeant, he said you guys can disregard heading to that 190 York Street. They have everything covered. Thank you.
2: Okay, receive, thanks.
3: Say he took his phone.
4: I've punched him and took his phone.
3: I don't know.

0: Yeah, this individual is calling 911.
1: I'm not calling 911.
2: That message was NG.
0: Yeah, she's calling a non-emergency number, just in case they send it to you guys. We're ready here.

0: Excuse me, pardon.
1: Sí.
2: Crash on ass and have a jersey wrench and a run ownership on the site.
0: How again with the location?
2: Clinton and Crescent Ave.
0: Clinton and Crescent, let's see if I got
2: it. It'll be New Jersey, Victor 57, Papa Zulu Foxtrot.

0: as a matter of fact. Yeah.
1: Traffic Sergeant on 4.
0: Hey, boss. I know normally the traffic units have a special assignment. Are they on anything this morning?
1: Or they should be RP from that, though.
0: Beautiful. Would it be okay if I use one of your units for an e-sign, a tow report? Department enforcement is requesting this for PA Reg in the area of 37 Van Ripen.
1: Yeah, that's fine. Can you try the BCI, see if I'm available? Just have them come last time, some pictures, and then just stand to visit Tie Rocks for your handgun. Traffic Sergeant on 4.
0: Can I have
1: us? Yeah.
0: Okay, receive that. Is it specific ones, or just put all of them that was on the road this morning on it?
1: I'm sorry, I only have two working. They're both going to be doing a funeral escort.
0: All right, beautiful.

0: 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DCI Channel 3.
1: DCI on 3.
0: DCI, good morning. Have a call at 190 York Street. The sergeant is present along with the East 1 car. We have a gentleman there surrendering a handgun. The sergeant wanted you to head there for photos. And if you could just bring the zip tie lock for the handgun, please. I have a file number whenever you're set.
1: Hey, go with the file number and negative on the zip tie locks.
0: Sergeant, copy? DCI said they, that's negative on the zip tie lock.
1: Alright, let's see. If you can just snap some pictures in.
0: Right, receive BCI. Your phone number is going to be 135939. That's 135939.
1: Receive that, being rep.

0: If anyone, he claims that he's right about a 2-9-1.
1: See, that's correct. Yeah, he or she flagged us down. I think the other party may have left the scene, but we'll keep you advised.
0: Thank you.

0: We'll be flagging you guys down shortly.
1: Alright.
2: Okay.

NCD, can you just request permission to impound? The car is faced the opposite direction on the westbound, sorry, on the eastbound lane, and he is blocking somebody's driveway. Stated that this vehicle has been here for a couple of days. Receive that he's

0: PD.
1: Okay.
0: PD, we're going to take an event number for this. This is very minor. It should be non-reportable. The party here doesn't wish to do a report. They just wanted to notify.
1: Okay. Event number is 143-625. 143-625.
0: Received that, thank you.
1: No problem.

0: South Dragon. I just signed file for harassment, please.
1: File number is 135951, 135951.
2: West Lieutenant, what's the location of that PD call?
1: 551 Bramhall.
2: How are you seeing them?

0: Katie will be on for your presentation.
1: Okay. Hey guys, I'm discussing you right over the 37th license. In regards to E-Times being posted, private enforcement already went off to issue a white BMW or PA registered unit code.
0: Received en route.

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1: On the corner of Brooklyn Hills.
0: Where is that? All right, Camry, still on Channel 4.

0: Alright, East 3, I'm going to clear you guys from this call. I'm going to have another unit respond. She is on the other side of Grove.
1: Alright,
0: baby. Alright, East 2.
2: East 2?
0: Alright, East 2. Leaving the scene, property damage. Caller shape for Volvo was hit. She's going to be on the corner of Grove and Sussex Street. That's Grove and Sussex.
2: Grove and Sussex. Received.

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1: RIT.
0: RIT language now.
1: You guys are still off at 9 Cambridge. You don't need an evaluation. I got a red marker blinking up.
0: That's correct. I'm sorry. Radio was down. We were talking to a neighbor. We're still here. Everything's calm. Good. Just hopefully wrap it up soon. Well, that's nice.
1: RIT. Thank you.

0: dúvida nenhuma, filho.
1: NCDO, can you run this PA reg? 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
2: 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Says six tilting trucks.
1: Alright, receive, yeah, Sandra posted over here. Can you just reach out to supervisor for permission and impound?
2: Yes. No, Sergeant.

0: Soño la nave, eso fue.
1: And TV regular should be fine.
0: Okay.

0: No PCI on cell tower.
1: Go ahead.
0: What's the exact location of that unit?
1: It's 190 York Street, and then the apartment number is 3 Romeo. And that's between Marin Boulevard and Grove Street.

0: See you, man.
1: Back, I'll call back, see if they have a bus assigned to it, and if it's staged, where is it at?

0: landlord, well, no, the caller claimed that the landlord hit him after trying to kick him out.
1: Was that report generated?
0: Correct, the phone number was given.
1: All right, let me get that phone number, please.

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1: 314.
0: Can you respond over to 80 Romaine Avenue, 80 Romaine Avenue? It's gonna be crushes up fully and sick. Stating a 31-year-old female having a mental breakdown, call came in from MC. They're requesting PD for a female, suicidal, stating, she went to the roof location of that area. Unknown if she's trying to jump.
1: I receive it. I mean, does the caller have hours on this lady or not?
0: We don't have the caller, the call came in from MC. It went to them as some kind of mental episode, but they're stating that this female's feeling suicidal. ESU, channel 2, ESU, channel 2.
2: She's on the roof or possibly on the roof?
0: All they stated was that, female went to the roof.
2: Mercy 34.
0: I have a unit heading over to 80 Romaine Avenue, 80 Romaine. They have a female having a mental break, 31-year-old female having a mental breakdown, feeling suicidal, stage she went to the roof of that location.
2: Mercy 32, do we have, if we're at that location?
0: I'm sorry, do we have what?
2: History.
0: I'll look at the history now.
3: Okay, we're gonna break away and head over to, do backup.
0: Okay.

0: Alright, ESU, I don't see nothing of relevance in the system for that.
1: Proceed.
2: Heavy GOA received.
1: Right, D.
3: Now I'm gonna be involved inside transport, gonna be left in his house. Can I get a file number for a person in correction report?
0: Alrighty, not a problem. Just set a time, 45 hours, 0845 hours.
4: Okay.
0: File number 135926, that's 135926. Do you guys need me to call an ambulance for you?
3: That's a negative, it's not gonna be a problem.
4: Okay.
1: Sorry, can I get that location again?
0: Lieutenant, that's going to be 80 Romaine, 80 Romaine Ave, cross streets of Pavonia and 6.
1: Receive, let's not make a move.

0: And I want to ask, who's going to be a black male wearing all black, dreadlock hair, and purple and white shoes?
1: Olivier Bonfoy.
2: And Forrester Nubia.
1: Alright, South 5, if you're not needed on scene, can you just canvas the area for this guy? Black male wearing all black with dreads, purple and white sneakers, shoes.
3: Yes,

0: not that far from our visual location, we're not seeing anybody on the roof.
1: PD, the phone off. And on TV, I'm sorry, just to verify, the toll for that should have been intrusion. Correct. Receive that.

0: What's for, do we have a name of this, of the female?
1: That's the negative.
0: Alright, so we're on the roof right now, and it, oh, I think we just talked to that.
1: Receive that.
0: We relocated the female, she's coming down.
2: This water's so
0: easy. Call the bus, please.
1: Receive that.

0: It was for just as, just for the, see if, the woman, she was not in the apartment 14.
1: Receive that 4, Charlie.
2: I was, going off with the great job.

0: What floor MC should they CC you on the roof or at the apartment?
1: Yeah, we're going down to the ground level.
0: Receive that.
1: That was fucking absolutely insane.
0: ESU was off. ESU, you got that? Disregard.
2: Mercy 13, that we're ground level right now.

0: or any direction of flight, possibly?
1: Negative one direction, just possibly going to Iraq.

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1: Chrissy.

0: Done.
1: Yeah, four as of right now. Just male pushed his way into the home after she opened the door just to give him his wallet. He assaulted her, punched her in the face and in the chest, and then went about destroying some property here, two televisions worth $200 each.
0: Okay, are there visible signs of injury?
1: Yeah, correct, and I complain of pain. EMS is off.
0: Tell Sergeant.

0: Yeah, Sergeant.
1: Just trying to see if you got that last, regards to that DV, signs of injury and complaint of pain. MC is off.
0: All right, received. I guess when we figure out, she's going to get treated or made, there was damage to TVs, if I heard that right.
2: F4, that's correct. And she's trying to get somebody in the home before she needs her treatment. She doesn't want to leave the home unattended.
0: All right, receive. Specify BCI's head location. Take pictures of damage for the criminal mischief part of it. What type of assault? Just a regular simple assault?
2: Yeah, that's right.

0: we reach out?
1: Yeah, is that simple, Saul?
0: Yeah, it's great. There's no pleasure in the face and the chest. Hi, Richie. Is this chronic?
1: Abandoned vehicle, perception site that has a parking lot on the side with a large six-wheeler truck that's been sitting there for 10 minutes.

0: Alright, find out if it's chronic. It looks like there's a history. So we can make the proper notifications. We'll also see if she wants a TRO. And dispatch, when you're set, it's going to be, he was last seen wearing black and white sneakers. Looks like black sweats. I'm not sure if in the altercation, his t-shirt was ripped. He has no t-shirt on, beard, long dreads, and he was last seen on Armstrong, eastbound towards Ocean.
1: She's coming down. She stated, she'll meet you guys on the corner of Grove and Sussex.
0: Receive.
1: All right, black sweat pants, no shirt, long dreads, beard. Base, you have a message?
2: Yes, how base, I'm going to be handling a walk-in missing person. Can you just type me up a file number and have missing person detective call this out, please?
1: Thank you. Missing persons detective channel 1. Missing persons detective channel 1. BCI channel 1.
3: BCI 1.
1: BCI, whenever you can, 65 MLK, apartment 1, Romeo for DV.
3: That's 55 MLK.
1: 65 MLK. Open missing person. Can you call the base, please?
3: Absolutely. And that BCI, just a file for that 65.
1: BCI, your file number is 135962, 135962. Go ahead.
4: For as far as this being chronic, she's just had arguments with him. Nothing ever reported. Last incident was in June, and she wants an RO, but she'll apply for that after treatment.
1: Okay, thank you.
4: Thank you.
1: Can you call the base, please?
0: I received.
1: And base, I got your phone number.

0: need for me not to call her.
1: Perfect. Is 135-962. 135-962.
0: Thank you.

0: 小福。
1: Yes.
0: Myself for the male PCI code, because this female's adamant about locking off on her way down to the hospital.
1: Yeah, VCI is notified. I'm responding.
0: Alright, Ford, just running by the boss. She wants to secure her door, and not leave us here with it.
1: Okay, so she has to go to the medical center. She's refusing to go to MC until BCI is wrapped up on the photos.
0: Negative. She wants to go to the hospital right now. We're actually about to walk into the bus, but she wants her apartment secured because she's scared that he's going to come back.
1: Okay, Sergeant, you got that?
2: Yes, South Sergeant. We need to take photos, so the ambulance is going to have to stand by if she wants to lock the door.

0: December. Fourth time is gonna be 937, file number 135961, 135961.
1: RCD.

0: And that's why we wanted to draw a piece from this location, the female here on me by accident.
1: Receipt.

0: Good. Alright, this man's gonna be left in his residence, no involuntary transport. You could put yourself at, 106 Irving, on another welfare check.
1: Alright, see them, I happen to be the first floor.
0: Oh, but I believe that Gina was there earlier.
1: Alright, receive.
0: The unit that responded earlier, was that the, first floor?
1: Yeah, that's what we had, earlier, first floor. Do you need, that unit to respond back over with you?
0: No, we have backup with us. Thank you.
1: I receive.
2: No, 3 Rockets.
1: Receive.
0: And, alright, team. If that unit's still working, that was there earlier, was this male aggressive?
1: No, 3.
2: He was friendly, but that male wasn't aggressive.

0: 喜欢。
1: Southwest. Who's Southwest?
2: Can you swing by 2 McAdoo on the first floor? They're calling in for a male in the hallway, supposedly making weird sounds. MC's notified.
1: Southwest. Southwest.

0: Not two.
1: Yeah, two.
0: Can I call Vincent? You can just run it for me, please.
1: Sorry, good.
0: Sierra 7 Hotel 4 Juliet 1 Sierra Juliet 51 2090. There's no place.

0: Alright, I have that coming through New York as, white GMC, should have a New York plate, 38569 November Alpha, expired 2 years ago, 9/24, owners of Tony Martin, out of Port Jervis, New York.
1: Who received the set of issue,
0: see.

0: E3. Alrighty, Ethan, I need you to call up 5424. That's 5424. Speak to the missing persons detective.
1: A3, can you head over to 362 Tunnelium at the Exxon station? The NBA no entries. It's a blue Kia and the white Jeep.

0: Evet.
1: Bir contract on a personal deal on release.
0: Contract 1016.
1: I received it. Realize you're going to remain at Central Booking and complete his paperwork.
0: Receiver.
2: One sweet, one sauce.
0: Pussy.

0: detail, Randolph and Claremont. Detail, do you have one of spare cars to help us out? I'll make sounds real quick. We got multiple cars that needs to be moved.
1: Yeah, South TV, are you guys available now?
2: TV is good.
1: All right, can you swing by Randolph and Claremont for the detail, please?
3: Detail. Yeah, just keep your advice just in case the call come in. Monticello and Juliet. There's a vehicle, Delta 94, Whiskey November Bravo. Vehicle took off. Give him a ticket for parking the bus stop. Can you check that car? Make sure it's not stolen or something.
1: Say that. The four cars possibly working on the NBA, I'll talk about moving them from their NBA and putting them on a call.
2: Alright, I'll give you a call.
1: And E4, put a heads up, I might be pulling you from that NBA. Yeah, if you can swing by 66, I'm not going to be calling in for a man on the outside, supposedly selling drugs. Black male, bald head, red shirt.
2: South Sergeant, is that from the same person always calling EDP?
1: I want to say yeah. Do you see anything on the camera? Because I'll cancel the car.
2: Yeah, cancel the car. There was a radio car there on the DV, and there's nobody there.
1: If I realize that, okay. One disregard from the sergeant.

0: Me voy a una estafa, sí. So if I be off over here, we scan the whole building, nobody in the hallway, you want to call back, check where is the situation.
1: Okay, never mind.

0: one.
1: Detail Monticello and Jewett.
0: Detail,
1: yeah, I went over and it's not your stolen.
0: Okay, thank you.

0: Alright, one, receive that. When you say, can you stop over at 139? It's going to be the lower 139 eastbound MVA, no injuries. So, Silver Pilot and Toyota.
1: Well, I was just heading.
2: E2, found over, please.

0: Right.
1: Make your way over to 122 Stevens, apartment number 2. Caller saying that some... Wait, stand by one second. Somebody's inside of her bathroom. She's currently moving from Bayonne into this apartment, and she believes that somebody's inside the bathroom. All she said is a black male, no script on the clothing. She does not know how he entered into the apartment, and she's going to be outside.
0: 122 Stevens?
1: Yeah, apartment 2. Okay, we'll see.

0: of us.
1: Five.
0: All right, five. Can you do a welfare check 177 Van Ostrand for apartment 3 Foxtrot? He is going to call you with further information. You're just going to check that location to make sure that a female is not there. She's being reported missing by a walk-in.
1: Missing. Why was she

0: 82.
1: We got all the information.
0: All right, and you need to head over to 88 Morgan, that's 88 Morgan Street. It's in regards to, a shoplifting from CVS. Black male, last name, white shorts. White shirt, black shorts, heading towards the front mall.

0: 5-4, I'm good.
1: Hey, Charlie, you can also reroute that unit to Vambles Park to assist with that missing person.
2: There's also the 4 car that's standing by at the base working on an MVA, and they head instead, so we won't build up a stack. We have 3 other calls waiting.
1: You could disregard them and then just have them handle follow through with that.
2: All right, I receive that. East 402.
0: 4.
2: Over to Vambles Park, York and Barrow, in regards to a missing juvenile.
0: Alright, receive. This is a call that came in over canvassing for a missing juvenile.
2: Report that was taken in the South District. Sam, I'm trying to make sure I have the exact description on this juvenile.
0: Receive.

0: Mr. Person.
1: Yes.
0: We're tracking the juvenile's location, and it looks like she's moving south now. So she may have left the Van Voorhis Park area. She may be on the light rail or either in a vehicle. We're going to head over to Richard Street. You can have that unit just canvas for a dark-skinned, heavy-set black female, not the clothing description, and she has cornrows in her hair. Approximately maybe 5'7" in height.
1: You said no clothing strip?
0: Not at this moment. I'll get that to you as soon as I get it.
2: I received that, so we're going to head towards the light rail direction. Yes, I'll finish. She was last seen wearing a red shirt, black shorts, red Jordan 4s, and a pink power coat book bag. She's 5'7", about 160 pounds.
3: For now, start making your way over there, because they're also looking at a location in the south as well.
4: There's going around.
3: Thank you. Again, the Eastern is in route for Van Voorhis Park.

0: Alright, DA, what kind of hair does she have? Because I'm getting conflicting information from you and the detective. Is this one of the same?
1: Negative, it's, her hair is in a ponytail puff, different from the picture. The picture's old.
2: South Sergeant, they're not talking about the South missing person. They have a missing person from the East that they're tracking.
3: South Sergeant, missing person says, South Sergeant, I believe that's one and the same. The East is assisting the South in locating her. The juvenile was located at Van Voorhis Park in the East.
2: All right, got it. Now I'm the one confused. I thought there was two different things going on. All right, as a check, do you need a South car to either go to Richard or Bamford if you're still tracking? And do you need transit notified?
0: Five cars already canvassing the area.
3: Self and Detective Lopez are off at Richard Street. If a South unit can go to Bamford, that would be fine.
0: Yeah, South 5 is heading off.
1: Base, can you send someone to the hub? The light rail stopped at the hub and the tracker stopped at the hub.
0: Okay, 5, you got that? You're checking the hub. It's by the light rail.
1: Got it.
0: We just clarify the script on this female. She's a black female, 160 pounds, 5'7 in height, tail style, puff, white shirt, black shorts. Black Jordans.
1: Yeah, South Base. They got off the light rail. They're walking south on MLK. They should be at the McDonald's in like 20 seconds.

0: Emergency alert, Hafez.
1: That's a help.
0: No problem.
1: And, South Base, they should be in front of, HQ right now.
0: Yeah, can you check outside to see if you see this juvenile that they reported missing? White t-shirt, black shorts, walking with somebody else, 160 pounds, 5'7 in height, dark-skinned female, black Jordan.
2: No, officer, nothing to say.

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1: Good time.
0: White t-shirt, black shorts, black Jordans. I think he's got a pink book bag, 160 pounds, 5'7" in height, walking with somebody else, hair in a ponytail style puff.

0: Do we have a name for the female?
1: Not very. Edmonds.
2: Hi, three, one stop. One stop. One stop. One stop. Loud, Mike.
3: Sorry, go again, three. That transmission was engine on my end.
2: 127, North Avenue, one stop on the bike.
3: Please see that. 127, North Avenue, one stop on the bike.
4: Location?
5: Yeah, standby is updated.
0: Yeah, H2, do a 4 juvenile. I'll see if it's in the description.
3: Right now.
1: They walked eastbound on Kearney. They're on Kearney between MLK and Rose.
0: Yeah, 2 females, 2 males. They just walked inside building 3.
5: Southpaw, can you go with that name again?
6: It's Nevaeh Edmonds.
1: Yeah, Southpaw, the tracker stopped. They're on Kearney Ave between Rose and MLK. It's not giving me an address.
0: Hey, go with that script.
1: She's an African-American female, 5'7", 160 pounds, a ponytail bush, brown eyes, brown hair. She was last seen wearing white shorts, white shirt, black shorts, red Jordan 4s, and a pink Powerpuff book bag.
0: South 5-4 juveniles were checked out. It's not one of them. That's going to be negative. Still counting.
6: Sergeant, what's the status on the air? See if they can check the CCTV camera, see if they went into one of these houses over here. I'm off at Kearney and Rose, and I got nothing.
7: And missing persons, we're also off on Kearney and Rose. We don't see her either.
3: Intel Channel 1.

0: see, we'll wrap up at this Claremont and, Randolph, and we're gonna canvas over here at the, plaza for those, for the other six now.
1: That, and that's, Baldwin and 139?
2: As you said earlier, eastbound, lower 139, left wing.
1: Alright, received.
3: Hey, good morning. We have multiple units in the area canvassing for a missing, missing female. We're getting pings and nothing is showing in the location. If I can just give you a script, maybe you can check the cameras.
0: South base, do you have maybe a unit stop at South, pick up the mom with the tracker so they can have it live with them instead of me giving them delayed information?
3: Okay. Go ahead.
4: We'll go and get that tracker.
5: Yeah, intel, if you can give me the script, location, and time.
3: Our last known location was Kearney between Rose and MLK. It is a dark-skinned black female, 160 pounds, 5'7 in height, hair in a ponytail style, poof bun. Last seen wearing a white t-shirt and black shorts, red Jordan sneakers, and a pink Powerpuff book bag.
5: What time?
3: The ping location was just coming to that area, MLK and Kearney, maybe about 5 minutes or so.
5: I think it's pretty loud. It's going to be one of the streets.
3: I see you.

0: Okay, that one's showing up as a grade 3 RAV4, also valid, 528. Owner's Zhang Dan Wu out of New York.
1: Trying to get the exact address, but it's not popping up.
2: Okay, still on MLK? I'm currently between MLK and Roosevelt.

0: As a check, can you check with the report party? Any kittens or anything that live on Kearney?
1: She doesn't know, Sarge. She's supposed to be with a group of people, and this is her girlfriend's phone that they're packing, and she's supposed to be with their girlfriend right now. So they were on the light rail, they got off of the light rail and walked over to this address on Cardi. HQ. They said it was in a ponytail. Does she have braids?
2: Script that was given, no, she did not have braids. They said a ponytail style hair, like in a poof bun.
1: And what's her height?
2: 5'7", 160 pounds.
1: I'm sorry, just go with the name again.
2: Nevaeh was the first name.
3: We have a black vehicle, Romeo 3A Papa Golf 2 part. Double park on Newark and Crow, but we all have
2: North and Grove, double park car. Do you need me to look up the plate or no?
3: Negative, we'll just be issuing.

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1: Correction, South 3. South 3, call the base for the DS.
2: 3-2.
1: Stand on that call from Stevens.
2: Figure it out now. The individual that was in the apartment, he had a key to the apartment, so we're trying to see what's going on.
0: Yeah, South 3, call the base.
2: 2.
3: Sergeant, as a check, that last location, is it more on Rose than Kearney? Because there's no apartments in Kearney, it's only the city buildings.

0: E3 put us off in three in front of 321 Grove Street, the park unoccupied. New Jersey Sierra 61, uniform Kilo Zulu. We'll be off this one.
1: Thank you.
2: That's not going to be the call there. I know we're going to go ahead and run to the location.

0: Good one.
1: All right, we got all the information. This passenger is refusing medical attention at this time, but we got approval from the North Sergeant to transport him from this location to 25 Senate Place, mileage 44410.
0: Received.
2: Gates
3: Forward Campus, Van Voorst Park, we took a walk through and nothing's showing. There's a detail nearby we was going to keep an eye out. He's got a picture of the juvenile.
2: Alrighty, beautiful. We'll see that.
0: Any three of us, any one issues?
2: Received.
4: And Mr. Persons, we're going to be heading with the parents at 83 Armstrong to try and locate this juvenile.
2: Affirmative. Park on the shut.

0: East to, you still told us to stand by. You got any calls for us?
1: Yes, I do. Loud music complaint, 116 Van Horn. One of the vehicles, actually it's a common complaint in regards to this vehicle, a white Ford. Four-door, New Jersey tag, Sierra 38, Victor Montango.
0: They want to speak to us about loud music?
1: Yeah, it's a white Ford allegedly blasting loud music. Again, this vehicle is complained about almost every day, a few times a day, for the past 8 years.
0: Steve?
2: Yes, Sergeant, let me know if that unit ends up looking in that vehicle. Another time my unit goes over there, usually not to show one.
1: Appreciate that, and I'll try to figure out the caller's information from a past ticket because I did not leave it this time.
3: Yeah, you too. They normally never leave. It's usually an anonymous call. I remember like two times they came in, I requested the caller's information, and they wanted to remain anonymous.
1: I found the number, though. You want me to call them?

0: Yeah, West 5. We spoke to the resident on the first floor. He stated that those two people moved out.
1: Three feet, they moved out. Got it.
2: For you guys, I need you to respond over to 70 Lafayette in regards to Park Lotus Trust.
3: All right, receiving.

0: Can you score that numeric one more time, please?
1: Corey, 2870 Lafayette.
0: Proceed.

0: Tweet.
1: See that?
0: MV stop, Fairmont, sorry, Fairview and Bergen, New Jersey Ridge, Victor Lima Gulf, 75 Victor, no back, no check.
2: Juvenile recovered, received. All units that were responding for this juvenile, the juvenile has been recovered. You guys can RP.
0: And missing persons, thanks to all the South units. Thank you.
3: Hello.
0: Intel received.

Hey, Sari, before you take the reports in, can you stop by 361 Central? It's going to be 361 Central Avenue outside of Deals and Discounts. Parking enforcement says that they see two sneaker boxes sitting on a bench, and they believe that it looks suspicious. 361 Central for two sneaker boxes sitting on the bench. Yeah, working on that.

0: No, it's one.
1: Good.
0: Hi, this is Noah's dropped off. What's your pleasure?
1: Go ahead, take it in. I'll let you know if I need you.
0: Appreciate you.
1: No problem.
0: Firearm, and then we'll be headed down to VCI to turn it in for safekeeping.
2: All right, E4.
3: E4.
2: Had all your meals.
3: Appreciate it, thank you.

0: All right, team.
1: Good.
0: All right, team. We're going to be doing two in, two out for the MC. Can I get a time of file for a person in crisis? And that's the involuntary transport.
1: Appreciate that.

0: top planet.
1: Okay.
0: Okay, just put myself and the CRO off at Triangle Park, which is off at full pantry.
1: No problem.

0: Hey, so you guys haven't got gone off on that 116 Van Horn, correct?
1: Literally right here, about to pull up.
0: All right, I'm going to pull you. Head 20 Newport Parkway, that's 20 Newport Parkway, unit 2509, in Washington and River Drive South. Caller is the property manager at this location. He's stating that one of his tenants, between the age of 60 and 70 years old, called and was crying hysterically, saying she doesn't want to live anymore. 911 was called. No further information at this time. 20 Newport Parkway.
1: Okay, Sue headed from 116 Van Horn, 20 Newport Parkway.
0: Receive that.
1: And this is a phone call or text. Does he have access to the apartment? Any other information?
0: I can reach out and get the information for you. This is the property manager, once again, calling on behalf of a female named Patricia Hearn, who called him hysterically crying, saying she doesn't want to live anymore, and she wanted him to call 911, so be advised of that. 20 Newport Parkway, unit 2509.

0: Please, Sergeant.
1: Hey, Sergeant.
0: Harry, I just want to make sure you copy that 20 Hooper Parkway call I just gave it to Clark.
1: I'm sorry, I was looking at a 3 car here. What do you got over there?
0: I just sent the East 2 car. I rerouted them from the 116 Van Horn. Apparently, the property manager at 20 Hooper Parkway stated one of his tenants, named Patricia Hearn, she's between the ages of 60 and 70 years old, called crying, stated she doesn't want to live anymore and wanted him to call 911. No further information. EMS was notified. I just tried to reach out to this caller. I'm not getting an answer. Again, 20 Newport Parkway, unit 2509. Do you want me to reach out to ESU?
1: Well, you could have them looking their way over there. What's the, you said the apartment number?
0: Apartment number is 2509-2509, boss.
1: So you can have us all that way. I'll make it early as well.
0: Receive that.

0: have one.
1: Stand by one second. Sue, you guys are RP, right?
0: That's right.
1: Alright, swing by 96 Bayview. 96 Bayview, there's a guy laying on the front porch, supposedly not moving. MC is notified.
0: Sure.
1: MSOF 3302, you guys still on Stevens? West Lieutenant? West Lieutenant.
0: East Lieutenant. Scratch it, West Lieutenant.
1: West Lieutenant, be advised. SNCD over to Westside and Williams. We're going to have an MVA. Traffic is involved. No injuries. May need a traffic investigator.
0: I'm sorry, who's involved?
1: A traffic unit.
0: I received traffic unit was involved in MVA. All right, see if we have another.

0: Arrive team on 3.
1: Good morning, Arrive team. I have East 202 as well as the East Sergeant. You're heading to 20 Newport Parkway. We got a call in regards to a tenant there. She's between the ages of 50 and 70 years old. Hysterically crying, I'm sorry, and saying that she doesn't want to live anymore. Can you guys assist with that?
0: All right, team. So right now we're currently doing 1-1 out to the MC. I guess have that unit, I guess, go roll, assess the situation, and as soon as we're done here doing the 1-1 out, we can head that way.
1: All right, receive that. East Sergeant, you copy?
2: I receive that. And I'll be going off the shoulder.
1: Receive that. East 2, go ahead.
0: What was the ages on it?
1: It says it's a female between the age of 50 and 70 years old.
0: Receive.
1: Boss, I'm waiting for the channel to clear up so I could go over and reach out for an accident investigator. And you want me to reach out to a traffic unit? It's going to be the parking authority, not our traffic unit.
3: RBC, partner,
1: buddy. All right,
3: yeah. Got that.
1: Accident investigator in the city, switch over to channel 2. If we have any available accident investigator working in the city, switch over to channel 2.

0: Channel 2 is looking for any available accident investigator in the city. Switch over to Channel 2 if we have an available accident investigator in the city. Channel 2.
1: East 2, I'm not sure if I got that. We just have an MSP in the lobby area.
0: That East 2, I'm going to reach out to them now.
1: And we have asked for a follow up report. Who knows to the shop? Our vehicle's over here.
0: I heard it.
2: I saw them going off. Is MC coming here?
0: I'm reaching out to them now, boss.
2: I don't see that.

0: Okay.
1: Answer the bus off.
0: Cell phone, do you have a Spanish speaking officer in your car?
2: One, yes, I know.

0: Please bring my 147 Seaview for me, please. Tenant landlord dispute in regards to someone being evicted.
1: Receive.
0: Right, East 2, MC was notified. They were also instructed to meet you at the lobby.
2: And East 3, that's going to be one issue. East 1.
0: East 1, go ahead.
2: Yeah, one. We're going to be headed to VCI to DCO the rest of this paperwork.
0: Is that 1127 on the side?

0: And South City, I have a vehicle here with no plates. I got a VIN for you when you set.
1: And set.
0: Alright, it's gonna be a 1 Hotel Golf, Charlie Victor, 2 Foxtrot, 5 X-Ray, Juliet Alpha, 015 46H. You come back to a white Honda Accord.

0: izinleri.
1: How many major in New York?
0: Test negative for both. Let me just read it back. 1, Hotel, Golf, Charlie, Victor, 2, Foxtrot, 5, X-ray, Juliet, Alpha, 015468.
1: Yeah, that's correct. I guess if you could try PA.
0: Negative for all on this case, guys. I'm right now.

0: snore too. Sorry.
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0: So we got shortstop, MV stop 139 in Summit, New Jersey Regiment, you're set.
1: Set, good.
0: New Jersey Reg 1889, Hotel Juliet, it's a handicap plate, should come back to a black in color Mercedes ML350.
1: Alright, yeah, it shows up as a 2014 Mercedes-Benz black in color. That expired, 11/25, owners of Daniel George out of 627 Summit.
0: Who receives, if anything, one or more, no back, no check,
1: sir. 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
1: All right, go ahead and speak right here.
0: Reese's.
1: All right. The West is looking for any available accident investigator in the city. Just switch over to channel 2.
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0: That's large.
1: Yeah, and that VIN they gave you, try Florida.
0: Bob, can you respond over to, it's going to be 231 Clinton Avenue, 231 Clinton, cross street of West Side and Kennedy. It's going to be for a male sitting in front of the gate, blocking the caller from getting in, and he's refusing to move. East 2. East 2, before you head in, take your meal.
1: East 2, receive that. Thank you.
0: You're most welcome.

0: And, Sergeant, if you're at the base, can you check that 66 I'm okay for me again? Supposedly, the, City Hall is calling it in for DGs.
1: Yeah, Sergeant, I'm in the car. I was waiting for you to ask me about it or for it to pop up on your screen. I drove by earlier with the red shirt. There was nobody with a red shirt. There was people in the park, but they are just sitting on the bench enjoying the nice warm day. So, you can disregard that call. If you need to contact Quality of Life, you can let them know. This guy constantly calls for people just sitting in the park enjoying the day.
0: Okay, no problem.

0: Northern Logistics confirmed that was expired November 2025?
1: Yep, that's correct.
0: Who ended your registry?
2: Yeah, I don't know.
0: First one is Yankee 41, Victor Echo Romeo, back to that brown BMW. And then second was the city vehicle 251, 25 Michael.
2: Thank you. Take care.

0: Staff Sergeant.
1: Ben.
0: I know you closed the tape. I mean, the ticket. But just for the tape, Stevens Park. One female pushing two kids on a swing. One female sitting on a bench with a kid. And an old man just sitting there. No drug dealers.
1: I didn't know to hear the ticket. Nothing criminal. Just people in the park. Caller, he stated that there's a white Ford, some apart, blasting music, ongoing issue for the past month, apparently. That's 116 Van Horn.
0: Receive.
2: Thank you.

0: PD, we have all the info for this report. Did we get a traffic investigator yet?
1: That's a negative. I've reached over 3 times. No one available in the city.
0: Receive. You just notify the roadblock. See how he wants us to proceed further.
1: Receive that. What's Lieutenant?

0: 12 more.
1: Got it. Is that Stevens or Seaview?
2: Seaview. Your cross is JFK and Old Bergen.
1: Just over the area.
3: Okay. Shadow registered vehicles parked on the private lot for safekeeping. We're going to be our PC. So be sure and head over to the MBA.

0: Alright, West Lieutenant. Now, if we don't have an accident investigator, CLC would like to recall one for this, or, I would, just see if I can handle it.
1: Receive that. My control supervisor's reaching out to, the Lieutenant Ragan to see if, well, how they want us to proceed. As soon as I get information back, I'll let you guys know.
0: Appreciate it. Thank you very much.

0: All right, East 4, I'm going to have to reroute you.
1: All
0: right, East 4, 88 Regent Street, that's 88 Regent between River and Jersey. Female stated she left her car running to drop a package off and the car was stolen. Toyota Versa 2021 with New Jersey Reg Kilo 274 Yankee Kilo. She needs a Spanish speaking officer.
1: Very safe, clean her out. South Sergeant, dispatch quarter base.
0: Yeah, boss, it's female stated 88 Regent Street. She left the car running to drop off a package, and then the car was taken to Toyota Versa that was stolen.
1: I see that. As soon as you get the info for that vehicle, can you just put it on all the police since it just happened? And just make sure that you know as well that she's summons for using a vehicle on unattended warning.
0: You got E4, you copy?
1: Or what is that?
0: E4, as per the East Sergeant, once you have all the info, of course, I'm going to put it over, but he also said issue a summons for leaving the car running.
1: Received, absolutely. East Sergeant, thank you.
0: You're welcome.
1: Can I stop holding the E4 to this?

0: the city be advised, all units in the city be advised for officer safety. Lincoln Highway Carson Wind Bridge is going up for test lifts, 11:51 on the time.
1: And one, go over your message, I'm sorry. Health one, go again.
2: Alright, we're seeing if we speak to the individual right now, but it seems as though that they're saying that the caller isn't here.
1: Caller's name is Julia.
2: Alright, receive.
1: South 3302, can you guys stop at the base to see the sergeant?
3: Jersey.

0: Okay. Alright, so apparently the individuals need to retrieve items from an apartment building, apartment that they were evicted from. We advise this court, an RP.
1: Okay, received.
2: Good.
1: We're off of an area with a normal access. Do you have a callback?
2: Yeah, we do, Sim.
3: In and refusing to leave.
4: Alright, receive. I'll make my way there.
3: Receive that.
2: That's fine.
3: Receive.

0: City traffic clerk on 2. I'll be responding to Williams for that crash.
1: Receive that. West PD, you copy?
2: Got it.
0: Just across the street, please. Williams End.
1: Williams on West Side.
0: All right, I'll be there shortly.

0: Four.
1: West 4.
0: West 4, can you run over to somebody and ask her, please? Somebody and ask her, please, across the street from the park. For an ambulance request call for a female who dropped her and knees and started vomiting. MC notified and is requesting a radio car.
1: So you want to see it?
0: That's not what I say. But if you want, I can try to call them back and get you that information.
1: No, we'll see.
0: Receive, thanks.

0: Construction detail.
1: Go ahead.
0: Can you run off ownership, please?
1: Yeah, what was your location again?
0: 6-7, clear. 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
1: Time and file when you're here, please.
2: It's going to be 136029. It's 136029.
1: To receive, thank you.
0: See anybody out here. Do they have a script for her?
3: Negative, this is a female.

0: All right, well, we want to be off of this location.
1: Received the end of what TD?
2: TD.
1: You guys took a time to file for the west side of Williams, right? I can close it out as an NBA.
2: That's correct.
1: Received.
2: Just be advised, we're still standing by for the crash investigator.
1: Okay, no one ever came over? I'm sorry, I'm picking the West up for meal relief.
2: I believe Ria's is en route.
1: Alright, beautiful.

0: 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And can you let the vehicle info the RMS system?
1: Okay, very special.
0: Receiving.

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1: Buy yourself black mail, blue jacket, gray shorts, blue sneakers, standing out of the store.
0: I'll see you guys.

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1: Good.
0: Would you like a supplement, or just can we bring it in?
1: Stop by 289 North. It's going to be 289 North Street. Just got a commercial VA. Says it's a residence, Henry Cueva, for a basement.
0: Do we keep

0: Sí, claro. When you sat at the parking garage at headquarters in New Jersey Ranch.
1: Who owns that?
0: It's going to be a used car dealer, and it's going to be New Jersey Delta Uniform Kilo 94, and then it's got 05 as the two numbers next to it.

0: Okay, that's not coming up anything on my end. Let me call Fusion. Delta Uniform Kilo 94, and then you said 05 was next to it.
1: That's correct.
0: Give me a second.

0: Angie Reg Kilo 27 Romeo Yankee Kilo. Do you want to just run that and put overall force? Thank you.
1: Receive that. And were the keys in the vehicle by any chance before?
0: Negative. The car's left running, but it's a push to start. So, you know, she has the keys with her.
1: Receive that. I'm assuming she doesn't know the direction of flight. You just took off.
0: Yeah, that's correct. She was inside delivering while the vehicle was taken. And up the tape, there should be cameras that captured this in front of ADA region right at the building. It's got four cameras right at the interior. She was parked directly in front. We got the information from the management office who has access to the camera. We'll include that in the report.
2: Sergeant, if you could just make a location to protect the command of the police as well.

0: Detective Commander, Channel 3.
1: Yeah, 24, do you have a message?
0: That's correct. 88 Regent Street, I have East 402. Female left the vehicle running. It's going to be a 2021 Toyota Venza hybrid. That's correct. I have East 402 at 88 Regent Street. In the east, female left her car running in front of that location. It's going to be a 2021 Toyota Venza. Female still has the fob, unknown direction of flight. There are cameras at 88 Regent Street.
1: Can you do me a favor? Do we have any radio car available in the south?
2: Yeah, Stevie, can you swing by over here, please, headquarters parking lot for that vehicle?
1: Can you first do me a favor? Just give them the address on Ocean Avenue. Have them respond to Ocean and advise them that we have a Nissan Rogue parked in our parking lot with their plates on it, that they should come by and recover it, or else I'm going to impound it.
2: Hi, so the address for the auto group is 305 Ocean Ave in Jersey City, Nissan Rogue with a dealership plate on it.
3: Let's see.

All units in the city, all units in the city, such property and stolen vehicles stolen out of the east. Stolen in the past 25 minutes out of 88 Regent Street. Previous 2021 Toyota Venza. Display New Jersey Reg, Kilo 27, Romeo Yankee Kilo. Unknown direction of flight for this vehicle. 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Again, unknown direction of flight. 2021 Toyota Venza, display New Jersey Reg, Kilo 27, Romeo Yankee Kilo. If you come across a vehicle, notify your dispatcher. 1220 on the time.

Okay, on your way back to the base, can you stop at Central and Charles? Central Avenue, Charles Street. It's going to be a parked auto struck. Both parties still on scene. It's a work van that backed into the caller's work van.

0: One.
1: Hey, one, what you say?
0: Still looking at the report.
1: Let's see.
0: 3 outside of the report.
1: All right, let's see. TD?
2: TD, we're at the north, just waiting for the evidence to be approved.
1: Or is it?
0: And we're taking the job. So just let the detective come in and know.
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We have our numbers 143747, 143747.

0: Hey, Sergeant. We have about 7 calls on the stack. 2 priority 3s, 1 priority 5. The rest are priority 6 and 7. Right now, no units available. East 1 at ECI with the gun. East 2 at the base with 2 reports. East 3 fixed post. East 4 has a stolen vehicle. And East 5 is at that prisoner watch.
1: All right, just give me updates on a couple of those units. Let's see if the one car is done with that weapon yet. And if you have anyone on the mirror, obviously, RP them if they're done. And start utilizing them to clear out these calls, please.
0: Now, nobody on a mirror. I'll reach out for one and see what their status is.
1: Yeah, I received that.
0: East 102, what's your status with the gun report?

0: The gun has been submitted into DCI. The reports have been submitted. I believe the image just needs to get approved. If you need to use this, we're available.
1: Receive that. Bye.
2: Sergeant, what did you see at the 2-car on?
1: Sergeant, the 2-car is at the base with 2 reports.
2: I received. Just pull it for now. Let's just try to utilize and tell me some of the lower priority calls and utilize the 1-car up the stack, please.
1: Received. East 12, do you copy?
3: Tuesday,

0: yesterday, 7-9, at approximately 21, 25 hours. Victim here stated he went to get it at 22:30 hours, and it was gone. It's going to be a chair from Walmart valued at $100. There is cameras in front of the building, but we don't have access to it. So North Carolina West Falls.
1: I'm sorry, what was the first thing about this?
0: A chair from Walmart, black in color, $100.
1: Let's see the West Patrol Supervisor.
2: West Center, right there. The total proceeds were $100, is that correct?
3: Can I have my number, please?
4: It's going to be
1: 26-143-769. It's 143-769. Okay, thank you. No problem. Handling the stolen motor vehicle at 88 Regent, give me a call at 6903.
5: Is that East 4?

0: Fence command is not available, they just reach out to a detective, it's just a snake they're looking out for, it's all.
1: What's detective?
2: What's detective?
1: Just want to advise you that a unit off 80 Van Ripen Street, stolen package worth $100 happened yesterday between 21 29 hours and 22 30 hours. Cameras in the front, unknown if we caught the incident.
2: I receive. What's that file number? I'll follow up on it.
1: File number is 136067. 136067. I hope you caught that West 5. If you didn't, I'll repeat it. Thank you. Dispatch time is 1211.

0: Yani sorry, what's the Senate?
1: What's the
0: LT, there's two calls on the stack. Currently no units available. One is 13 Nevin Street for a group of four people, two males, two females, allegedly shooting up and smoking other drugs outside the location. And 982 West Side for an abandoned vehicle. It's a maroon Nissan. Richard owner does live at that address, but when parking enforcement responded, the driver's side window is broken and it has a broken mirror.
1: I received a whole priority call, sir, but I'll get to the mail. No.
0: Received.
2: Yeah, West 5. We're RP. We're right by Nevin's. I'll go take that.
0: Beautiful. Thank you.

from the north to PCI with the 7th.

0: Hi, Westmore.
1: Hey.
0: Yeah, I have to speak with the folks over here. They want to just require no police action. I'm going to be off you from here.
1: Appreciate that. Can you guys check out 982 West Side, please, for a possible abandoned house in a maroon color?
0: You're receiving.
1: Just a heads up, the registered owner for that car, as for park enforcement, does live at that address. I just need to plate up the car to run for you guys again, so we can get his exact info.
0: All right, we got you.

0: This one?
1: This one.
0: Fine, I have full support authority. They're gonna CCO that, accident for us. So, I'm gonna reroute you.
1: Wonderful, what you got next?
0: Head to 658 Grand Street, 658 Grand, between Westervelt Place and State Street, apartment 304. Prevent breach of peace. The caller is requiring PD to get her belongings from her ex-boyfriend's house. She's outside of this location. And just be advised, it's coming in as, also, it could be 656/658 Grand Street.

0: Yes, sir.
1: Good.
0: Okay, forms are we clear to head in with this report?
1: Yeah, go ahead.
0: To receive, thank you.

0: Are you Sergeant?
1: Okay, Sergeant, go ahead.
0: Yes, Sergeant, you have a unit addressing at 116 Van Horn Court.
1: That's correct, that would be East 202.
0: Alright, perfect. Once they're done with that, since it's not so far from me, I have them also address that club behind a maple for the loitering. Loud music.
1: Receive that, boss. And just be advised, for that 355 Grand Street call, a radio car is needed for that specifically.
0: All right, received. Deck can stand by for now then, since it's happened previous date. If there is an MC detail, maybe they can assist us. I got an information.
1: Received. MC detail, if there's an MC detail on the air, call 5492. Again, that's for the MC detail, 5492.
2: These two are going off.
1: Terrific.
3: The child's father and the mother.

0: receive.
1: And to further elaborate the concerns of the caller, she believes the child may have been sexually assaulted, as well as not being properly cared for via health due to being a past cancer survivor. I'm sorry, that was injured.
0: You said this is the aunt making these accusations?
1: That is correct. She also was advised by the call taker that she should get child protective services involved, child social services, sorry, due to her concerns.
2: Number is disconnected or not in service. You guys can RP from there, head to Pine Street and Maple for loitering. According to this caller, the drug dealers are playing loud music and it's annoying.
3: He's to receive. Also be advised there's been construction crew out here for the last few days, so that could be also the loud noise as well.
2: All right, receive. I'll put that on, I'll note it on the ticket.

0: South 5, 502, South 5.
1: West 5.
2: Dead.
1: 10 following.
0: Yeah, you guys RP from that call?
3: No, we're still here. We're speaking to the other party right now.
0: Alright, no problem.
1: And, West 4 is with the source.
0: NVA, please. Self one. Go ahead.
4: Self one, I guess as you stated before, apparently an individual that was picking up property from the storage company drove the vehicle into the back of the garage space, causing damage. They left, but I was able to speak to one of the parties that was on scene, and now we're waiting for them to come back. Just on 5 plus.
5: New York. It's going to be 366 New York Ave, apartment 2, to CC a caller on a porch pirate. He called on video.
1: Let me see.

0: Family five.
1: Go ahead.
0: Yeah, five. How does it look to have from you?
1: I'm sorry, you guys. As soon as we got rid of all the calls, two more popped up. I actually have to deny you a meal. I'll reach out to the boss. Lieutenant.
2: Lieutenant, I received that they're being denied for this time.
1: Received that. Thank you. And it's a time check of 12:52. In West 5, whenever you get set, I do need you to do a welfare check at 821 Bergen Avenue. It's 821 Bergen Avenue, apartment 4, Bravo. This call has come in twice over the past 2 weeks in regards to a welfare check on O'Brien Murtha. As for the last welfare check, there was an entry at that location via the super, and there was nothing there but cats and cat food.
0: West 5 received that 12:52 on the missed meal time and 821 Bergen.

One, I'm getting another motor vehicle theft, 352 Van Horn Street. That's 352 Van Horn, between Walter Mays Drive and Carbon Street. The caller is stating his mother's car was stolen, a gray Honda Civic four-door.

0: Scotty.
1: All at Maplewood Pine. There's no groups here, no music playing, and nobody hanging out. You want to try to call back because right now it's no false.

0: and 3 shows over. You don't have an apartment, correct?
1: It just says first floor. If you guys give me a few, maybe I can do a history check, doing something like click together.
0: Have a seat.

0: iOS 4?
1: No.
0: Yeah, we weren't able to make the communication with the owner of the vehicle. There is a ticket on the windshield of the vehicle which reads today's date. So we just won't be off from this location.
1: Can you confirm the alleged damages to the window for me? Not hazardous, correct?
0: I mean, it appears as if the windows has been shattered and the owner did try to cover up the window with a garbage bag. As of right now, everything looks, good to me.
1: Received Alpha, send them the ticket. Thank you.

0: in West Virginia, not having any luck finding any ticket correlates with now Gianni Gonzalez. I'm not sure if they have those listed out there, but the name given is Parrish Raquel Brown for the mother.
1: We made contact. You just put it in the system that is apartment 2.
0: Received.
1: I know.
0: Received.
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0: 12-3-302, your status?
1: Fremont Partners still working on that floor.
0: Okay, let me know when you're at, please.
2: Three, we're working on these reports.
0: South one.
3: Yes.
0: So we spoke with the hacker, I guess. So she stated that she had to pick her phone up, and if we can meet her at the location, it's going to be 175 Robinson Avenue. We're going to be heading over there now so we can gather the rest of the information.
3: Receive.
1: She's no longer need RP.
3: Receive.

0: Go ahead.
1: You made contact with the juvenile. She's in good health. Nothing further to go, please.

0: East one. Any of us on that comment?
1: East one, my apologies. I forgot to call. I will do that right now. Stand by.
0: No problem. South TV, I have two registers.
2: Set, guys.
0: All right, first one's going to be in New Jersey, Romeo 26, Hotel Mike Sierra. Should come back to a black Jeep. The second's also going to be New Jersey, Uniform 24, Whiskey Bravo Romeo. Should come back to a silver Infiniti.
2: Thank you.

0: Top traffic, the first one, Romeo 26, Hotel Mike Sierra, 2019 Jeep Cherokee, black in color. Registered owner is Deborah Robinson, is valid. 22827. 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Registered 93026. And Madhu Juwara is the registered owner for this car, and if they are behind the wheel, they also have a valid license. Both plate and vehicle information was sent up to the RMS for you.
1: I receive. Thank you. If I can get time if I leave.
0: Of course you can. File number is 136093. 136093, you were dispatched at 1250.
1: Receive. Thank you.

0: 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Confirm you said that was RP?
1: That's right, we were.

0: All right, use one.
1: Use one.
0: All right, use one. I have 88 Morgan Street between Green Street and Washington at the CVS. They're stating they want to just make a report for a shoplifter who was in the store. Has a Hispanic male. I've seen wearing a World Cup t-shirt, gray pants, carrying a Walmart bag, and wearing a black cap.

0: 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First, we're going to be Papa 93, November, Papa Juliet on the 40th floor.
1: All right, 7.
0: Second one is going to be X-ray 5-4, Papa, Foxtrot Golf, Y Honda.
1: All right, first one, Ford Explorer, owners of Dennis Murray out of Fairlawn, it's valid. Second one, also valid, Honda Civic, Cesar Paguero, this city.
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0: Ticket, do you have the number to the super? Because I know yesterday when they were here, they did enter the apartment, and he wasn't home.
1: Let me double check the history for yesterday. Stand by.
2: E3-125, Newark, one stop on the
1: way. Okay, proceed. Proceed.
2: E1, you can put it off.
1: Proceed. Alright, and 5, yeah, we did have a call for this yesterday, but it was for a different party at a different apartment. You have the super for a Mr. Victor. I'm going to try to get

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1: Yes. Dispatch time is 1231. 1231, are you dispatch time? Your phone number is 136082. 136082.
2: Honestly, thank you.

0: Please do, Roger. East 202, can you have a callback? We're having trouble locating between all these high rises. The numbers go from 425 to 475 with the double tree. 465 is just not popping up. We're trying to use Waze and all types of GPS locations to help us out here.
1: I received that. It looks like it's coming from the double tree, but I'm going to reach out and have them step out of the building.

East 202. So it was as per the caller, where the Hilton is, if you stand by at that location in front of the Hilton, his building is right across the street, and he's going to come down and meet you guys there.

0: Lexington. If we got units available, you can start out meals. I appreciate it.
1: West Lieutenant, receive that. West 3, West 302, you can head in advice. West 302.
2: Alright. 3-6.
1: West 402, head in advice as well.

Attention all units in the city, all units in the city, the East is looking for overtime. They've got one spot available tomorrow, July 11th, evening tour. If you're interested in evening OT in the East, call the East Clerks, 5410 for evening OT for tomorrow, 1321 on the time.

0: grabbed a total of 70 items valued at $225.70, and he exited the store at 12:53 hours. His camera footage, which would be available at a later time, and he also was able to email photos of the individual. He's notified the East Patrol Force.
1: Sergeant, I received that.

0: Our East 1 file number is going to be 136111. That's 136111. Time on that is 1308.
1: Yeah,
0: you got it.

Victim had a package delivered on July 6, 2026. It was a Ninja air fryer valued at $209.95. It was delivered with a photograph proof into the mailroom on July 6 at 1604 hours. According to the leasing office, it was shown in the mailroom. The package is not there. There are cameras that view the inside, but according to concierge, only the leasing office has access to the cameras and the footage, which were provided with a phone number. And they just notified the East Patrol Sergeant, and we cannot get in touch with anybody through the cameras right now.

0: 哦，不少只。
1: Can you guys check out the something like the 21 Gospel for did you shoot fireworks? Two car 465 Washington Boulevard for Package Fest. Package was delivered July 6th. It was a Ninja air fryer valued at $209.95. Apparently on camera, that's 1604 hours. The package is seen in the mail room, and then the package went missing. The cameras, there are cameras available at the location, however, they're only reviewable by the leasing office, and there's no one to review them at this time.
0: I received that, so we treat it so that that's then the mail room that's accessed by multiple people.
1: That's correct.
0: RC, either we haven't already notified the tech plan on that one as well as that 88 region, just of the cameras that are available. RC, I'm present.
1: Received.

0: X-ray 93, Victor, Mike Uniform, Super Mesa Infinity, FX35, 2 on board, no back, no check at this.
1: Boulevard for a package staff. Apparently, this package was delivered on the 6th of July. A Ninja air fryer valued at $209.95. It's on camera 1604 hours that the package is in the mailroom. Package then goes missing. There are cameras, but they're only reviewable by the leasing office, which they're not at this time at the location to review. And then I also have 88 Morgan Street at the CVS. East 102 responded for a shoplifter who entered the store at 12:45 hours, took 70 items with a total value of $225.70, exited at 12:53 hours. Cameras are available at the location, but can only be available at a later time.
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3: These two, I guess, I just need to sign the file now.
1: That's correct, these two. Your file number is 136-106. That's 136-106. And time on that is 12:58.

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0: Ah, sans souci.
1: Escutou o seu nome?
2: Good afternoon, evening patrol, Lieutenant. East 84 Sergeant, you're leaving on the air.
0: I think so, Sergeant received. So on my volume up there.
2: Negative. I'll reach out to the East Patrol Lieutenant.
1: Alright, East Patrol Lieutenant,
2: just
1: coming in hot. What
2: do
1: we got?
2: Alright, East Patrol Lieutenant, I just have 2 calls. In the stack, both are coming in as assaults over 10 minutes ago, so they're in the past. The first one, which has been in stack a couple of hours, JTMC at the psych unit. Apparently there was an altercation between 2 psych patients, and now they're requesting a unit to respond to take a report. And then I have another assault, which took place at 123 Cole Street in front of McNair. Apparently they're saying there was an altercation at this place. Earlier, there was a male that was jumped. The way that the call came in is that they said that they feel like someone had a gun, but not confirmed. They're also stating that the person who was jumped does not want to speak, but the teacher wants to. Right now, I have East 2 holding, I believe, 3 reports. East 1 is holding a report and has not had a meal. East 3 has not had a meal. And East 5, which is at the site, at JCMC with a prisoner watch, also has not had a meal.
1: All right, let's see. All right, so we have a couple of assaults that happened in the past, not in progress, and a teacher that wants to make a report because he felt someone might have had a gun during a street fight. Is that correct?
2: That's correct, boss.
1: Take the unit away and send them to the school to get that report, and everything else can just wait until get either more manpower or guys get out of their whatever calls.
2: All right, receive that, boss. All right, East One, make your way to 123 Cole Street for that assault where the teacher believes someone may have had a gun. That's 123 Cole Street. Between 7th and 6th Street.
3: Everything for this report. As far as we're going to be heading to the car wash.

South 3. There's a walk-in at the base. Can you guys not shut up, please?

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1: Reaching out to traffic three.
0: Direct traffic three, Jersey Ave and 12th Street for a hit and run. It was a motor vehicle accident between a green pickup truck and a black BMW. The pickup truck did flee the scene. Be advised, other parties were waiting for about an hour. Again, hit and run, 12th Street and Jersey Ave, please.
1: I received that. Can we just reach out to the COC that's going to require overtime? Uh-huh.

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1: Traffic to receive.
0: Good afternoon, West Evening Patrol Sergeant on the air.
2: Good afternoon to you as well. South Evening Patrol Sergeant on the air.
0: Thank you.

0: wind the depositor out of direction of flight.
1: No, that's negative.
0: Receive. Any chances the caller unseen, or it was just through the ring camera that he spoke to?
1: It's just going to be through the ring camera. Caller's in New York.
0: Receive. We'll do a little canvas. See if we spot this mouse.

0: plus five. So I'm guessing no contact made unfounded at Bergen.
1: Plus five.
0: Five, yeah, I just want to verify for Bergen, it's going to be unfounded.

0: Just for the note, we spoke to another resident in the building. That mail went to the MC and is at the MC. Also on the door is a note from the super stating he entered the apartment. And when that person gets back, they're called the super.
1: Received.

0: All right, and five, while you're in the area of 821, caller called in stating that there's loud music from the basement. Do you hear anything?
1: Anything, but we will swing back around.
0: Receive that. Just advise me if you hear anything.
1: I receive.
2: Officer Reed, detective.
0: Go ahead.
2: Hey, good afternoon. If this back in the supervisor allow, can someone give me a transport from 162 Boyd up to OEM? I'm having car trouble.
0: Receive that. I'm notified. The COC.

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1: Okay.
0: You're on climb out from Bergen to MLK. It's probably going to be closed for about an hour.
1: Okay, everything.
2: Street traffic 3 received, likewise.
3: Patrol, Lieutenant?
4: QOMP.
1: Receive.
3: Alright, 3. As for the COC, you are to leave Pedestrian Plaza, head to 12th Street and Jersey Avenue to take care of that hit and run. He said that you can return to Pedestrian and do your report there. That's going to be 12th Street and Jersey Ave for a hit and run. Again, as for the COC, head that way and take care of that accident.

0: I agree with you there. Hey. Isatan, I'm sorry, you're reaching out.
1: That's correct, Isatan. I just want to advise you that as per the COC, we had a call come in earlier for 12th Street and Jersey Avenue for a hit and run. It was referred to a court authority who stated that they were going to take care of it. An hour later, they decided that they wanted to tell the individual that they were not going to take care of it and return it to Jersey City. So as per the COC, he's going to pull the pedestrian plaza car, have them head that way and TCO that MBA, and then they are to head back to post and do the report there.
0: I receive.

Alright, first one is gonna be Kilo 29, Mike Romeo Whiskey, 4-door, Gray Elantra. Second one is gonna be Yankee 36, Sierra Echo Charlie, Honda Civic, white, 4-door.

0: Jersey Selling Claremont. In regards to the New Jersey tag, you gave me a Kilo 2.9 Mike Romeo Whiskey. I have a 2020 Honda Elan truck, silver in color. The registered 63027. Registered owner, Leticia Ramos, lives out of 579 Ocean Avenue. 579 Ocean Avenue, no apartment or floor is listed. The car is negative stolen. And in regards to Yankee 36, Sierra Echo Charlie, I'm getting that the registration is possibly expired May 31st, 2026 on that Honda Civic white in color. The registered owner is out of Elizabeth, New Jersey, Jasmine Jones.
1: Registered. You've heard of this.

0: What's easy? Can you TCO a transportation for me, please, from boys to OEM?
1: Who's this? Who's answering?
0: Alright, I'm gonna have the officer call up the West Base. Actually, never mind. I'll catch you.

0: What? 3, can you respond to 325 Union Street, 325 Union, crushes of Westside and Kennedy Boulevard? Caller states there's a female inside of the apartment screaming, states the female has some kind of mental issues. Earlier she was drinking in the street, unclothed, black female. MC's notified.
1: MC,

0: Westerje. There is the DV victim in the ER that needs transport to be taken back home, but she doesn't want to go home alone. She wants the police to escort her home. She's not sure if her husband has been released from jail. So permission to use West Unit to pick her up from the NC and transport her to 668 Tomanoco Avenue.
1: Absolutely. And does her husband, her husband's already arrested. That's correct.
0: He was. I would have to look further into it. He was arrested. I'm not sure if he was released on a summons or got released from county.
1: I received that. When the unit gets there, I'll give you a call. I'll give you a call.
0: Receive that.
2: Alright, expiring registration, notify the supervisor. I don't know if the supervisor wants me to do the report or if I'm going to vehicle to kill this. Let me know.
0: Receive that one. Boss, there's a detail at once every grandma with an expired reg and e-signs posted. He asked if you want him to take the report or shall I send a soft unit over?
1: Alright, three, first off.
0: Five, can you respond over to the medical center? It's going to be in the ER. CC with patient Sarah Renoso. She just needs to transport back to 668 Communipal Avenue, apartment 405, to make sure her husband's not there. He was incarcerated yesterday, but I don't have any notes if he was released, and she did refuse an RO yesterday as well.
1: All right, what, sorry, she refused RO yesterday?
0: Yes, that's correct.

0: Hey, Lieutenant. Unfortunately, again, I'm getting another call for northbound on Monmouth Street. This is MDA, no injuries. However, the description states that the driver of one of the vehicles is not getting out of their car and is apparently injecting herself with some sort of substance. As the person was making the call. This is North Avenue, Monmouth Street. Again, I don't have any other. There is an official 3 report.
1: Report just to make sure this person is right. I couldn't get that set of divisions. That's over. Have James Costello on it.

0: I'm sorry, my AC is on. You might not have caught that. I just pulled a 204, just in case it's a medical emergency, and I'll have the MC respond.
1: Christy, that you feel from it. All right, East 2.
2: My battery's on.
3: East 2.
1: Sorry, East 2. Wow, we're getting another call. Half of you, North Avenue, Monmouth Street, MVA, no injuries. However, the description states that one of the drivers is injecting herself with something and will not get out of her car. This is coming from the other party calling. I'm going to reach out to MC in case it is a medical emergency.

0: And East Patrol Lieutenant MC was already notified. They should be there shortly. East 2 MC was notified.
1: East 2 received that. Updated registration for vehicle.
2: All right, you received that updated registration. The vehicle is going to be moved. We're canceling the tow, right? Just want to make sure I'm following everything.
1: That's correct.
2: Beautiful. Right. South Sergeant, are you following it?
3: No, good job.
1: 15. This is West 3, you can show us off. Is the call in apartment C4 or that's with EDP female?
0: That's where the female is.

0: What, Sergeant?
1: What, Sergeant?
0: Is there a unit in possession of ShopRite 3062? What, Sergeant? This is Colonel Ashton.
1: Receipt.

0: fatto.
1: Can you guys check a VA for me, please, at Bar Snacks? 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Coming from the overhead doors.

0: Honey, just head to 575 Washington Boulevard. That's 575 Washington Boulevard between Newport Parkway and Pavonia. We're going to check the welfare of. The East Bay got a call from a suicide hotline agent. There's a male apparently in this area who is suicidal. You're looking for an Indian male, years of age, full, wears a gray shirt, and he's carrying a black bag, unknown name.
1: Ethan, is this where the individual lives, or is this the last place that he's felt in people?
0: Keith Patrol Lieutenant, so this came in from the East Beach. It's not specified whether it's the male's address. It's just the location that the suicide hotline gave the base for this male.
1: All right, Reese, give me a call.

0: Easter. We're not sure because there was a three different entities here when we arrived. Do we still have a bus responding? Because the bus was here, but they left as soon as we got here. So we don't know if that bus was assigned to us or a different call.
1: Sorry, stand by. Let me reach out. Okay.
2: You can't get off bus. It's your army bus.
1: Receive that.
3: You can be both off in the area.
1: Peace.

by Isu. I'm on the line with MC. They're stating that it was canceled because apparently that upon arrival, MC determined it was a police matter and not an MC matter. Do you guys still need them there? He can always turn them around.

0: And he's going to let Lieutenant respond to this location.
1: Chief Lieutenant?
2: Chief Lieutenant, what do they got?
1: Chief Lieutenant, that's East 202 at North and Monmouth with the driver that was injecting themselves. They are requesting your presence at this location, please.
2: I received. What's the issue? How far am I to make my way? I just like the particulars.
0: East 2 arrived on scene, fire inspector on scene. The fire inspector stated when she arrived to the vehicle, the one driver did not know that she had struck the vehicle and she had Neil in her arm. There was no Neil present when I arrived on scene.
2: I received, did you speak to the other party? Are they a diabetic? Is there, is there a medical issue involved?
0: That's a negative. I asked all those questions. She responded a negative to each.
2: I received, and you need me to respond.
0: East 2, reach out for field sobriety.
2: Received. East Lieutenant, I'll be on my way momentarily. While we're at it, see if we have a DRE officer available also, depending on the results of the field sobriety. We're going to need that if she's on.

0: sobriety officer, switch to three. That's for any field sobriety officer, switch to three.
1: Three, what's your status?
2: We're available.
1: Can you check out Central and Poplar, Central Ave and Poplar Street? It's going to be for a Hispanic female wearing a white t-shirt. Caller says she looks disoriented, possibly IP. We have MC notified.
2: I was invited.
0: Okay, receive that too. That file number is going to be 136-141. That's 136-141.

0: North 2.
1: So what's your status? All right, so now, when you're set, can you head over to 108 Laidlaw? It's 108 Laidlaw. MVA, no injuries. White car and a van.
2: No thermometer, let's see. And Mike, reattach me to that because I'm an alco test, so I'm just going to respond now.
0: Receive that, thank you.
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0: Thank you.
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0: Suavice. He's through the bus is off.
1: East to receive, East 1-0 Mike.
0: East 4, we'll be taking the victim of that stolen vehicle back to our home at 111 West Side Avenue, mileage 113377.
1: Okay. Granted.
2: Okay, we just moved one block down. We'll be on the drive on Claremont to Ocean. Again, same thing, flowing traffic. Just as a heads up.
1: I'm here, Richard.
0: He states that he got punched in the face. His lip was bleeding at the time. He's no longer feeling any pain, refused medical attention. He was here with a guardian as well. We have the caller, who's a head teacher, who will be contacting the parents of the juvenile as well as one of the juveniles who they believe is the act on Monday to have a meeting. Yeah, follow me, please.

0: Right, receive that, East 1. And East 1, just for the tape, no mention of a weapon?
1: The juvenile stated that while they were fighting, he brushed up against, I guess, the pocket of another individual and what he believes might have been a firearm. There's no guarantee that it was.
0: And East Patrol Lieutenant, did you receive?

0: 84, let me just get, give you that time to file until I reach out to the patrol lieutenant.
1: No problem. I'm sorry.
0: Okay, file number 136-141. That's 136-141.
1: Thank you, thank you.

0: going to be 143-856. It's 143-856.
1: To receive, thank you. Just cut us off at 5, please.
0: No problem. Receive. Proceed.

0: Phase 1.
1: Phase 1, go ahead.
0: We have all the info for this report. We clearly think these reports.
1: East 1, stand by. I still have about 5 calls on the stack. Let me just reach out to East Lieutenant and see what's his pleasure.
0: All right.
1: Hi, Lieutenant.
0: Lieutenant.
1: Hey, Lieutenant, your call. East 1 just finished at the, let me see. I'm sorry, they were at the 123 Cole Street for that assault. The male, just be advised, the male was jumped by 2 juveniles. One juvenile jumped by 2 juveniles. The teacher is reaching out to the parents to have a meeting on Monday. As far as the talk about the weapon goes, nothing confirmed. The male stated as he was getting jumped, he put something hard in the pocket of one of the other males. He assumed it was a weapon, but nothing confirmed, nothing set in stone. The unit already has information. They were requesting to bring it in. Just be advised in the stack, we have, we still have that call for JCMC with the psych unit. And then we have one priority 5, which is theft of a purse that was left behind. And then 3 priority 6s. What's your pleasure, boss?
0: What was the first one? They said something about the MC?
1: That's correct, boss. That was the call that we spoke to. Now the psych unit, they want to report.
0: All right, but this is from yesterday, correct? There's nothing happening right now?
1: That's correct, boss. Yeah, this is all from yesterday. Everything else is just like a purse that was stolen. It was a theft of lost property and then damage to a motor vehicle. We do have a motor vehicle theft in the stack, and then again, theft of other property, which occurred yesterday as well.
0: We have motor vehicle theft?
1: That's correct.

0: All right, send them to motor vehicle theft. Everything else to wait until the next shift.
1: All right, Steve. All right, East 1, head to 555 Washington Boulevard. That's 555 Washington Boulevard. Caller states a vehicle was stolen from the north garage. It's going to be a white Chevy Express.
0: What is it?
2: E3.
1: E3, go ahead.
2: Canvassing for the suicidal male over here on Washington. He was flagged down by that gentleman with the white box, with the white van. It was actually impounded and towed by my way. And he's actually on his way to pick it up.
1: Receive that. Thank you, 3. All right, East 1, 3, save the day. You guys go ahead and with that report.
0: Thank you, 3. You're the best.
2: Love you.
0: He's suspended. For whoever didn't have a meal, let's give him a time for refusal.
1: All right, receive that. East 1, East 3, and East 5. Missed meal time is going to be 14:36 hours.
0: Good morning.

0: Be advised, there's a red vehicle, unknown make and model, occupied, looks like one, light scan, light rail, driving reckless, all around traffic. I believe the license plate is New Jersey, Hotel 56, Victor Foxtrot November, heading north on MLK, just past Kearney, just notify the West just in case.
1: Okay, reserved. All units in the south and west, just for a notification and officer safety, there's a vehicle driving recklessly in the area of headquarters on MLK. It's going to be a red sedan, New Jersey registration, the Hotel 56, Victor Foxtrot Nancy, last seen heading northbound on MLK, occupied by one male, one black male, again, driving recklessly in the area. If you guys come across this vehicle, just use caution and notify dispatch.
0: I have a New Jersey Sierra Sierra Echo 57 Bravo, a Camry, green in color.
2: All right, 1998, you got a Camry. That expired 2 years ago, 7/24. Owners of Deborah Smoos out of 167 Lincoln.
0: Oh, wow. Okay, expired 7/24. Can you reach out to the patrol sergeant, permission there, pal? Fire,
2: no, sergeant.
3: And these three, as far as the suicidal male, is going to be on sound of the canvas, the area.
1: All right, receive that three. Thank you.
2: Hey, boss, we have the TD car over at Liberty and Lincoln with a vehicle expired reg back in 2024.
4: Oh, okay, not too long ago. All right, that's approved.
2: I received that. TD, regular or flat for that?
4: A flat pedal piece. I'm sorry, regular piece of fish for this.
2: All right.

0: That's an order to the SD2, piece of detail. Put us off that Healy's on a bar chart.
1: I see that. Good afternoon.

0: Alright, they conferred with the traffic sergeant. We're going to effect this arrest. We're going to have an officer standing by, Van Dusen's going to stand by for the tow. They're going to transport momentarily to BCI for the alcohol test. Officer Chester is alcohol test qualified. And then depending on the results, we'll have to reach out for a DRE.
1: Appreciate it.
0: I want to DRT from this location and head to the east for a roll call.

0: 可以转回过来。
1: 转。
0: 因为这算不算这个一个人的平台过来的？
1: 我先说说。
0: And traffic one only standing by here for this inbound from John Flores already approved by the LP. It's New Jersey Reg 37, I'm sorry, November 37, Uniform Zulu Sierra.
1: For sure.

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1: No one is DCO 1455.

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1: From?
0: transporting one female, mileage 34671.4 to BCI for Alcoa.
1: This is

All right, South and West units, the channels are now unpatched. West units, make sure you're on channel 2. South units, make sure you're on channel 1. Again, the South and West are unpatched. 1503.

0: start time or two. So we offered 92 gun force with the walk-in that we had at the South Base for a missing elderly male. He's at the 92 gun force from a 9-11. When we came here, we were able to test the performance. Negative results. He left his phone over here, lost time. He spoke to his caretaker that was yesterday at 11:30 in the morning. And since then, his whereabouts are unknown. We got an advice to the South Base to TCO the report, start the report, and detectives have already been notified on this one.
1: That is it.

0: Any still up to you have a female responding over here, right, for a search incident?
1: Yeah, we're trying to figure it out now.
2: SD3 will be RP from Zeppelin Hall.
3: Pursue that 13, he's found a 1510 Kennedy Boulevard, 1510 Kennedy, commercial VA, City Line Church, front door.
0: You got it.
3: South 4.
0: South 4, good afternoon.
3: Good afternoon, 4 in service.
0: That's correct, what do you got?
3: 4, he's found a 363 Claremont, from Bravo. It's going to be the CC of call is Van Bean, CN2 or a Silver Acura, 363 Claremont.
0: Alright,
3: Good afternoon, 5, he says.
0: Good afternoon.
3: This is 5, he's found a 182 Bartholdi, Parma 1, prevent breach.

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Good afternoon, one. Can you have the Tunnelly and US 109, Tunnelly Ave, US 109, caller states there's a 7-year-old female selling fruit on the side of the road alone. I'll try to call back, see if I have a better location.

0: Dawn 203, what's your status? Proceed. North 3, what's your status?
1: Yeah, 203, we gotta go up to the courthouse.
0: Proceed.
2: North 3, good afternoon, morning service.
0: Proceed.
3: Good afternoon, that's correct.
4: Did anyone pick up the cell phone?
0: Truchin, pick it up.
4: Receive, thank you.
0: SD3 going one more time, that was injured.

0: I was waiting for my partner. We can date her.
1: Three, receive that, and then you guys are going to head to the fourth, correct?
0: MG.
2: Alright, SC3, we're going to go for Surf City.

0: İşçi olacağım.
1: Well, good afternoon. That's Sky Queen Service. What do you got?
2: Good afternoon. Can you respond to Kennedy and Communipal? Kennedy Boulevard and Communipal at the Luke Oil gas station. MVA, no injuries. Should be looking for a Chevy Suburban, black in color, and a Toyota Corolla Silver.
1: Who's that?
2: West 5, West 503.
1: Good afternoon.
2: Good afternoon, 5 unit service.
1: That's correct.
2: Let me have you respond over to 38 Farms Avenue 3, storms crushes at Fairmont and Howard Place. It's going to be for possible frost.

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1: Really good afternoon, Sergeant.
0: Good afternoon, 3. Can you respond over to the medical center? CC with security said they had an assault that happened 2 days ago. I'm going to get a report for it. It happened in the psych unit.

0: East 4, East 4, open.
1: East 4, 3, good afternoon. 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
0: Received, good afternoon.
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1: Kimmy Golf 87 Hotel X-Ray Julia. 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
0: That was a Golf 87 Hotel X-Ray Juliet, correct?

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1: You have to pull the step up.
0: Excuse me, cell four, you can pull this off.
1: You have to pull the step up.
2: Who's this?
0: Quiet, let's go. Let me ask you about the production part.
3: Yes, sir.
0: East 5, good afternoon. We're heading to BCI to swap out vehicles.
3: East 5, receive. Good afternoon.

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0: 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Five World, can you call Stefan, please?
1: Perfect.
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0: Alright, now what I have here, I got a Acura MDX. Stand by, thank you.

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1: Four. Four.
0: Four, are you available?
1: Yeah, we are.
0: Panther 104-SIP, 104-SIP, caller is e-bike was stolen, he wants to make a report. Caller is at a Target, stand by, let me see where they're actually at though.
2: Alright.

0: All right, as far as I can see, it's coming back to two different locations, Pennsylvania for Stroudsburg. That's an expired tag for 731 2016. And then it's also registered to the lease, the Honda lease out of Newark here. So that's going to be unregistered. That's old.
1: All right, very well. Reach out to the sergeant for impound. I believe it's going to be an ESU sergeant.
2: Let me see.

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2: All right, Shu-Chen and the other party have come to an agreement. Where are we?
3: Proceed.

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1: Yeah, South Fork. We're picking up another
0: one. 143-874-143-874.
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1: Emergency Sergeant.
0: Emergency Sergeant, just to check, Traffic Sergeant's not in. Part of the traffic unit, are you in charge for the impounds?
1: It's the first I'm hearing of this, what is ES?
0: Alright, good afternoon. Units over at Danforth County Boulevard, ran a vehicle, comes back, expired reg here, from Pennsylvania, 731-2016. There's also another reg that's, out of Newark, however, there's no expiration on that, it's just unregistered. Regardless, unit has fictitious, they had a temp tag, came back to a Yukon GMC vehicle, but they have Acura MDX.
1: Receive that. You can send them home.

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1: Can you swing by 88 Brunswick Street, 88 Brunswick between Columbus and Wayne? It's going to be for a park on the truck.
2: SD3. Okay. SD3, put us off at Pedestrian Plaza on a directed.
1: Yes, sir.
0: Southport,

0: What's probably going to be the lines dropping?
1: Alright, West 5, receive that. Could you make your way over to 144 Virginia Avenue, 144 Virginia, apartment 1, crosses of Kennedy and Bergen. It's going to be for a 29-year-old special needs male. They said he's screaming, no weapons, he's not aggressive. MC would just like police because he's special needs.
2: Yeah, no, A&L's calling. Just responding.
3: Thank you, sir.

0: my tour?
1: Yes.
0: Well, can I have that number? We're going to have a driver's license here.
1: Event number 143878, 143878.
0: Of course, yeah, thank you.

0: All right, in a West 5, be advised, if there's no luck at 144 Virginia, we just had the mail now call in at 182 Virginia, 182. So it's not 144, 182.
1: All right, 5 receive.
2: Recklessly driving up and down the block. Per caller, they were doing it yesterday as well.
3: You got it.

0: West 2, West 203 was a few PCOs.
1: So that's correct. We'll be back in the west shortly. What do you got?
0: 234 Lexington, 234 Lexington. Caller states the neighbor's accusing her of stealing her mail.
1: Receive.
0: West 1, West 103.
2: 1.
0: Respond over to 733 Alpha Westside Avenue, 733 Alpha Westside, crushes of Fairview and Gutierrez. It's going to be at the Tropic Latin Foods. Caller states he placed his phone down and someone took it. Wants to review video footage.

0: Quiet Life Fest.
1: Yeah.
0: First one, Harrison and Bergen. Just on the follow-up.
1: Harrison and Bergen, receive them.

0: 5 o'clock. Can you just have them see roll up, please? Just get them checked out.
1: Risky that. And is that going to be 144 or 182?
0: It's going to be 182, and he's calm right now, so.
1: Risky that.

0: 65.
1: Some other call takers, you can, one of the call takers that have called or called back to cancel, to disregard.
0: 365.

0: that one. We have one right up on. Super.
1: Two.
2: Two, good afternoon. Just checking incidents.
1: Good afternoon. That's correct.
2: Appreciate.
3: Steven. Yes. Can we have a unit meet us at 297 Monticello Avenue?
2: Spider 199 Ocean, 199 Ocean. Caller states a Hispanic female, last seen wearing a black shirt with brown shorts, kind of sitting on the bench doing drugs. She's nodding on this bench. MC notified 199 Ocean.
1: I was seeing her up.

0: the DV unit at 297 Monticello.
1: 297 Monticello?
0: That's correct.
1: With you.
2: What do you got going on over there?
0: They need another unit for attempts to effect an arrest.

0: said.
1: You can put us in that Harrison. The construction site was in compliance. You can put us off in the area of Oakland Drive. We're going to be addressing quality of life issues.
0: I see that. Hotel 60, Victor Yankee Delta, Sugar Max, the green and color, Honda CRV, SUV.
2: A gray Honda CRV, good until 06-30-27, negative stolen.
0: Excuse me.
2: From the North Base.
3: Good.
2: What was the nature of that walk-in again?
3: Sorry about that. It's going to be a cyber harassment.
4: Three, no pause.

I'm sorry. The caller states that this happened on Monday. He left his phone around 5:30 in the morning. He left the restaurant. The actor came in, sat down. He is a regular. They know him by face. They don't know his name. He took the phone, and it's been 3 days. He said he was, it's been 5 days. He said he was tracking it, and then now, since the guy turned the phone off, he's not able to track it anymore. Said the value of the phone is $2,000. Can you just notify the boss, please?

0: Thank you.
1: All right, we see. They're in front of the business. I mean, the building.
2: Yeah, that's correct.

0: T5, 5 over.
1: T5.
0: I'm gonna reroute you. We got 95 Columbus Drive, 55 Columbus on the 9th floor between Grove and Marin. NSC gave us a call that they're gonna request a unit for an unknown situation going on at the location. So they got a call for an ambulance, but the line went dead and they were unable to get in contact before further getting information on it. That's 95 Columbus between on the 9th floor between Grove and Marin. I'm gonna run a history on the number.
1: All
2: right,
1: receive.
2: Sergeant, Channel 2. Detective Sergeant, Channel 2.
3: North 2. North 2, Canta 50 Day Street. 50 Day Street. Caller says someone broke in his home on Friday. He just got home today. The last Friday.
1: He says broke in?
3: Yeah, here says caller says someone broke in his home past Friday, and he just got home today.

0: one is ever.
1: That's correct.
0: The quality of life, you had a message?
2: Yeah, quality of life. Everybody's advisor, you can close this location.
0: Where's it at?

0: What sergeant?
1: What sergeant?
0: What was the address of Monticello for the DV unit?
1: 297 Monticello.
0: I received that. Thank you.
1: You got it.
2: West one, as far as that attachment, it's too large, so I had him send it to my WhatsApp on my work cell.
3: If you can contact MC, there's nobody here.
4: Access or to the video cameras. Just put a report and forward it to us.
2: All right.
0: Sorry, it's up to the connection cancel up us. Female was able to walk off.
5: So you're not canceled, but.

0: Yes.
1: From security on Zadina. Apparently this man fell on the ninth floor, heavily bleeding from the nose, and it's going down his throat. We're going to make our way up there. If you can have MC on the rush.
0: Received. I'll let the bus know to head in now and let's put it on the rush.
1: Received, thank
2: you. Mr. Johnson, location
0: 95 Columbus Drive.

0: Seltzer.
1: Sure.
0: Alright, two for the next one. You spawn over 18 Fulton. That's 18 Fulton. It's going to be for pedestrian stroke. Originally occurring at Dwight and Garfield. This is a third party caller. Calls on behalf of her husband. Walked home. MC notified. 18 Fulton.
1: Alright, so is there any idea on the vehicle?
0: It was a hit and run. That's coded as. It was a Ford Transit van that hit the husband here.
2: Yeah, that was 279, correct?

0: Prison.
1: I see that if you could knock out 226 West Side, call us complaining of loud music from a dark blue convertible. 226 West Side.
2: Please do.

0: Cell phone.
1: Yeah.
0: Alright, so these two calling me is going to be a street sweeper and another vehicle. Can you notify a crash investigator?
2: Yes, Sergeant. That's a DPW vehicle involved in NBA.
0: That's correct. It's the street sweeper.
2: I received that. Dispatch, we're the accident investigator. I believe we have one in the south. He might be tied up on a call right now.
1: So just correct. I see the two cars showing up as one, but there's a priority one for a pedestrian show.
2: I received that. I'll notify the traffic team. I'm not sure if they want it.
1: Yes, sir.

0: 80 seconds.
1: Yes.
0: All right, something negative results here at Monticello. We'll be making our way over to the Bakers restaurant to have to serve another arrest warrant. We're going to be going with the CU car as well.
1: Receive up.

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1: Cell 5, where do you have that crash?
0: Alrighty, Cell 5. It's going to be over at Princeton and London Avenue East.
2: Come on, full ownership, please. Let me know when you start.
3: I'm ready when you are.
2: Mike, 24, Sierra Alta Hotel. Should come back to Volkswagen.
3: Receive that number.
4: Or can I just have another number?
5: Four three eight nine five one four three eight nine five. Four, receive that thing. 502. Yeah, we were just notified by the detective that we're missing out the lead person just returned to the residence. First off, I need to transport. We gotta go check on the phone line.
0: Where is it? Danforth.
5: 92 Danforth.

0: These two.
1: Party was advised to court, RP.
2: My, Newport Mall, head over to Lens Crafters, did a shoplifting a couple days ago, they went out for it.
0: Appreciate that.

0: y dice por eso.
1: Respira.
0: Why we wait? Let me get a time as well.
2: 1554 hours, file number 136231, 136231.
0: This is.

0: All right, detail on Monticello for that Volkswagen. It's coming out of 275 Monticello, 275 Monticello, apartment 9, to a Mr. Coleman.
1: Detail received.

0: travel through you so we never unsee for the smell.
1: Fine, now the mother army is working. No fucking here, Phantom.
2: Four is gonna be 136212. 136212. 1616 time.
0: Low haircut, white tank top, dark colored pants.
1: Privacy.

0: top five. All right, this said that he may have returned home. He's in good health. He's receiving medical attention. He said he was visiting his girlfriend, and he just forgot his phone at his residence. We're just waiting for the caretaker to respond at the scene, and once she's there, we're going to go back to the district and cancel the GA. Just wondering about the surgeon on that. Yes, I'm sorry, I received that.
1: Well, no witness.
0: Disregard. Yes,

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1: No, I'm just calling.
0: For sure.

0: 4 for the next one. I have a 152 Van Nostrand, 152 Van Nostrand, call station. She lost her phone a month ago and was able to paint to this location. So she's outside, wants to speak with us, 152 Van Nostrand.
1: I was wondering.

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1: Go ahead.
0: The e-bike worth $800, Victim parked it in the bike stand in front of Target, and when he came back it was gone. Just notified the North Sergeant.

0: And what sergeant, I was off that press guy, you dropped me.
1: $100 value. Parked it in the bike stand in the front of Target, left it. When he left Target, it was gone.
2: Trying to check, was it chained? Any thing of evidentiary value left behind? And are there cameras?
3: No, it was chained. We're checking the cameras now to see if we get footage, but we had to come to 36 General Square. We're working on the cameras right now, but nothing of evidentiary value.
2: All right, received. And the broken chain is still there. You have that on body cam?
3: It was taken.
2: All right, received. The chain was taken with the bike. All right, received. Dispatch, notify the North Detective if there's a video.

0: So, true. Can you try to, you know, call back and see where this individual is? We see the ambulance and stuff, but we don't have this caller.
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1: Okay.
2: Northeast Detective on 4, there is no NDC tonight.
1: Let's receive a Northeast Detective. 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Park was parked in the bike stand in front of Target, chained. When he left, it was gone. Chain was gone. There's a camera unit just trying to access it at the moment.
2: Me tonight, so you could forward it up to the North Detectives.
1: Received for your sake.
2: Four, that's a negative.
1: Forward it to the North Detectives.
2: Receive.

0: And West 1, West 103, are you gonna hold on to that report? No, so you can put us off. Can you have the callers meet us at the front lobby?
1: She's done it.
0: West 103.
2: West 1 Regional?
0: That's correct. You guys gonna hold on to that report?
2: We're still here with the victim. He's still trying to find his serial number.

0: Boy, that's correct. I'd love to even know about that.
1: Question that.
2: Yeah, I'm going to go up at 225 miles on a bar check diet.
3: See.

0: I thought we managed to get a video of me. I was going to be wearing blue jeans, blue shirt with like a badge on the left chest and driving around with a red bag on your shoulder. Has a bun and brown and tan Nikes.
1: Can you run a New Jersey Reg, please? Let's see if it comes back to a white van.
2: Another Reg.
1: Right, it's going to be a New Jersey 02378 Alpha.
2: Alpha. 25 Ford Transit van, white in color. Checked out.
1: Good, I just got these and I'm seeing a problem with something.
3: Calling from North Carolina that wants to do a welfare check on a 1-year-old, one Caden Stoll. Should be living with the aunt at the location, Amanda Stoll. Stated she just wants to check on the health of the child, make sure everything's in good health. It's 141 North Avenue, from the 3 November.
4: What's the one you received? What's the apartment number?
3: 3N, 3 November. That's correct.
4: I received it wrong.

0: Fancy working. Yes, sir. Well, that's issue commissioner CCO. Put me off of the West East working on my PCT renewal application.
1: What's on? Dad. We have all the info, we're gonna hold on. Receive that. West 203, could you respond over to 590 Bergen, 590 Bergen Avenue, crosses of Belmont and Gifford. It's going to be for a homeless encampment in the back of the location they want removed.
0: Present.
2: Is basically moved from the wall onto the ground and nothing else was stolen. He does have baby monitor where you could just hear little steps, but nothing further from that. Can I get a time of file for BNC? Also, there's no forced entry and no other camera footage. Just no, also notified of us.
1: Stand by with that, with the 590 Bergen. You may possibly need to swing back around to 234 Lexington. 234 Lexington, she said you guys were there, just there. She's requesting to speak now with a sergeant. What, sergeant?
2: But we don't have any further information. We're just going to do a report for DNC since the picture frame was removed. It was moved from one location to the next.
3: Received. No, sergeant?
0: No, sergeant.
3: Sergeant, this is from 50 Bay Street, North 2. Caller says he came back today. He said someone broke in his home last Friday, and he just got home today. He says he came back today. Picture frame was moved from the wall to the ground. Nothing else was stolen. He had a baby monitor where he could hear some footsteps. Part of the unit, there's no forced entry and no camera footage at the time.
0: All right, receive. So this happened on Friday or sometime between last Friday and this Friday?
2: It happened on Friday, and the value of this picture frame is going to be $5,000.

0: That's gonna be New Jersey. It's Lima 37 Uniform Bravo Papa. Should come back to the Jeep. Cherokee. Looks like four on board. Can you check that for us? No, back. We're good here.
1: Jeep Grand Cherokee, registered negative call.
2: Alright, South CU, I have this mail ready for you whenever you're set.
1: See you guys.
2: Alright, first thing is going to be Golf Echo Oscar Romeo Golf Echo. Middle initial is going to be H. Last name is going to be Juliet Oscar. Sorry, it's going to be Juliet Alpha Charlie Kilo Sierra Oscar November. The third. POP is going to be 830-1971. I have a DL number if you need it, and I'm getting your social right now.
1: Give me the DL.
2: The 4 officer.
1: Sure.
3: That's a negative voice, they don't have that.
0: Alright, receiving get a point of contact towards getting the video. And I just notified, if we have one, I notified the detective sergeant. See if we can report this up to up to the detectives.
1: No detective sergeant today.
0: Alright, thanks for notifying each detective. I see if you just allow us to go forward until.
1: Received.
4: Right,
1: he's detective.
4: Yeah, Northeast Detective. I've been monitoring. Yeah, like D-Boss said, just get a point of contact and just note it in the report and forward it up.
3: Okay, I'm ready for the file.
1: File number is going to be 136249, 136249.
3: See that, thank you.
1: No problem.

0: Can I get a file number?
1: No, two file numbers going to be 136-242, 136-242, 1643 on time.

0: Hello.
1: You in service?
0: We
1: could have called you. I don't know what function I was. After you fuel up, you swing by 155 Washington Street, 155 Washington, on the 404. See two of the callers. Said that he was scammed.

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1: You put us off, and get a call, step up.
0: Press him.

0: Ida, West 1, West 103. Can you respond over to 192 Harrison Avenue, 192 Harrison, cross streets of Kennedy and Bergen? It's going to be for possible fraud.
1: Mm-hmm.

0: was CEU, could you guys swing by the 590 Bergen, 590 Bergen Avenue for this homeless encampment set up behind the building?
1: Hey, Arthur.

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1: 1648.
2: Present. South 4 for the next time, 148 Stegman, caller's in a verbal dispute with his 24-year-old son, wants to talk to, with us about it, get him out the house, 148 Stegman.
0: I'm thinking.

0: Northeast, go ahead.
1: Northeast, can you have the 4 car respond here? You need to add a sub to their report.
0: North 4, you receive?
2: Yes, we're already route.

0: Alright, there's going to be multiple tickets issued. That's going to be mailed to the driver. We'll be from there. We're making our way to 675 Garfield. About to make contact with the driver that's...
1: Proceed, Ben. Just to get some information on this, for the pedestrian, what injuries were sustained?
0: I'm sorry, is that for me?
1: That's correct.
0: Can you just go over that message?
1: The injuries that were sustained and life-threatening or not.
0: Injuries to the right forearm and elbow. Hit his head, but did not lose consciousness. Swelling in the hip. Refused medical attention. Hey, it's out to you. You have another unit that you can spare swing this way. Now it's refusing to cooperate with giving his license, registration, and type of information.
2: Romeo 50, a pedestrian plaza. What's the location of bus 28?
3: It's going to be Barrow and North Boss. Let me drove there.
2: Alright, received. I don't believe you still have that call. Okay.
0: Alright,
1: oh, no.

0: Second, if you can go with the Roaches.
1: First one's gonna be New Jersey 46932, Mike Cole.
2: Eastern.
3: Should you wrap up the mall?
2: Yes, sir.
3: Can you make way over to 184 Woodward Street and 184 Woodward between Finnepaw and Bram Hall? Caller stated his son's girlfriend is out of his house, stating that she's refusing to leave over there. They're sitting down in the living room. No weapons. They'll just want to figure out how his life was. 184 Woodward Street between Finnepaw and Bram Hall. Caller said he is to be waiting at the front door.
2: So you got
1: it. We're in the area. We'll back him up.
3: Thank you.
1: All right, well, we were off here at the senior center trying to obtain the information for the driver of the vehicle involved in a pedestrian truck. Male became uncooperative, refusing to give us information, denied anything happened. We advised him multiple times. He refused. He said he doesn't care if he gets arrested. He knows he didn't get into an accident, so at that point, he was placed under arrest for obstruction. Please notify yourself, Sergeant, and a time check, please.
0: Pursue that one under 1700 hours.
1: We're going to text that to the phone number on the
4: pedestrian
1: truck.
4: Receive on standby.

0: Alright, well, Sergeant, be advised, there's an extensive, history at the location and as well linked with the building number. Most recent, one being, three calls today only.
1: RC, thank you.
2: Number one, can we get a call back, please?
0: Proceed.
3: What's up, just to confirm, I got a 2016 Honda HRV white in color. That's a Bravo 2-2 Whiskey Juliet Romeo. The other vehicle's a 22 Honda Kona gray in color. 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Third vehicle was a 2024 pickup. 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
2: Okay.
3: So that, 43692 my goal.
1: Correct, thank you. 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
0: Alright, in, City Traffic 2, I have a 2020 Honda Accord, gray in color. Registration is currently expired as of 5/31/24.
1: One more time, please.
4: It's gotta be 184.
1: Sorry, go again.
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1: All right, receive. 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
0: Receive that.
1: Traffic also, the driver doesn't have a driver's license, ideally.
0: Receive that. 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
1: Receive
0: that.
1: Hi, traffic, thank you. Either will do, please help.
0: You got it. I'll let you know who picks it up.
2: See you, bro.
0: Receive. And, CEU, advise me if you need me to notify, quality of life. I believe we have someone there.
2: Yeah, I mean, we're on private property right now. They could come clean this out themselves. There are a bunch of bags and stuff back here, but this is for them to go out. It's not quality of life.
0: Alright, receive that.
2: Do you have a call us? If they're on scene, they can step out. We could advise them.
0: Receive that. I'm going to give the caller a call.
1: One sergeant.
0: Sergeant.
1: Generate me a file number for a dispute or I'm really double-locked.
0: Receive that. I'll generate a file number for a dispute. Stand by 1 second.

0: Midwest CEU, be advised. Multiple calls to the caller. Negative results.
1: Alright, well, nobody's here right now. If the call comes back, you can send us back over. I would advise them.
0: Receive that.
2: To who's that from?

0: Hi, we're gonna have a DVR restaurant. Can I get a phone number, please?
1: 2, the phone number is 136-280-136-280.
0: All right, we'll see. And just for the tape, this victim doesn't want to hear all of this time.

0: We don't have any Texas sergeant today, correct?
1: That's correct. There's no visa taken.
0: Can you have the northeast of Texas call the base, please?
1: Excuse me, ma'am. One call is on the prisoner watch. Northeast Detective, call North Base. Northeast Detective, call North Base. I have the two cars.
0: Attention. I'm sorry, you can cut off.
1: That's going to be 550, and boss, the two car is going to Woodward call.
0: I appreciate that. Thanks for the call, and I think the address is
1: 3184 Woodward Street, between Communipal and Bramhall. Sounds like a DV, nothing physical, just a verbal between the two parties.
0: Appreciate it. I'll start making my way to the area.
1: Sure.
2: That's where you can pass from the base right there.

0: Sì.
1: South 5, just to check you never made it off that bridge.
0: See you.
2: Cat.
0: Yeah, shows off in front of 48 Fairview. Another homeless encampment over here.
2: 48 Fairview, receive that.
0: And if you could, you make a notification of quality of life for this one. There's a lot of garbage piled up over here and milk crates and stuff.
2: Receive that.
3: What's your RP?
0: Yes.

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1: Quality of Life,
0: Sergeant. Be advised, I have CEU off at 48 Fairview Avenue. They're going to have a homeless encampment there and lots of garbage to see if you guys can respond over.
1: You said 48 Fairview, CEU found a homeless encampment?
0: That's correct.
1: All right, receive. I'm notified while we're going to do a follow-up.

0: Supply Life Sergeant Tennessee unit, is there a tent there or what does it consist of?
1: Yes, yeah, it's just a lot of accumulated garbage. I think the property is pretty dilapidated too. It's like some shed units and they have a lot of garbage piled up and the homeless are just making an encampment out here with the garbage and umbrellas and milk crates everywhere.
0: I received. We'll make the proper notifications and follow up.
1: I received. We're just sending everybody on their way now to clean up what the repressive belongings they're taking with them.

0: 20.
1: Yeah.
0: Listen, we were approached by a male who said that he found a New Jersey electric plate on the floor. I'll hand you a reg for you to run, just see if it comes back local.
2: 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It's coming in as priority 3, Armstrong, Kennedy.

Not one. St. Paul's and Tunnelly, St. Paul's and Tunnelly, two car NVA, white Dodge and a blue Mazda, no injuries.

0: Alright, so for the next one, I'm going to have a 58 OBR, that's 58 Oberg and Road. Same before call here stating that she got in a verbal dispute with a female that she knows over medical conditions, I guess. 58 Oberg and Road.
1: I receive. Alright, I'll tell you, put us all at central booking.

0: West 4, West 4, 0, 3.
1: 4.
0: 4. Could you swing around the area of 102 Harmon Street, 102 Harmon, cross streets of Arlington and Crescent? Call came in from the homeless helpline. States they received a call from a female named Mariah. Cherry states that she stated she wanted to hurt white people. She just got out of the psych ward yesterday. They want to check on her to make sure she's in good health. States if she's not at that location, she may possibly be near the bodega and KFC. MC's notified.

0: So on a three New Heckman Drive, three New Heckman, call it safe. There's a homemaker that's trespassing in their home. That's a three New Heckman, apartment one Alpha.
1: Shelter. We were able to locate the dog and I'll return it to its owner, Harpy.
0: South 3 for the next one. I have 5 Cherry Street, 45 Cherry. Call State's ex boyfriend is via social media. It's 45 Cherry Street.
1: Mm-hmm.

0: Hiç fark eden bir insan ama.
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0: 143982.
1: Uh-huh.
0: Everything's good over here. It's gonna be one party sent on way, and we were granted permission, mother, to take this female to her sister's house for her son.
1: Proceed.
2: West one. Stand by.
0: It's going to be from this location to 175 Claremont Ave.
1: 175 Claremont Ave. Proceed.
3: Caller.
1: Proceed.
0: Sorry.
1: Brie, can you check out Lita Edwards Park? Her caller from earlier said there was a female on a three-wheeled motorcycle or bike driving to the park. Caller left. It's Lita Edwards Park.
4: Lita Edwards driving over, proceed.
0: We're heading up to the apartment.

0: صفر
1: فوق نبي صحيح رجل فعل مثل العزيز
2: File number 136307, 136307.

0: That was one. You had a message?
1: Yeah, but...
0: Bad.
1: The office manager, she stated that an unknown person made multiple attempts to set up the business account, approximately $5,000. However, they were only able to deduct $300. They also created, they were an employee and set their salary amount to $10 million. Can you just notify the boss, please?
0: Receive that. That was kind of choppy. Do me a favor, call 5492, please.
1: Receive.
2: Yeah, I want to know about this $10 million.

0: North Sergeant.
1: Go ahead.
0: All right, on this Dave Street, it appears that the apartment may have been very warm. The double stick tape might have become not sticky anymore, and the picture just fell from the mounting. They're just going to leave a suspicious condition report, no B&T.
1: You see.
2: Hold up these units, hold up these units, the channels will be patched for the next couple hours. Hold up these units, the channels are going to be patched. 1733.
3: With hotline, just a female by the name of Mariah Sherry. No, West Sergeant.
4: Good.
3: This is going to be for 192 Harrison fraud. They noticed multiple transactions totaling of $5,000. They were only able to deduct $300. IT was notified. They were able to stop it. But the possible actor did put themselves into their payroll as an employee to be receiving a salary of $10 million.
4: But they didn't get the 10 mil, just 300.
3: That is correct. Only loss was 300.
4: All right. Take that unit, take the report, forward it to the detectives. I just notified the detectives what you got.
3: Receive that. Southwest Detective, Channel 2.
0: Yeah, Southwest Detective, I heard that. Yeah, just have them gather all the information, just forward it to our office.
5: Receive, and just as a note, she doesn't have all the information on her. We will be leaving lines on this. I advise her to call when she has all that information so officers can respond and then leave us up on it with all the proper information.
4: And what, so I just advised her that Monday we're open regular hours, and after she gets her information, she can come on a weekday.
5: All right, receive that.
1: All right, so for the next 519 Ocean, 509 Ocean, DGs.
3: Seven.
5: Receive that, thank you.
3: You got it.
4: Grant number
1: 144018, 144018.

0: one cent on where.
1: Wait,
0: you can just uncheck it.
1: Everything.
2: Smith, 182 Bar told the callers at the residence. She's going to be in a black Honda Accord.
0: Appreciate it.

0: before you head in, you should ride 25 River Drive, 25 River Drive, apartment 1809. CC with the caller wants to speak to PD about ongoing issues with the roommate. Roommate's not on scene. 25 River Drive, apartment 1809.
1: Yeah. I'm not detective.
0: Yeah.
1: Yeah, possible. Is there a unit that possibly has a city on his book that they could drop off down at BCI? We just have to show phones over here.
0: Any unit in the north or east has a...

0: in the north or east with the city on this bus?
1: C5, that's going to be their number issue. We can handle that.
0: Appreciate it, thank you.
2: No, thank you, this is all, thank you.

0: All right, South 4 for the next one. We're going to have a 127 Woodlawn, 127 Woodlawn. Apparently, this caller is watching from a window, claiming that there is a black male last seen wearing a gray T-shirt and blue pants with a white line on the side. Apparently, he's attempting to talk to the little kids in the area, like a five-year-old juvenile, and apparently touched this kid's head. Caller finds it suspicious and wants us to go check on him. 127 Woodlawn.
1: I received. What's that?

0: します。
1: T5。
0: Check out ATC Jersey, two car VA, no injuries, two transit buses.
1: Proceed.
2: The call is going to be at 99 Harmon Street, 99 Harmon.
3: Four, is she on the inside or the outside? Because we're off over here.
2: We'll receive that. I'll have her step off.
3: Receive that. An MC was notified on this. I saw on the CAD notice she was leaving some homicidal ideations.
2: Yeah, that's right. They were notified. And I'll let four, real quick, call 5492, please.
3: Four, see that you got it.
4: West 1, we have all that info. I'm going to head to the West real quick, first of all.
2: Receive that.

person. Yeah. Can I get a, that number? The usual argument. It's going to be 144034, 144034. See you then, thank you.

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1: Jersey Reg, X-ray 96, Papa Golf, Bravo, White Lincoln. You want that move?
0: You got it, Omar.

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0: South, right? $25 River Drive.
1: We live here at 25 River Drive. 1809 with the tenants, and they said they didn't call. Can you do a call back?

0: City traffic for that X-ray 96, top of Golf Bravo, 2013 Lincoln, light in color, negative stolen, registration is currently expired as of 11/30/25 out of Jersey City. And do you have the registered owner as the driver?
1: Yeah, that's correct. Also popping up on my car, the registration is suspended and his license is suspended.
0: That's correct.
1: I notify the police school for an help, please.
0: Receive that. ESU Sergeant Channel 2, ESU Sergeant Channel 2.
2: Sergeant, receive that. Sergeant.
0: Emergency Sergeant, I have City Traffic 2 off at 1000 Camino Fall, MV stop. They have a vehicle expired and suspended registration as well as a suspended DL. Permission to impound.
2: Receive, that's granted.

0: Detail.
1: Yeah, detail, 66 Broadway for the Mount Carmel Festival. Just giving you a heads up for emergency vehicles. Broadway from the west side of Wales going to be shut down for this festival till 2400.
0: Detail, receive that.

0: He's funny.
1: Good.
0: All right, it's going to be bus on bus. Engine Trans is going to handle amongst themselves. However, the bus is disabled in Hoboken. Can you notify Hoboken to come to this intersection? We're going to be RV.
1: Receive.

0: 注意一些。
1: No ETA was given, but I can call back and try to get them.
0: Well, thank you.
2: East 4.
3: East 4, we're still here with the victim. We're just getting all the details here, but as of right now, it's going to be a crypto fraud of $17,000. Just notify supervisor, please. Alright, how was it taken? It was taken via crypto.
4: Yeah, I got that part. I'm saying, how did they gain access to the account, or what perpetrated them to get them to get the access in the first place? Did they claim to be some type of law enforcement agency? What was the nature of the scam?
3: Yeah, they pretended to be an Indian police department and requested them to transfer the money in ETH crypto into another account.
4: This scam sounds very much familiar. Did they claim to be a police department based out of New Delhi? Stated something to the fact that they were under surveillance and there was a warrant out for their arrest and Interpol was going to get involved and such?
3: Yeah, that's all correct, boss.
4: Yeah, they've used that before. All right, notify the East detective, see what his pleasure is on that.
2: East detective.
5: Yeah, Northeast detective. Just document everything, get a contact, and forward it up.
3: Receive. Can I get a phone number, please?
4: 136-275. Any suits and see if the victim could print out any emails, if there were any emails, and any text messages, any other communication that we could document.
3: Ever seen Boston?

He's going by 1 Green Street. It's 1 Green Street. Essex and the dead end. Ongoing issues over here with juveniles that are attempting to steal bikes out of the garage. I'll speak to PD about an incident that happened earlier, about 30 minutes in the past.

0: 49 ETM, huh?
1: I'll give him a call, check out.
0: We'll give this for that. We'll put him off.

0: Huesillo.
1: Pillo.
0: Pillo, I'm going to have the area of Oak and I'm okay. Oak Street and I'm okay for DG's near the liquor store drinking and hanging out.
2: Critical fuel. We're going to have to north on.
0: West 5, West 503.

0: What's wrong?
1: Can you respond to 591 Communipal, 591 Communipal? Cross streets of MLK and Monticello at the KFC. They have a homeless female inside harassing customers. It's going to be a female with a gray sweater and green pants.
0: I'm seeing.

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0: you available?
1: That's correct.
0: Received. Can you swing by the Whippen coming into Jersey City on our side of the bridge, the two-car VA, no reason between a tractor trailer and another vehicle?
1: You got it.

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1: God.
0: For a lost wallet was turned over to us, we're going to see if we can make contact with the owner.
1: Receive that.

0: 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She said there was cars behind her, so she had to swing around the block. She's coming back around.
1: Okay.
0: Good.

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1: I'm monitoring.

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1: 100, how's everything?
0: 100. So the party was advised, we could have taken that report from earlier?
1: Yeah, I'll call you if I need you.
0: Appreciate it, thanks.

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1: Who's it?
0: 4-0-0-0-0-0-0-0-0-0-0-0-0-0-0-0-0-0-0-0-0-0-0-0-0-0-0-0-0-0-0-0-0-0-0-0-0-0-0-0-0-0-0-0-0-0-0-0-0-0-0-0-0-0-0-0-0-0-0-0-0-0-0-0-0-0-0-0-0-0-0-0-0-0-0-0-0-0-0-0-0-0-0-0-0-0-0-0-0-0-0-0-0-0-0-0-0-0-0-0-0-0-0-0-0-0-0-0-0-0-0-0-0-0-0-0-0-0-0-0-0-0-0-0-0-0-0-0-0-0-0-0-0-0-0-0-0-0-0-0-0-0-0-0-0-0-0-0-0-0-0-0-0-0-0-0-0-0-0-0-0-0-0-0-0-0-0-0-0-0-0-0-0-0-0-0-0-0-0-0-0-0-0-0

0: who were able to successfully turn over that wallet over to the owner at 55 Clinton.
1: Receive that. And while I have you on Clinton, I have 57 Clinton, 57 Clinton Avenue, apartment 1 Charlie, cross streets of MLK and Monticello. Caller states that there is a male causing a disturbance in the area, possibly in front. Sales male is possibly IP.
0: Receive that. We're taking a right now.
1: See?
2: What size
1: room is that? It's going to be 57 Clinton Avenue.
2: What's the cross?
1: And Monticello.
0: Well,

0: South 3, copy.
1: Yeah, South 3, you're gonna break away from this.
0: Yes, sir. All 0 South, you have that hatch on your way, 402 Rose, it's 402 Rose, back up to South 1.

0: Alright, one, we got one on there. Simple assault DV. Not to criminal mischief to instead of victim's vehicle.
1: I see, 100 DV simple, 1837.
0: Anything to that, Savvy?
1: So what's the cross on it? Clear mind, Grant. Units be advised. Units be advised. The other parties, we're tracking them via the rapid SOS open line. It appears they're going down Claremont. They're coming towards the intersection of Claremont and Ocean. Appears possibly in a vehicle. White Chevy Monte Carlo.
2: So you can shut it off.
1: Press it.
2: Where's the walk car? Where's the walk car?
1: South, on your location.

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1: North 1, 58 Beach Street, 58 Beach Street, Gray Trailblazer, VA tag, blocking driveway.

0: Yeah, as of right now, we're trying to get the story straight.
1: I received that. Any weapons involved? Any supposed stabbing?
0: No stabbing, boss. No weapons.
1: That's 1-2-8 Borum, correct?
2: That's correct.
3: Four oh two rows of location or?
1: Go ahead, two.
2: Alright, notify the boss, ticket is already on a vehicle. It's on a handicapped spot. It was a ticket from this morning requesting permission for it in town.
0: Yeah, I'm monitored on, no sergeant, I'm monitored. Block handicap, in town approved.
1: That's received. Is this for that flag down?
2: It's going to be a Virginia Red 25.
4: We on Claremont between MLK and Rose.
3: Is the location? The building address?
4: Yeah, you can go with that.
1: Receive the 1 second.
0: Houston, put us off at the
1: Receive.

0: E4.
1: E4, go ahead. Go again with that 4. I received that.
2: E3, no further boost action here, RP.
1: See. E3 at 149 SX, apartment 4, Charlie. It's like the same call again. Caller states two black male juveniles inside of their garage trying to steal a bicycle. And they were knocking on doors. If you'd like to go speak to them about it. They have cameras.
2: Seriously.
0: Response for all West units is Clinton. All units could be RP. It's going to be advised.

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1: It's going to be a Virginia Reg Tango Kilo Lima 8293. Again, Tango Kilo Lima 8293. Should come back to a gray Subaru.
0: Receive.
2: Down to this house.
0: All right, see, the victim wants a restraining order.
2: Yes, yeah, correct. They're going to head down to the south after you get checked out by MC.
3: Was that involving a red Dodge Durango?
0: That's a negative.
3: All right, finally. I guess we'll take your words before going to that with Hamburg one.
0: Receive, stand by 1 second.
3: You got it.

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I don't think very much.

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1: C5, okay.
0: See.

0: North 303. What were the vehicles involved in that NBA?
1: It'll be a Dodge Durango and a Mitsubishi.

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1: Thank you.
0: Are there any injuries? No, right?
2: Yeah, 3 no injuries.
0: See.
3: Traffic's still on hotel.
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1: BJA Sergeant.
0: Hey, if you just do me a favor, reach out to my two West BJA units. Just get a location.
1: West BJA on 2, your location?
2: BJA 2, we're on the Bergen area, Bergen Clinton, right now.
0: Hi guys, if you just hang out there on the Goshen and Kearney, I just gotta come over and go to you.
2: I receive.
3: I receive. File number is 136321, 136321, 1744.
2: I receive. We're wrapped up here. We're gonna be heading back to the cell.
0: Hey, these three callers, walking up to you now.

0: What, Sergeant?
1: What, Sergeant?
0: How's the stack look?
1: We're clear, boss.
0: Alright, Sergeant Malmille, please.
1: You got it. West 1, West 103, heading up, guys.
2: Appreciate it, thank you.
1: You're welcome.

So can I get a call back for a better location? They're off.

0: all fucking male cops.
1: Tough one.
2: Yeah.
1: Can I have a female officer for a pat down? They can beat us with that GPS.
2: Where is it?
3: So, West 2, be advised, Corpus JP got a report already. I believe someone stopped by, got a report for him. He's no longer on scene.
1: Who's it?

0: तो जी जी तो नमस
1: Yeah,
0: Christy, can you respond to BCI? The south known as the FEMA River at that.

0: And one, we're going to need ESU. Ethan is back and trying to hang red.
1: Yes, sir. ESU channel 1, ESU channel 1.
2: Mercy 4,
1: gonna need some shackles for 133 Claremont, female prisoner trying to bang her head and kick door and yeah.
2: Mercy 4.

0: Well, were you able to get a female?
1: That's correct. What do you use responding to BCR? ESU is also notified to respond for your request.

0: Do you have EMS responding over here, or did they respond to take off already?
1: I'm sure was notified to respond. I didn't know if they made it off or not. I'll call them, I guess.
0: Because this female is apparently under the influence of something, so we might as well have them, like a bus respond here. We'll transport her to the MC. If you get an update from ESU, they could just meet us down there.

0: not one.
1: On scene for MC. I just re-notified them. They're responding back to the actor now.
2: I see that.
0: It's from Union City PD. They have a woman's wallet. Her name is Jessica. She lives at the address. It's just to notify her that Union City has her wallet.

0: to the victim is en route to the south, he'll be applying for a TRO there.
1: Understood. Are you handling it too, or?
0: Not to my knowledge. We got the two reports from the arrest and that pedestrian shot from earlier.
2: Zap, 1-H Zap?
1: That's correct. 1-H Zap, proceed. Unfortunately, if you go back to the base, there's going to be a walk-in for a DV RO, and there's the RO that would help this unit out with the one car. I guess pick your poison.
0: Yeah, we'll keep you posted.

0: Rebel South units.
1: Help or,
0: Alright, I got a 43 Dwight, a 3-year-old that fell out of a window. I'm seeing on a phone.
1: Emergency 4, what was that location?
0: 43 Dwight, cross Ocean Garfield.
1: Okay, we're gonna reroute for that.

0: He's 5380 North, 380 North Ave.
1: I'm gonna throw a rock at the windshield.
0: Roger 4 is going off.
2: Present.

0: Have any updates on the condition of the juvenile? What injuries?
1: Yeah, punch is off now. We'll update you in a second.
0: Very soon.
2: South Sergeant, any response for a female officer for this actor over here?
0: Yeah, I put that over. The unit was notified to respond over to BCI, so it's West CEU that's TCOing up.
2: I received that. Just update our location. We're still on this Claire Minor Rose, so we might as well just respond here.
0: I receive. West CEU to respond over to your location.
3: Unit from the east is down at pedestrian plaza.
2: BJA.
3: Correct. Alright guys, I'm making my way from the west to Brooklyn. You want me to meet you on the Grove side or the other side?
0: Reroute over to 133 Claremont.
4: To do the top.
0: 133
5: Claremont, we got it. Okay. Just been over to Baby's NFC, he's there now. Is there an update for Claremont?
0: The CEU unit, they have a female officer for a pat down, so I rerouted them to climb up. You're still needed over there.

0: South 5 for the next day. He's going to 1991 Kennedy, 1991 Kennedy, Stone Texas.
1: I see.

0: West 3, West 3, over.
1: East 4.
2: East 4?
1: Alright, East 4, clear from here. There's a two-way for the MC who's staying there. It's a male that fell off his scooter. Gonna be heading to the base real quick on a quick personal.
2: Let's see.
3: No, we're checking out.

0: Pues.
1: Acabamos.
0: Pues sois.
1: South two.
0: Two.
1: South two, Death Sergeant's notified, once you're TCO'd with this call for Dwight, would be back. Could you, TCO the walk-in for the RO?
0: I was in.
1: That's a negative. I spoke to the desk sergeant. It's going to be for a walk-in RO at the base. Three cars handling TRO. One car is going to have the arrest, which is going to obviously become a prisoner watch, we think. She's notified. Once the three cars TCO with the TRO, they're going to swap out with the one car so I can do the paperwork.
0: Obviously, no. Yeah, and two, we should be out of here shortly. They're clearing out now.

0: VCI, chiamato. A BMW, out of Jersey City, negative stolen, reg is valid, 63027.
1: Proceed, we'll be off issuing.
0: Proceed off.
2: PCI.
0: PCI, if you could respond over to the west, they have a walk-in DV with signs of injuries to photograph. They have a phone number for you over there.
2: Okay, receives.

0: Thanks, Tim. Hey, Tim, do you have the flag on or anything?
1: He's on a personal real quick.
0: I'm sorry, I missed
1: it. East 5 is on a quick personal.
0: I received that. Just want to know what that personal, if they could just CC me at the old calling lot for a quick directive.
1: Received. East 5, you received that? No, 5, you keyed up, nothing came through.
0: Receive. I receive that. And we'll be doing the report on this. Let me just get that file number right now, please.
2: File number is
3: 136-368-136-368-1905. That's all, Sergeant. We're rolling to the MC. You've rerouted West CDU. Have them respond to the ER.

0: Well, I see you, yawn. That's correct. For the sergeant, another reroute from their location, they're heading to the EMSA. You see them in the ER.
1: All right, we're not obviously originally heading away, but we'll go to the EMSA.

0: No, I'm on.
1: Come on, go ahead.
0: Yeah, there's no answer at the door. RP.
1: Where's he?

0: I believe if I have a lieutenant, we're done with our personal, but if you have a call to go to, does he want us to go to call first or meet him somewhere?
1: He wanted you guys to see him at Old Colony Lot.
0: Yeah,

0: Sergeant.
1: Moffat MC with ESU and the one car. I'll be standing by for West DTU to respond so we can get a complete pat down.

0: Two guys. Yeah, we're flying down on our way to the south in front of 44 foot. We're going to have an MV stop. New Jersey Regiment Center. It's going to be a New Jersey Delta 50 Whiskey Romeo uniform. It should come back to a Ford F-150. Here we got flight attendant. He was an erratic driver. Pulling up on him. It looks like he might be under the influence. If he could, just pass outside of a flight. I need a fuel supply here.
1: BJ Sergeant on one.
2: BJ Sergeant.
1: Good morning. Rather than tie up a radio car, I'll be more than happy to head over there and conduct all of the field sobriety.
2: Awesome, thanks. I'll attach it to it. That's 44 Fulton you're at, too?
3: IP male trying to speak to him, slur his words. He feels unsafe to get back inside of her building. It's a black pickup truck, white male, unknown clothing.
4: Proceed, we'll be off shortly.
0: You're right.

0: West 2, West 203.
1: 2.
0: 2, can you head down to VCI as per the COC, prisoner pickup in Bergen County? All paperwork is going to be over at VCI.
1: Who's it?
2: Unknown actor. 3 calls on it.
3: Appreciate if they have a script.
2: Actors described as a black male wearing a white shirt, black shorts.

0: Trying to get a theme for script, height, weight, complexion, hair.
1: As of now, he's inside the house, caller's afraid. Unable to get the script more entirely. He was inside the hallway of 407 Ocean, now he's in apartment 206.
0: I see.
2: I saw Sergeant, I received that. I feel an available BJA unit. Have them back up that unit, please.
3: Yeah, BJ 1 real.

0: No, no, Sergeant. We'll have that unit responding and make contact with the caller. You have a good contact for the caller here?
1: Yeah, that's correct. The caller is actually going to be the victim. Apparently the male's inside the house.
0: He's still got it.
1: Woodlawn and Armstrong.

0: Currently, as an update, actor walked outside of the 407 Ocean with the caller's sister.
1: BJ, the actor's on the outside and the victim's on the inside, correct?
0: At this point, that's correct. Once again, with the script, black male, last seen wearing a white shirt, black shorts, victim's on the inside. So 407 Ocean.

0: Dietrich.
1: Yeah.
0: This 149, Essex, I think it is. Can I have a phone number we're using? I'll give you more in a second.
1: Could be 136-353-136-253.
0: I'm sorry, PJ, can you just go with us?
2: I have a black male with a white shirt and black shorts. Comes back to a 2010 Ford F-150 pickup running color.
3: Hi. Can you try to get a better script of this individual? The eyes on one individual here partially matching that script.
2: Apparently, he's currently with a female that has a white top and pink shorts.
3: Hi, that'd be negative. And then, so we're monitoring that right now. So we're trying to run the warrant cameras.
2: Received.
1: I got to reroute you. Over at the Newport Mall, on top of the West Garage, I got a caller calling up saying his girlfriend stole money from them. They were having a loud verbal. The call taker said that they were arguing loudly on the phone. That's over at the Newport Mall, on the top floor of the West Garage.
0: Specific aisle or a specific storefront?
1: I'm just trying to work the back to get a specific area on top of the garage.
0: Thanks.
2: Male, last seen wearing a white tank top and black shorts, and there's a female that has a white top, pink shorts.
3: 70 Office Chocolate.
2: Yes, sir.
3: We got two mentioned in the script. 70 Office Chocolate.
2: Proceed, 70 Armstrong.
3: All right, 72. 72 Armstrong.
2: 72 Armstrong.
4: I saw you going off in the area.

0: Hey, so Sergeant, we got enough help over here. Let's slow anybody else come in this way.
1: Yes, sir. I need additional units to slide over to that Armstrong. Slow it down. I was going to slow it down. You can still keep rolling, but slow it down. It's under control. I have stuff.
0: Is that sorry? We have a unit off with the victim.
1: Have any unit with this victim from the original call?
2: Intel.
1: Yeah.
2: We have an actor, Art Armstrong, white tank top, black shorts with a book bag. On MLK, he's running now. He's going black male south. He's going south on the drive. Can someone stop him? He's running with a female and children, possibly firearm. Going to Van Ostrand.
1: I'm okay, Van Ostrand.
2: He's going to Bergen, actually. Bergen and Bergen and Armstrong, he's walking out with a book bag in his hand, he's running. Black shorts, white tank top, book bag, slippers, black male.

0: Yeah, we're losing sight on him on Bergen. He might have rocked a firearm in his book bag. He should be going south on Bergen now from Armstrong. Dark-skinned male, white fangs off, black short cut, black shorts, flip-flops. Whoever that south unit is, make a left, yep.
1: All right, we'll have our lights on in cameras.
0: Actually had him going south on Bergen from Van Ostrand. Can't miss him. Dark skin male, white tank top. He's sweating. Black shorts with a white stripe on it. And black flip-flops with a green book bag. Looks like a Goyard book bag. Might want to check the boulevard, too. And Stevens as well.

0: Auto.
1: Actually, we have one under here, suspicion of DUI. The BJ sergeant talked with us. He approved the vehicles impound on the Johnsville. That's going to be the Delta 50 Whiskey Romeo uniform.
2: Miss Sergeant, keep the radio clear. Keep the channel clear. What was the last location on his mail? I got them at Stevens and JFK.
3: Yeah, boss man, last we had him Armstrong Bergen going southbound from Armstrong, and then we have no cameras out in that way.

All right, he's fine. The top of the parking lot. We even went on the loudspeaker asking if anybody called 911, and got no response. So we're gonna be up here.

0: Bueno, eso vamos a hacer.
1: Got it.
0: Let me turn this off real quick to fuel up.
1: Receive that. Let me know when you're OP.
0: South Hill.
1: Yeah, I South Hill.
0: Alright, not sure if we're updating if we're all four day MP stop. Flag down 44 Fulton. Suspicion of PY, BJ, Sergeant, Ryan, perform test. Failed, we're gonna have 100. Impound has also been approved by the PJA Sergeant on the New Jersey Delta 50 Whiskey Romeo uniform.
1: Receive that.
2: Hey, Sarge, check your text message real quick.
1: South 2, I'm sorry, but your transmission super low. Go again one more time for me.
0: I'm sorry, whoever picks up the tow, inform them that it's a Ford F-150.
1: Receive that.

0: all south units in the area, canvas them for possible second actor. Check your email. It's going to be for a script for the actor that was running with that book bag.
1: South Sergeant, we have a unit off with the victim.
2: Five, we just pulled up to 407 Ocean. Can you please have a complaint and step out and speak with us?

0: Sì, vabbè.
1: And there's a point here, and Jamie Sargent is going to be staying in line with the vehicle for the intel.
0: Receive that. I'll inform him who picks up this intel.

0: both callbacks is they're not going through.
1: I received that. Do you have an apartment number?
0: Apartment 206.
1: And this is the apartment of the information?
0: That's correct.
1: Alright, I'm gonna try to make contact. Yes, sir. East 202, transporting one female prisoner to JCMC for a blood and urine sample. Mileage 100030.
2: Hi, 249.

0: Units be advised, I think the caller might have attempted to keep an eye on this person. They're getting a JFK and Van Nostrand, 237 Van Nostrand, for that possible mail that ran off.
1: All right, fire, receive. Can you have a callback and tell him to mute us at a specific location?
0: Right now, that caller is on the phone with a call taker. She's in front of 237 Van Nostra.
2: And intel, just be cautious that there's a firearm in that book bag.
0: Leaves his vehicle is possibly stolen.

0: A few cuts, please.
1: Five, just make sure, proceed with caution. Actors at that location, allegedly for their caller. Firearms involved, obviously. Four, you on one?
2: Yes,
1: West Forever,
2: headed to that
1: Van Ashram
2: area.
1: I see, Van Ashram and
2: Volvo. DJ. Alright, sir, I got some info for the server, sir. Alright, dude, we got two juveniles stopped. Allegedly, the juveniles here made entries to the garage of this building. They attempted to take two of the bikes here. However, video footage only shows one of them. The juveniles waited on scene for us. They stated that they only took the bike in order to obtain their bike back when a resident came out and took their bike inside, thinking it was one of the resident's bikes as well. They just let my patrol boss know what we got here. The bikes were valued at $300 and $600, but both bikes are still here on scene, and all parties are here on scene as well.
3: All right, Eastwood 7, and the victims want to see about filing complaints against them, is that correct?
2: Yes, sir, boss. They had previous incidents with other juveniles here. They wanted to file a report on this. We gave everybody file numbers already from this for this incident. And there's multiple residents here.
3: All right, Eastwood 7. Can you ask the COC if we have a detective assigned to this or this juvenile detective?
0: Yes, sir.

0: DJ1, just to confirm, we can confirm that this is the FEMA that was involved in the incident for 407 Ocean, and does she have injuries that was bus for?
1: Yeah, that's right, it's 1-3. Yeah, the victim's pretty irate right now. We're trying to calm her down.
0: I got it.
2: Yes, I'm sorry, you just started bus intersection of Van Osteren, Fowler, and JFK.

0: notify the rerouting from the stage on 409 Ocean to...
1: Full pursuit going west on Stevens of that male. Black male, he's got on blue shorts right now, drop the book bag. West on Stevens towards west side.
0: Pursuit westbound on Stevens towards west side, blue shorts.
1: Check that, west on Van Ostrand, west on Van Ostrand.
0: See, westbound on Van Ostrand, blue shorts.
2: Passing them okay?
1: That's correct. Think he changed to, he's got on Jordans now. No flip flops.
0: Arisu.
3: Alright,
0: sounds like it was all westbound on Van Ostrand, past MLK, blue shorts and Jordans.
2: Good.
4: Alright, East Lieutenant, that unit with the juveniles. I'm gathering all the information for the juveniles and the victims and everything. We'll document this. We have a lack of manpower with the detective bureau right now. Get their parents' information and address. After we get all the information, we'll drop off the have the unit drop off the kids to their parents. We're going to also advise the tenants that they could go to the juvenile bureau sometime in the morning and file a complaint to the juvenile bureau.
1: Easily receive that.
0: I see.
4: Just explaining, we have a lack of manpower at this point. We just can't facilitate the complaints now, but we'll be happy to help them tomorrow, and we'll have all their information.
5: He's 202 off at the medical center, add to.
0: Received. Do you need ESU to respond over there?
6: I just slow everybody down. The guy's under arrest. We recover the firearm. We notify our supervisor.
0: Received that. Street crime supervisor is notified as well.
3: Yes, Sergeant Wilkins.

0: 532. Sergeant, primary unit on this, gather all the victims' information. I believe there's multiple victims, and gather a narrative as to exactly what transpired during this incident.
1: I received that. So we're going to have a victim possibly inside apartment 206, to my notes here. Another victim, well, no one's with that apartment 206, so if there's anyone in there, no one's there. We're going to have the one unit that's off with the one victim of Van Nostrand, the boulevard. And the actor is stop 346 Van Nostrand, so that's all I have for now.
2: These units, the north and the east channels, will be passed for the next hour. Attention on northeast units, north and the east channels will be passed for the next hour. Just come over with your district and your number.